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14: G'day there, not too bad around town. Clear and quiet post-peak. The Geelong Ring Road in good shape in both directions. Same to the Surf Coast Highway. Moving nicely to Melbourne on the Princes past the airport, in through the Mopti Bypass and Point Cook Bend. A hassle-free merge onto the Westgate. They brake lights from Todd Road into the Burnley. 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
16: A shower or two and 18 today. Hi there, it's Nicole in the newsroom. Neil Danaher's family says today's state funeral at the MCG is not the end of his fight against MND. Tens of thousands of people will gather to say goodbye. Daughter Lauren says the support they've received over the past week has been overwhelming.
17: You know, Dad was just one person that has died from MND, and there's so many people out there. So it's great to see this support, not just for us, but for everyone that's suffering from MND and their families. So we've got to keep going.
16: An inquiry into the federal government's proposed overhaul of the National Disability Insurance Scheme is underway, with more than 4,000 submissions. Participants concerned.

0: 300,000 people will be removed from the Geelong Bay scheme or prevented from accessing it. The state government is being urged to fast-track some major projects to help deal with population growth in Wyndham. The council wants three new railway stations at Trunganina, Sayers Road and Black Forest Road. It's also pushing for a 100k freeway link connecting Werribee to the Metropolitan Ring Road. Emergency crews have been called to an abandoned property at Grovedale after it went up in flames for the second time in a year. Crews were called to the Hayes Road property around 5 p.m. with a blaze under control within 10 minutes. Two searches of the property found no one inside.
1: For lush, beautiful, instant lawn, call Coolabah Turf.
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0: Serena Williams has wound back the clock in her tennis comeback, the 44-year-old winning her first doubles match at the Queen's Club tournament.
3: Well, after 1,376 days away from the match court, Serena Williams returns here at the Queen's Club and returns like she's never been away.
0: A big effort from the Matildas in a game against Mexico. They've come away with a 3-1 win. Caitlin Ford scored the final goal in her 150th game for the Aussies.
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2: K-Rock weather.
0: A shower or two with wind easing, a top of 18, partly cloudy and 16 tomorrow. Right now it's 16 degrees and time for another 50 minutes of non-stop K-Rock.
1: Fancy a Radley's pie? Of course you do.
4: 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Here we go. Ready? Strong one.
1: You ready?
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1: Are you ready? Nothing but hits for a full 50 minutes. 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

The Living End Time at K-Rock 955, the drummer of which, Andy Strachan, proud Barwon Heads resident, local footy this weekend. Looking forward to it already. It is already Wednesday. The Battle of the Bridge. Barwon Heads taking on Ocean Grove. We love it. It's going to be live, free, commentated on the K-Rock app. You can get that brilliant app, by the way. Get it. But you'll hear local K-Rock football this Saturday. I know who Andy from The Living End is going to be cheering for.

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Tracks Return comes back right across your workday, giving you songs you might not have heard in ages. So get ready to have some surprises. It's K-Rock 955 right now. Jimmy Eat World.

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0: More new Aussie music played on K-Rock 955. That is the Rubens and Goanna wrapping up another 50 minutes. A non-stop K-Rock fan to your Rattley's Pie. Of course you do. Our brekkie show, Tom and Loggy, they were back today. And sometimes Tom wants to tell a little story. Loggy doesn't want to hear it. Well, too bad. Tom's going to tell it.
1: I watched a toddler reach out of his stroller.
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2: don't.
1: It.
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1: Block your ears. I'll tell everyone.
2: Oh, God. 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
1: 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His mum then took them from him and dropped them back on the table. Wash everything, someone said.
2: Are you done?
1: Yes. 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
1: 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It's like that risky refund you've been waiting for. Except we aren't here to audit you, which is nice of us. 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
14: A shower to an 18 today. Hi there, it's Nicole in the newsroom. Alleged Bondi gunman Aviv Akram has been hit with an additional 19 charges. The 24-year-old was initially charged with 59 offences following the attacks on the Jewish community on December 15. The new charges include offences including shooting at a person with an intent to murder. A primary school in the Bellarine has issued a message to families after two students were targeted by a person in a white van at the long weekend. The Our Lady Star of the Sea students were approached at a shopping centre at Ocean Grove on Monday morning. There won't be a dry eye when Neil Danaher is farewelled with a state funeral at the MCG this afternoon. The service to be live streamed and gets underway at 1pm. Prime Minister Anthony Albanese telling the ABC it will be a touch affair.
15: His memorial service will be solemn, but it will also be full of joy and pride.
14: Spring Street has announced changes to its affordable housing scheme. Rent caps to be based on income or below market rates, whichever is lower. It's also extending standard leases from 3 years to five. Drivers are being warned the cut to the fuel tax will wind up at the end of the month and won't be extended. Labor halved the excise due to rising oil prices caused by the Middle East conflict. The price of unleaded around Geelong is sitting between $1.63 and $1.73 a litre. The US has launched retaliatory strikes on Iran after the downing of an American Apache helicopter near the

0: Strait of Hormuz. Iranian air defence and radar systems in the south of the country have been targeted. US Central Command calling the mission a proportional response.
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0: Gary Ablett Jr. among the six inductees into the AFL's Hall of Fame with his ceremony last night. He's been joined by John Worsfold, Tim Evans, David Cantilla, Dustin Fletcher and umpire Hayden Kennedy. And Collingwood is weighing up challenging a three-match ban handed to Billy Frampton. He's been suspended for a tackle that left Demon Brody Majacek with a fractured neck.
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3: Good morning, Liam Robertson from Surfing Victoria here with your morning surf report. Well, small waves across the coastline this morning. Still seeing waves in that shoulder and head high range on those more exposed breaks. Northerly winds, though, very strong as well at times, so making it difficult on those reef breaks and the protected corners. Winds should tick around more to the northwest throughout the day. As always, if you are going for a surf, surf with a mate and play it safe by the water. Total tools.

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2: K-Rock weather.
3: A shower or two and 18 today, partly cloudy and 16 tomorrow. Right now it's 17 degrees. And now you're up to date on your home of Big Hit Energy, K-Rock 955.
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0: Norman, Kariah, Juan Pons, and South Geelong. Half yearly clearance on now. 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Let's wind back the clock. It's Tracks Return.
1: You get to this time of year and then you have to think about the last 12 months and go, oh, what did I buy? What did I spend? Where was I? And what can I claim back on my tax? And we're doing our Tracks Return right now with you at K-Rock 955. Thanks to Harvey Norman, Cario, Warren Ponds and South Geelong. Their half yearly clearance is on now and we're finding some stuff on the back of our shelves. Let's go with this one. Neon Trees were a band that kind of hung around for 18 months and then we said bye-bye, but Animal, this is catchy as all get out. Remember this? K-Rock's Tracks Return.

0: seem like as good a moment as any to share a little bit of K-Rock's big ticket energy. And this Friday at the Bowen Heads Hotel, we're looking forward to Paul Dempsey on his Shotgun Karaoke Tour. He's the frontman of Something for Kate. He's in the second album cycle of going around performing covers. Just him and an acoustic guitar in the original key, and the songs are surprising and they're a hell of a lot of fun. But this is happening Friday night at the Bowen Heads Hotel. We've had a chat. We'll hear it in Great Ocean Odes tonight. Every Wednesday at 7 o'clock, we have a whole hour celebrating local artists and local shows. And Paul Dempsey will be at Bowen Heads on Friday.
1: When everyone's singing along together, it just means no one is thinking about anything else. No one's thinking about the day they had, or it, like, everyone is really connected in a moment, and maybe everyone's remembering this song that they haven't heard for forever, and they forgot how much they love it, or they didn't even used to love it, but now they do because they're hearing it in this totally different context. And I get so much feedback from people who are like, oh, I never liked that song, but when it's stripped down like that and it just feels different and sounds different, and I don't know, I just think it's just a really special thing to be able to share that fun with a room full of strangers.
0: So my full chat with Paul Dempsey after 7 tonight on K-Rock's Great Ocean Odes, thanks to Pop Culture Records. But have a double pass the show to give away. If you would like that, 52232955. And first in, best dressed, it's K-Rock 955.
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Harvey Norman, Cario, Juan Pons and South Geelong. 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

How do you feel about that? K-Rock's Trax Return has delivered the Venga Boys. Oh, yes. Thanks to Harvey Norman, Kariah Warren Ponce and South Geelong, half-yearly clearance on now. Should we bring that back permanently? Or was it just that okay and we move on? Who knows? Give us your feedback on Trax Return. There's more to come across your workday. Teddy Swims now. She

0: We've breathed along the Surf Coast. It is K-Rock 955, and there is one particular player that all Cats fans hold very close to their hearts. He was celebrated by the AFL last night. Gazza!
1: Inducted into the Hall of Fame last night. And were you there?
2: No, I wasn't there, no.
1: Did you get invited?
2: No,
1: or is it a ticketed kind of thing?
2: It is quite a close-knit event. The AFL hierarchy will be there, club officials will be there, but they talk about the fact that night is just all the other Hall of Fame people, and it's really just an opportunity for them to celebrate the new inductees, but also just spend time together with the absolute best of the best to have ever played the game, and it's pretty special.
3: Any truth to the rumour that they all enter the room in, you know, robes and hoods with carrying candles and paddle bats?
2: Yeah. Is that a straight out of Eyes Wide Shut?
3: Lingy wouldn't know.
2: No, I don't have the password.
0: Congratulations to the little master. More of Lingy's chat on the Hall of Fame and everything else with Tom and Log this morning, up late from 6, or on the podcast. 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
12: A shower or two this afternoon, broadcasting on Wadawurrung Country. Hi, I'm Rebecca McDonald. Neil Danaher's family say today's state funeral will not be the end of the high-profile fight against MND. Thousands of family, friends and fans are gathering at the G to say goodbye and thank you to the former AFL player, coach and Australian of the Year. A property in Grovedale has gone up in flames for the second time in a year. Emergency crews were called to the abandoned home on Hayes Road late yesterday afternoon, finding no one inside. The incident under control within 15 minutes. Accused Bondi Beach gunman Naveed Akram's been formally charged with another 19 offences. The 24-year-old's now facing almost 80 charges in relation to the December shooting. 15 people died when two men opened fire on Hanukkah celebrations. Wyndham Council's identified 16 priority projects ahead of November's state election. The city says the roads in the fast-growing municipality are congested, trains overcrowded, and locals are waiting too long for healthcare. The projects include a Wyndham Ring Road, Truganina train station, and funding for Werribee Mersey Hospital. And

0: cause of a factory blaze in Camberfield is being investigated. Dozens of firefighters battled the fire overnight, stopping the flames from spreading. Assistant Chief Fire Officer Andrew Thorne says chemicals in the building hampered their efforts.
1: The cleanup will be for some time due to the nature of the chemicals. We also have to work with EPA to make sure that we're protecting the environment as well. It has made its way into the stormwater drains and it has affected the Merriston Creek.
0: The Western Bulldogs are continuing to chase Zach Butters after the power free agent reportedly met with the Dogs during Port Adelaide's bye. Bulldogs coach Luke Beveridge says he's been involved in conversations.
2: Dan, the senior coach has to be involved in that. You know, all 18 of us would say, yep, I'm involved in that. And I've said it before with Zach. Our club have declared we want Zach to come to our club. And I've said it before that I'm obviously involved in it.
0: And in cricket, Australia saddles up against tomorrow against Bangladesh for the second one day. The Aussies looking to bounce back from a 96-run loss in Game 1 last night.
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0: A shower or two this afternoon, tomorrow partly cloudy and 16. 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

Mumford & Sons are just as popular as ever. Huge Australian tour a few weeks ago and things going viral. We're going to hear Mumford & Sons in today's Noughties at Noon and a whole lot more as well, even one song right near the end that's crazy.

Song up, Baha Men, K-Rock 955, wrapping up the noughties at noon. Let your child's story begin with Storyhouse Early Learning. More surprises like that littered throughout your workday here at K-Rock 955 for the moment as we file our tracks return. So keep your ears open for another one of those before 1 p.m. Tame Impala shortly. Let's hear Ella Langley. This is Be Her. You're at K-Rock.

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1: K-Rock 955, and the name of the Australian personality who's hosting the Logies this year has been announced. I'm pretty sure Tim and Davo had this kind of insider scoop a couple of weeks ago. They were pretty sure the rumblings were around, but it is official now that Robert Irwin is going to be taken over from Sam Pang, who's done an incredible job the last 3 years, I reckon, hosting the Logies. But yeah, little Rob's hosting the Logies. We're looking forward to that in a couple of months' time. This is K-Rock. More tracks returns on the way.
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let's get the party started. 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

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Paramore, Hard Times, a deep cut there for K-Rock's Tracks Return. Thanks to Harvey Norman, Cariah, Warren Ponds and South Geelong. Their half-yearly clearances on now. More possibly forgotten songs.

0: The album's out this Friday. Can't wait. Olivia Rodrigo, The Cure. Robert Smith of The Cure is on the album. Everything's really good. Local news on the way. Rihanna, Justin Bieber, and more tracks returns being filed soon.
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1: A shower or two this afternoon. Hey, it's Rebecca in the newsroom. The state funeral for Neil Danaher is getting underway at the G. The former AFL player, coach and Australian of the Year passed away last month following a 13-year battle with MND. Thousands of family, friends and fans have gathered at the ground with good mate and Brisbane coach Chris Fagan among those to speak. Emergency services called to a car fire off the Midland Highway have found a Nissan Ute well alight. The blaze was called in just after four this morning in Lethbridge, with crews taking around 40 minutes to make the incident safe. It has been deemed as suspicious, with police now investigating. Alleged Bondi Beach shooter Naveed Akram's been charged with 19 additional offences. Police say the new charges include three counts of attempted murder, the 24-year-old facing a Sydney court today. More than 60 barbecues galore stores will shut nationwide after the retailer failed to find a buyer. The franchise, which has a store on Torquay Road in Grovedale, went into voluntary administration in February. It's understood the Grovedale store is a franchise outlet, its future not clear. And NASA has announced the crew of the next mission to the moon with an Italian among the astronauts.
2: Two-time flyer, the first Italian space station commander, an Italian Air Force colonel and test pilot, Luca Parmitano.
1: The Artemis 3 mission is scheduled for liftoff late next year.
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1: The Matildas have bounced back with a 3-1 win over Mexico in Sydney. Defender Ellie Carpenter telling Nine it's an important part of their run into next year's World Cup.
4: For us, it's a new team, new generation, and we're going to be versing top nations heading in. I think that's the best way to prepare for a tournament like that.
1: And Serena Williams has made a winning return to professional tennis at Queen's. The 44-year-old taking out a first-round doubles match with Victoria Mboko. Meantime, Nick Kyrgios has had a win at

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3: A shower or two this afternoon, tomorrow partly cloudy and 16. Right now it's 17 and you're up to date here on K-Rock with Tim and Davo kicking off your drive home at 3.
4: Say it right. Harten. 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

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With Tracks Return on K-Rock 955. Harvey Norman, Cario, Juan Pons and South Geelong. Half yearly clearance on now. Yeah.

At reach number 3 on the Australian charts in the year 2000, Samantha Mumba at K-Rock 955. Gotta tell ya, that's another track's return. Thanks to Harvey Norman, Cry, Warren Ponds and South Geelong. Their half-yearly clearance is on now. Keep forgetting she's Irish. Gotta play her again next St. Patrick's Day. That's the plan anyway. There'll be more tracks returns to be filed across the afternoon, so keep it K-Rock, Harry Styles.

0: Sabrina Carpenter, K-Rock 955. You know who loves to put on a pair of shoes? Davo from Tim and Davo. She loves to go for a walk, as we heard a couple of weeks back.
1: You know me. I'm a bit of a trot monster. I love to walk around. I love to get my steps in every day.
2: What a way to describe yourself as an active person. I'm a trot monster.
1: Yeah, well.
2: I'm a step demon.
1: Yeah.
2: I'm an absolute trippy trappy goblin, you know? 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Tippy toes, there we go.
1: I like to get my hooves out on the pavement, you know. Like, anyway, I do like to walk quite a bit, which is great.
0: We missed her yesterday. She's back this afternoon. Tim and Davo driving us home from 3. Thanks to the Gordon, Geelong's TAFE for over 135 years.
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0: Dom and Kariah Juan Pons in South Geelong. 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Let's wind back the clock. It's Tracks Return.
1: Yes, we're filing the Tracks Return. Tracks that haven't been on in a while. You might not have heard this song in a long time, actually. Geelong Heroes. I'm going to play a band who's on the initial lineup for the Queenscliff Music Festival for 2026. They're recording new music with the hope to release a brand new album in 2027. 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

with the hope to release a brand new album in 2027. I'm talking about local heroes, Magic Dirt. Let's play something fantastic from them. It's Tracks Return for Harvey Norman, Karai Wampons and South Geelong. A half-yearly clearance is

Chapel Roan. It's K-Rock, Big Hit Energy and local music as well. Each Wednesday from 7 p.m. we have a whole hour dedicated to local artists and local shows. It's called Great Ocean Odes. It's with the help of Pop Culture Records, and 2 weeks ago awarded nationally at the Australian Audio Awards for Best Australian Music Programming. It's coming up. We'll be back from 7 p.m. tonight with Paul Dempsey of Something for Kate fame, but he's on his Shotgun Karaoke

0: solo tour at Barwon Heads this Friday. We'll chat with him ahead of that after 7 tonight at K-Rock.
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2: A shower or two this afternoon. Hi, I'm Rebecca McDonald. The state funeral for Neil Danaher is underway at the MCG. Neil passed away last month after a 13-year battle with MND. PM Anthony Albanese among those speaking to the thousands in attendance.
3: When confronted with an adversity that most of us simply cannot imagine, facing odds that could not be beaten, Neil chose to fight. In doing so, he gave new hope to thousands of Australians living their own struggle.
2: The flags outside Surf Coast Shire's building in Torquay are at half-mast today in honour of Neil. The council says today's state funeral recognises his extraordinary contributions to public life. Police are investigating an early morning car fire in Lethbridge. Emergency services were called just after four this morning to a road off the Midland Highway, finding the Nissan Ute well alight. The incident was declared safe within 40 minutes. No arrests have been made. We're being warned petrol prices are set to rise from July when the cut to fuel tax ends. The excise was temporarily halved due to the Middle East conflict, but Labor says the measure will run out at the end of June. Unleaded's currently sitting between $1.63 and $1.73 a litre across Geelong. And Iran's launched drone attacks against American military bases in Kuwait, Bahrain and Jordan. It's part of an escalating tit-for-tat with the United States after the US struck Iran in retaliation for downing an American Army helicopter near the Strait of Hormuz.
0: For lush, beautiful, instant lawn, call Coolabah Turf.
1: K-Rock Sport.
2: Collingwood is challenging a three-match ban on defender Billy Frampton. The match review officer charged Frampton over a tackle which left Melbourne forward Brody Myercheck with a broken neck. Western Bulldogs coach Luke Beveridge has stopped short of confirming his club met with Zach Butters in recent weeks. He's reiterated his desire to sign the Port star as a free agent when his current contract runs out later this year.
4: Zach's a unique one because Zach was a really keen Bulldog supporter as a kid, and he had Brad Johnson's number six on his back as a junior. And in his draft year, I met him in the cafe. But there's a romance there for the club.
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2: A shower or two this afternoon. Tomorrow, partly cloudy and 16. Right now on the coast, it is 16. And you're up to date here on K-Rock. 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

0: to create a more exciting way to let a pedestrian know, no, no, no, you can go. 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
1: Mm-hmm.
0: But I didn't know I was going to do this, but I was turning onto Moorabool Street last week and I come hither to man.
1: Come hither. The index finger.
0: Yep.
1: You go. Get over here.
0: No, not over here.
1: No, sorry.
0: You cross the road. Yeah, come on. Come up. Hand up is the universal gesture for
1: stop. I know, but you say that, but it's the encouraging, like, head and nod with it. Whereas I think this is also part of your come hither. When you're winking and licking your lips at the same time, the man doesn't know to cross the road.
0: Well, he did ask.
1: He got in your passenger seat. But
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0: home to some of the best local footy in the country. And we've got the best local coverage to get you into the action. It's the original Ballerine rivalry, the Battle of the Bridge. On Saturday at Howard Harbour Oval, Barwon Heads and Ocean Grove will go toe-to-toe for the 117th time in the BFNL. Can the Seagulls continue their impressive start to 2026?
1: Flying. Oh, big fly! Luke Davis gets high and takes a Hamlin hanger. Wonderful grab.
0: Or will the Grubbers cause an upset?
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7: K-Rock traffic.
8: We've got busy afternoon traffic in Newtown on Shannon Avenue at Aberdeen Street. The Princes Highway patching both ways through Norlane and Cario, then slowing southbound approaching Bribery Street. If you're coming out of Melbourne, the Westgate Freeway busy but moving over the bridge onto the Princes Freeway past Werribee and into Geelong. 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
3: A shower or two this afternoon. Hey, it's Ava here in the newsroom. Not a dry eye in the house, with Neil Danaher's wife and children speaking at his MCG state funeral. He passed away just weeks before his daughter Beck was due to welcome a son.
4: In the next week or two, or the next day, we'll be welcoming a little boy into the world. I know you wanted to meet him, but he'll have your spirit and your laugh. We will forever miss you. We will forever love you.
3: The Surf Coast Shire Council flying their flags at half-mast today to honour Neil. A property in Grovedale has gone up in flames for the second time this year. Emergency crews were called to the abandoned property on Hayes Road around 5 p.m. yesterday, with no occupants found during searches of the property. The incident was under control within 10 minutes. Accused Bondi Beach gunman Naveed Akram's been formally charged with another 19 offences. The 24-year-old's now facing almost 80 charges in relation to the December shooting. 15 people died when two gunmen opened fire on Hanukkah celebrations. Education Minister Ben Carroll has declared he has no plans to challenge Jacinta Allen as Premier. He says he loves his job and wants it for another 4 years. And Wyndham Council's identified 16 priority projects ahead of November's state election. The city says the roads in the fastest growing municipality are congested, trains overcrowded, and locals waiting too long for healthcare. The projects include a Wyndham Ring Road, Truganina train station, and funding for Werribee Mercy Hospital.
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3: The Western Bulldogs are continuing to chase Zach Butters after the power free agent reportedly met with the Dogs during the bye. Coach Luke Beveridge says he's been involved in conversations.
5: Then the senior coach has to be involved in that. You know, all 18 of us would say, yep, I'm involved in that. And I've said it before with Zach. Our club have declared we want Zach to come to our club. And I've said it before that I'm obviously involved in it.
3: And the tribunal will sit tonight, with Collingwood challenging the 3-match ban handed to Billy Frampton. He laid a tackle that left Demon Brody Majacek with a fractured neck.
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0: your afternoon surf report. Tiny conditions continue across the coastline this afternoon. Winds have stayed offshore and they should remain that way for most of the day. So clean conditions, but best bet, head to those open beaches. That's the only real spot for a surf this afternoon. Take plenty of volume with you though, as you'll need it. As always, if you are going for a surf, surf with a mate and play it safe by the water.
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2: K-Rock weather.
3: A shower or two this afternoon. Tomorrow, partly cloudy, heading for a top of 16. Right now in Ocean Grove, it's 17 degrees. It's time for Tim and Davo for your drive home.
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4: Yeah, good afternoon wherever you are across Geelong, Surf Coast, Bellarine. We are Tim and Davo, and the king has returned.
5: The king.
4: The king has returned. Davo, so it is so good to see you.
5: That mean you're the beautiful queen here
4: I'm a dunce.
5: Oh, and thank you for sorting that out. But yes, it is good to be back. By all reports, Tim, I was sorely missed yesterday.
4: By all reports.
5: There's been murmurs around the office. There's been groundswell on the streets. Yep. It's good to
4: bring
5: be here.
4: Bring her back.
5: Yeah.
4: Bring her. Well, people didn't miss out on you because we played some of our favourite Tim and Davo moments. And, you just thought, you were like, you know what, I don't feel like coming back on a Tuesday. I think I'd rather come back midweek.
5: I just thought a four-day weekend sounded pretty nice, you know what I mean? So I thought I'd take that extra bit of Davo time.
4: Nah, Davo time sounds like she was fighting for her life in the bathroom yesterday.
5: Yeah, Davo wasn't having a good time, to be fair.
4: Well, we're going to try and have a good time this afternoon.
5: Yeah, man.
4: Bit worried.
5: Why?
4: Ed Curnow's coming by at 4 o'clock.
5: Yeah, but we've got something, Ed and I have something very special planned for you today, Tim. So I'm not too mad about Ed coming in today.
4: All right. Well, if he gets here, we will see. But also, Ava from the newsroom is going to be here in the next half an hour. Test our news knowledge. Thanks to Aim Higher. Level up your event or building site with Aim Higher. I caught up with Ollie Dempsey yesterday while you weren't here, and we are going to listen to that because there's a big game this Friday night, Davo.
5: Huge. It's the whiteout round.
4: Yep. But to start the show,
1: smash or pass on K-Rock. Smashville's new diner now open in Newcombe.
5: Yeah, we love Smashville in Newcombe. The best burgers in town. If you haven't been there yet, what are you doing?
4: You're kidding yourself.
5: You are.
4: Yeah.
5: And we have $60 for you to spend there.
4: Yep. Well, if you get it, you earn it. You got to earn it. Right. I tell you.
5: We're out of practice.
4: Yesterday, because you were away and you come up with all of the animal statements, mm-hmm. I was like, well, I'll pick one of my favourite animals. And I picked the whale shark. Do you want to play a game within the game?
5: Yeah, go.
4: So whale sharks communicate by burping underwater. Is that smash, true, or pass, false?
5: I'd say false. Pass.
4: Yeah, well, aren't you so smart?
5: Yep. Well, I know that's your sort of sense of humour. Felt about right.
4: You just never know. They're the majestic creatures, but they might be belching under the water to communicate. No, but you've picked the animal today. Mm-hmm. Every week's got a theme. It's a short week now because you took yesterday off.
5: Okay. Well, look, I am going with household animals.
4: That's so good. So if you think this is smash, true, or pass, what you can do is give us a call. You get it right. You win $60 to spend at Smashville. All right. What's the statement today?
5: All right. The wrinkles on a pug's forehead were selectively bred because they were thought to resemble good luck symbols in ancient China.
4: Chinese. That's crazy. You need to be reined in, I think.
5: You don't know. Is it smash or pass?
4: If it is true, then what is evolution? Finally, for the first time in my life, might question it. Oh, no. 5 2 2 3 2 9 5 5. We're playing smash or pass. Give us a call. I said

0: Potato. Turn the lights off. It is 11 past three. We're Tim and Davo here to drive you home, and you're on K-Rock.
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2: Let's see if we can get this together this time, Tim. But we love Smashville in Newcombe.
0: It's so good, especially this Friday. You can get Smashville at GMHBA Stadium. All the Cats homes games, you can get it. It's delicious. It's yummy.
2: And how does this work? Smashville pass.
0: So the game is pretty simple. You bring an animal statement. This week it is house pets.
2: Yes.
0: And I love that theme. And people have to decide if it is true.
2: Smash.
0: Or false.
2: Pass.
0: Pretty simple stuff. And again, like you said, the winner gets $60 to spend at Smashville. What is the statement again, Lauren?
2: Okay, the wrinkles on a pug's forehead were selectively bred because they were thought to resemble good luck symbols in ancient China. It's an interesting one today.
0: Like I said, we might need to review the process of this game.
2: I don't think so. I think this is quite an interesting fact or foe. Who knows?
0: Caitlin and Leopold, you got through. How's your Mandarin? How's your pug knowledge? What do you think you know more about, dogs or China?
3: Definitely dogs, but didn't know about that fact. But I'm gonna say smash just because it's a weird fact, and I just reckon it might be true.
0: You can't say smash. I don't know the answer
3: I'm
0: to this.
3: Smash.
0: No, you're not. You're not. You're not.
3: I'm going smash.
0: It's gonna be wrong. I'll tell you now. There's no way that this is true, Caitlin. Please change your answer.
3: I think it's smash.
0: Well, you're wrong. For the first time ever, someone has lost this game. What do you mean it evolved to be good luck symbols of China?
3: Yeah, because, like, they breed stuff into and out of dogs all the time. So who knows if it's not true?
2: Well, unfortunately, I would say...
0: We're not giving it to her. Oh no, we're not giving it to her.
2: We can't
3: do that. My family's hungry. You can't do that.
0: All right.
2: My family's hungry. But yeah, well, look, Caitlin, that's absolutely ridiculous. Of course they didn't breed the wrinkles in pug's head to resemble good luck symbols from China. Ancient China.
0: Caitlin.
3: You never know.
0: We like your persistence, your headstrongness, so you do.

0: Flip there, Bet on Fire. It is 3:18. Tim, Davo here to drive you home on K-Rock. Thanks to the Gordon Geelong stay for over 135 years.
1: I was Devo to not be here yesterday because, of course, you got to catch up with Ollie Dempsey.
0: Yeah, after the show, I was lucky enough to grab him on the phone. Big game on Friday night, GM HBA Stadium. Suns are coming to town for a pretty special night.
1: Yeah, it's going to be a big one. Of course, tickets are still available at ticketmaster.com.au, so get your tickets now because they're selling fast.
0: Yeah, let's have a listen to my chat with Ollie Dempsey yesterday afternoon. He is always smiling when he's out there doing incredible things. Stoked to be on the phone with Ollie Dempsey. Ollie, so grateful. Good afternoon. Big Friday night footy here in Geelong for you.
2: Thanks for having me, Tim. And yeah, I can't wait. It'll be exciting to get out there. I'm always pumped to get out there, but it'll be extra special this week with the wideout round.
0: Last year it was T-shirts. This year it is the Ecosa Geelong Cats rally towel. I've got one here in the studio that was left by your teammate Max Holmes. These things look you beaut. It's got a bit of new, a bit of the old. I'm imagining you've seen the towels and you're excited to see all the white at the stadium on Friday night.
2: Yeah, no, I have seen the towels. I've got one right in front of me right now. They're very, very cool, and it'll be cool to see the whole crowd hopefully in white and be loud. I remember last year it was very, very loud and cool. Obviously, we didn't get the result we wanted, but hopefully we'll go better this year. But no, I can't wait.
0: The Guernsey as well. I think when it got announced, some people were like, oh, it's pretty plain and simple. And I think it's the subtlety that makes it stand out. And I think against, obviously, the very green grass and the

0: white lights of GMHBA. I think the all-white Guernsey is going to look sick. What are your thoughts on it? I know there's a photo of you plastered all over social media with your bright pink boots, but the big white jumper is looking excellent.
1: Yeah, it'll be really sick. It'll probably get dirty pretty quickly, but it'll be really cool, and I'm sure my pink boots will stand out with the all white kit.
0: Well, mate, you're pretty flashy. Every week you seem to do things that amaze Cats fans and AFL fans. I know the last 2 weeks that you haven't been getting the results you wanted, and your coach Chris Scott, he always talks about not panicking when losses do come the Cats' way. It's when patterns emerge. Is he starting to bring up any patterns that are emerging, or is it too close games and you still just focus on what's next?
1: Yeah, I think there's a bit of both, and we've been pretty stiff, and it's been close games against two quality teams who played really well. And as you said, we don't ride the highs or ride the lows too much, which is a good place to be a part of. And we fine tune a few things of what we didn't do right and what we did do right as well, and we'll take that into Gold Coast, but definitely not anything to panic about, and we're very optimistic about what we can do this year.
0: I know that you might not be able to answer this fully, but I want to go back a couple of weeks ago to the Carlton game. Now, there was a goal that you did end up kicking, and the AFL actually came out and said that what you did should have been a goal, and obviously that wouldn't have been the decider in the game. But now that the AFL's kind of come out and said this should have been called a goal with the arc, do you feel a little bit, like, how do you feel about that? Are you justified, or is it just, that's just part of footy?
1: I guess it's a bit of both, and it was the first goal of the game, so we had the opportunity to beat them after that, so it wasn't like it cost us, unfortunately, but people make mistakes, I guess, and it happens, and nothing's perfect, but I remember it happening. I'm like, I've kicked this goal. But anyway, I probably should have been more stern with it. Like, let's review this. But anyway, mistakes happen and we move on.
0: It's always funny, and you hear it from junior coaches, and I'm sure you hear it from your assistant coaches and Chris Scott. Like, talking to the umpire, they're never going to go, actually, Ollie, you know what, you do make a great point there. So we might just flip that decision. But it's so hard, I imagine, out there. Like, obviously, there's a line that you can cross. But when you're chatting to the umpire, whether it's about a free kick or something you disagree with, do you find yourself sometimes going, Ollie, shut your mouth. What are you talking about? It's not going to change.
1: I guess I look at other players doing it, because I don't talk to the umpires and challenge stuff too much. It's just that one case where I'm like, I think I've kicked that. And he obviously was falling and couldn't see. But, I often have a laugh with the umpires about things, but I don't usually try to challenge calls, because I know they're human too, and they're trying their best. They're not trying to do it anything dodgy, so it happens, and I haven't had too many runs with the umpires, which has been good. It's not really me.
0: Well, mate, I'm sure all eyes are on the Suns for this Friday night at the Whiteout at GMHBA Stadium. Now, the last time you played the Suns, it was the opening round, and it didn't go the Cats' way, but 3 months it's a long and a short time in footy. Both of yourself and the Suns are playing completely different footy. Is it hard to ignore anything from the first game, or is it something that you focus on heaps and you go, all right, what do we learn? How can we make sure we get the Suns this Friday night at GMHBA Stadium?
1: Look, to be honest, we don't look too far back. Like, 3 months, as you said, is a long time, and we're a different team, and I'm sure they're a bit of a different team, and they have sort of trends that we will carry forward from what we tried to do that night. But it was a different ball game back then, up there in Gold Coast in the heat, and I'm sure it would be cold and different ground on Friday night. So it will be a bit of a different game, and we probably look back on the last couple of weeks more than anything, and we have different personnel in, and it'd be good to have Jez and Paddy play this time where we didn't have them round one. But little things like that we'll take forward, and it should be good.
0: Well, Friday night's going to be something special for sure. It is the second edition of the Whiteout. The first time the players will be wearing a dedicated Whiteout Guernsey. Get there from 7 o'clock. There's a special pre-game stuff that you can see, and you can get yourself an Akosa and Geelong Cats rally towel. Ollie Dempsey, best of luck. Cannot wait to see your pink boots with the white Guernsey at the Whiteout this Friday at Cadinia Park.
1: Love it. Thanks so much for having me, Tim, and I can't wait to see all the Cats fans there. On K-Rock, Drive with Tim and Davo.

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3: I love reality TV.
0: Robert Irwin is in the news for a few different reasons. There's a funny one and a cool one. Do you want to, what order would you like?
4: Go the cool one.
0: Okay, cool one first. He is going to host the Logies.
4: Yes.
0: So he has been announced, I think in the last 24 hours, that he is going to host the Logies in 2026. He's 22 years old.
4: Mm-hmm.
0: He's living out his best life. Here is a direct quote in his voice. Hosting the TV Week Logie Awards is one of the most exciting things I've been asked to do. Throughout my life, my goal has been to spread an important message not only through our work at Australia Zoo, but also on the screen. I grew up watching the Logies with my family, so this is certainly an honour. Wow. Australian television has given so much to so many people. To be part of the biggest night in Aussie TV is something I don't take lightly. I cannot wait.
4: It's like he's in the room. Wow, crikey.
0: Yeah.
4: That's so exciting. I love the Logies. There's certainly something I get around every single year. And the fact that Bob Irwin's going to be hosting it, I mean, who else at the moment? He's our golden child.
0: It's going to be in August in Sydney. And I think if they didn't get him this year, there's a chance they would never get him because Hollywood and, well, just the US. I don't know if Hollywood, but the US is going to take this beautiful boy from us.
4: Did you say it's in Sydney this year?
0: I believe it's in Sydney this year.
4: Yeah, it used to be at the Crown Casino in Melbourne for years, and then they moved to the Gold Coast for a while. And
0: on Channel 7, August 16, The Star in Sydney.
4: Yeah, maybe it's been there for a little while, but they do move it around a bit.
0: Yep, it's going to be the 66th TV Week Logie. So Robert Irwin is going to be hosting that. You know, Dancing with the Stars in the United States really has taken him to another level. Mm-hmm. Are you ready for the funny one?
4: Yes, please.
0: Have you heard about the groundswell for Robert Irwin to be cast in a particular movie, like as a lead in a movie franchise?
4: No, please tell me.
0: There is a massive petition to get Robert Irwin to be the next 007 James Bond.
4: Okay. I love this bloke. All right, Robert Irwin, he's a legend. We love him.
0: Yep.
4: But he cannot be James Bond. He has not got that sort of swagger.
0: Here is a direct quote from him in his voice.
4: Here we go.
0: If Jacob Elordi pulls out, I'm there. Because apparently Jacob Elordi is in talks for it, as well as Aaron Taylor-Johnson, Callum Turner and Theo James. I don't know if my first role could be James Bond, but I wouldn't say no. A khaki tux. Obviously, the villain would be the habitat destruction.
4: Oh.
0: Real quote. Real quote.
4: I think that quote's got him not having that job. Like, they said, absolutely not.
0: Imagine him, like, his first ever proper acting role, and they go, yeah, franchise lead 007, you're the new James Bond. Even Jacob Elordi is the next James Bond. It's crazy.
4: Yeah, but
0: to me.
4: He has more of the demeanor of a James Bond than someone like a
0: he's too happy.
4: Irwin.
0: He's too happy.
4: I mean, who else would be ridiculous, Bob Irwin, if he would play like Edward Cullen from Twilight?
0: Like shaken, not stirred, please. Thank you very thank you so much. He's like, instead of saying all the mysterious James Bond things.
4: Yeah, yeah.
0: He's like, die another day, you know? It's not gonna work. So that's the fun one that's going around about Robert Irwin. But he said, look, it's unlikely. But he's essentially thinking that Jacob Elordi's going to get it. So there's so many different layers to this.
4: Let's let him do the Logies. Then we'll see how he goes on stage with that. And then we can see if he's Bond material.
0: That's great. All right. If you want to see that story and everything else that's trending, head to our website, krock.com.au.
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6: We've got Colac Road busy both ways in Warn Ponds at Pioneer Road. The Princess Highway patchy both ways through Norlane and Corio. Also slowing southbound approaching Ryrie Street. If you're coming out of Melbourne, the Westgate Freeway is busy but moving over the bridge onto the Princess Freeway past Werribee and into Geelong. When a child is in hospital, Ronald McDonald House gives their family a community of support, warm meals and a place to rest. Because when a child is sick or injured, family stays. More traffic for the drive home, keep it K-Rock.
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0: That is Olivia Dean there, Baby Steps. It is 3:39. Tim and Dave are here to drive you home on K-Rockin'. Tiny Ava from the newsroom took her little baby steps to come in here. Good afternoon, Ava.
1: Hello. I seem to be getting smaller and smaller.
0: Every single day. Ava took good care of me yesterday when you weren't here.
2: Oh, good. I'm so glad to hear that. Thanks, Ava.
0: Fed me, gave me water, reminded me how to press the buttons. It was good. So thank you very much, Ava.
1: That's okay.
0: We

0: press the buttons. It was good. So thank you very much,
1: That's
0: Ava.
1: That's okay.
0: We are here to do this.
2: Level up your event or building site with Aim Higher, Tim and Dave.
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4: Guys, the Socceroos will play their first World Cup match on Sunday. Where is Geelong's live site?
0: It is at Johnston Park.
4: Correct. K-Rock's going to be down there too.
0: Yeah,
4: so
0: we are.
4: Get on down. We're going to be having a great time. That's from 1:30 till 4:30.
0: I probably need it on Friday. I need to probably have a chat with everyone because I go full crazy World Cup. I love the Socceroos. Like, love the Socceroos. And World Cup time is my time every 4 years. And I hate my version, World Cup version of me.
1: Oh, this is going to be interesting. I can't wait to meet him. It sounds so fantastic.
0: So different to the normal version of me.
4: Tim being
1: more
4: annoying.
1: Painful?
4: Only once every 4 years. good.
1: Surely.
4: Taylor Swift has performed her new song, I Knew It, I Knew You, at the Toy Story 5 premiere. Ah. She was also joined by a special guest on stage for another performance. What can you tell me about that?
1: Was it Woody himself?
4: No.
0: That would have been excellent.
1: Amazing.
0: Was it Stanley Tucci?
4: No. Stanley Tucci not famously involved in the Toy Story films.
0: That we're aware of.
1: Yeah, that's right.
4: Why I said famously.
1: Was it that squeaky little penguin?
4: No, maybe let's think. No.
0: Travis Kelce, do you get up there and have a sing?
4: No, so maybe.
1: Katy Perry. She came back. They're friends
4: really
1: again.
4: They already are. I'm really trying to help you guys. Think of a famous song from Toy Story before.
0: Randy Newman!
4: Yes.
0: Oh, sorry.
1: You don't need a scream.
5: You got the friend.
4: Well, I've sent you a little clip of it if you want to play that first.

0: Oh, I love Randy Newman.
1: That's beautiful.
2: Yeah, it was gorgeous. And guys, finally, what Cats legend has joined the AFL Hall of Fame?
0: Gaz, Gary Ablett Jr.
2: Correct. In his first year of eligibility.
0: Yeah, that's how good he was. And apparently he gave a beautiful speech. He talked a lot about his dad, Gary Ablett Sr., who's had some big challenges in life. But it's the fact that he's been inducted as soon as he possibly can speaks to the player that he was.
2: Exactly.
0: So we love that. So good on you, Gaz.
2: And he'll be getting legend status at the Cats Hall of Fame soon.
0: I mean, imagine getting that twice in the same year.
1: It's pretty full on. It's pretty exciting.
0: It's awesome. Hey, Ava. Thank you very much.
2: Thank you.
0: It's all thanks to Aim High. Level up your event or building site with Aim High. It's Sim and Davo. You're on K-Rock. I know.

0: Olivia Rodrigo there, drop dead. It is 3:46. Tim and Davo here to drive you home on K-Rock this afternoon. I saw something really interesting yesterday. I don't know if I should name the place. They haven't done anything wrong. It was just I saw something at this retail place. Do you think it's like it's not a bad look on them? Is it all right?
1: Yeah, go on.
0: The Patagonia outlet on like here, just off Moorabool Street.
1: Great people. Did you get a new jacket? Because you're due for a new jacket.
0: I've never bought Patagonia. It's too. They've moved into this new shop and it looks really impressive. And I've never had the guts to go in there. But yeah, you seem to think that it's time for my 14-year-old puffer jacket to move on.
1: Bit snug.
0: Well, there was a man inside Patagonia yesterday and he was maybe too snug because he was asleep in a chair.
1: It would be so cozy in there, wouldn't it?
0: It would have been so warm in there. He would have been really cozy and he was just leaning back. And the thing is, like a lot of retail places, they have really comfortable chairs, whether you call it the husband chair, the boyfriend chair, the wife chair, whatever it is. It's the chair where someone can sit while the other person's trying on clothes, right? You see them all around Westfield, Market Square, Warm Ponds, whatever, Gateway Plaza and Leopold.
1: Yep.
0: He's fallen asleep in it and he looks so peaceful. And I was like, he must have just fallen asleep because how long do you let someone sleep? Because I think if I was working there, I'd be like, oh, he's had a tough day.
1: Yeah.
0: He's had a tough day. Let him have a kip.
1: They say never wake a sleeping old man, so, you know.
0: he was like in his 40s at most. Okay. He was just a bit tuckered out. Middle-aged man, tuckered out. And I really liked it. And I've almost fallen asleep similar at, you know, the big shopping, the Chadstone shopping centre on the other side of the city. I've almost fallen asleep at one of the big chairs at Chadstone.
1: Are you someone that can fall asleep in random places?
0: No.
1: Because I am someone that you could, like, I could go anywhere and I would be able to go to sleep, like, right now.
0: Really?
1: I could have 3 cups of coffee and you could send me into a little corner, close my eyes, have headphones on. I will fall asleep anywhere and everywhere.
0: Medically, I'm concerned.
1: Yeah, great.
0: Well, I thought 5223295, where'd you fall asleep? Because some people, like yourself, have a sleeping superpower, or they're iron deficient, or they're vitamin D deficient.
1: Oh, no.
0: The big two. And I want to find the most impressive, because I found that impressive yesterday, this bloke asleep in a retail shop, nice and snug on a really comfy couch. Oh, sorry, single chair. It was a single chair. Mm-hmm. That's what I found even more impressive.
1: Yeah, pretty crazy. I've got a funny story of my friend Hugh who fell asleep somewhere quite interesting. I'll tell you about it up next.
0: 5223295. Where did you fall asleep? It's Tim and Davo driving you home. You're on K-Rock this afternoon.

0: One Direction there, What Makes You Beautiful. It is at 3:52. We're Tim and Davo here on K-Rock. Thanks to the Gordon Geelong's TAFE for over 135 years. And we're asking on 52232955, where did you fall asleep?
1: Seems like our listeners are all asleep, Tim.
0: Come on, give us a call. We want to know the impressive places you've fallen asleep. I saw a man sound asleep in a retail shop here in Geelong, just off Moorabool Street yesterday. He looked so peaceful, just in a single chair, nodded off, living his best life.
1: Well, like I've told you, you never sleep better with your if you've got your shoes on, you're going to sleep like an absolute dream. It feels nice and snug,
0: secure.
1: And beautiful.
0: Secure. Yeah. It's interesting. I like that. See, there's something there.
1: I'm someone that can fall asleep almost anywhere, and I often will sleep at the hairdressers. Particularly my last one up in Darwin, I would sit in the chair and I would literally sleep for 2 hours of the session. And I just feel like, just if I start snoring, give me a little nudge.
0: Yeah, absolutely.
1: Great. Real cute.
0: Since having a child, my son's almost three, falling asleep face down on tiles is actually
1: something
0: like blissful. It is beautiful. I've never slept better than face down on tiles at my mother and father-in-law's place. So we want to know where you have fallen asleep. Matt is in Bell Post Hill. Matt, good afternoon. Where's an impressive place that you've fallen asleep?
2: Believe it or not, the other night I took my depression pills and I got woken up to my wife waking me up in my plate full of freshly cooked dinner that she had just freshly cleaned the bedroom sheets on.
1: What?
2: Yes. My depression pill, I was that exhausted and I'd taken my depression pill before I'd eaten like I normally do, and it had turned into a sleep pill, and it put me to sleep in my plate of American spare ribs that weren't just like, you know, it wasn't just nothing, it went everywhere.
1: Oh no, you can't fall asleep in your dinner. That's no good.
2: No, I couldn't. Yeah, that's my most impressive place falling asleep, I believe.
1: Was the food still edible once you did come to?
2: I didn't, yeah. She just grabbed it off me and said, just go to sleep. I don't think she was impressed that she went through the process of cooking that great meal for me not to eat.
0: Nah, but see, Matt, the thing is, like, yeah, obviously, like, the medication has its effect, and you're probably pretty knackered before that. But, like, if my wife fell asleep next to me with her face in a bowl of soup, like, there would be a moment.
1: You'd have to lift her up.
0: Yeah, well, that'd be probably a faster one. Like, oh, no. But, like, there would be a moment.

0: of kind of sitting there like, what's happened here? Just
1: yeah, she didn't. Usually she takes photos of me and stuff. She didn't even take a photo. Oh, so it was
0: done with you.
1: Yeah, done with me. She was pretty gutted. So that didn't go down too well.
0: Well, Matt, sending love to the household. Thank you. We appreciate you calling through and sharing that story.
2: Tim and Dave, K-Rock 955. It's that time of year. It's getting colder. The sun's setting a little earlier. And you're digging through shoeboxes looking for random receipts. That's right. It's tax time. At K-Rock, we're getting ready for some big returns ourselves. And we're not talking about questionable deductions. Thanks to Harvey Norman, we're bringing back all the hits you've been missing with K-Rock's Tax Return. So put down your calculators. We're not here to put you under the microscope. We'll be rocking your world with tracks you haven't heard in forever. It's like that risky refund you've been waiting for. Except we aren't here to audit you, which is nice of us. K-Rock's Tax Return. Thanks to Harvey Norman, Cario, Juan Pons and

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8: K-Rock Traffic.
1: We've got busy afternoon traffic in Newtown on Shannon Avenue at Aberdeen Street. Also, the Princes Highway, patchy both ways through Norlane and Corio, then slowing southbound approaching Briary Street. If you're coming out of Melbourne, the Westgate Freeway is looking good over the bridge onto the Princes Freeway past Werribee and into Geelong. 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More traffic for the drive home.

0: G'day, it's Gus here from K-Rock, and I'm here at Harvey Norman for another Best Price Guarantee. 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
4: A shower or two this afternoon. Hey, it's Ava here in the newsroom. Thousands have gathered at the MCG to farewell Neil Danaher. His wife Jan and their four children all spoke. Grandson Cooper says Neil called him and his brother Ollie cheeky monkeys.
5: My pops was strong, brave and courageous, and I hope I can be like him when I grow up. I miss you, puppy. Play on.
4: Emergency services called to a car fire off the Midland Highway have found a Nissan Ute well alight. The blaze was called in just after four this morning in Lethbridge, with crews taking around 40 minutes to make the incident safe. It's been deemed suspicious, with police now investigating. Alleged Bondi shooter Naveed Akram has been charged with 19 additional offences. Police say the new charges include three counts of attempted murder, with the 24-year-old facing a Sydney court today. More than 60 barbecues galore stores will shut shop nationwide after the retailer failed to find a buyer. The franchise, which has a store on Torquay Road in Grovedale, went into voluntary administration in February. It's understood the Grovedale store is a franchise outlet and its future's not clear. And we've been told to brace for a rise in fuel prices at the end of the month. Federal Transport Minister Catherine King telling the ABC motorists should expect the halving of the fuel excise to conclude at the end of June as planned. Across Geelong today, unleaded is sitting as low as 163.3 cents a litre.
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4: The Matildas have bounced back with a 3-1 win over Mexico. Defender Ellie Carpenter telling Nine it's an important part of their run-in to next year's World Cup.
6: 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I think that's the best way to prepare for a tournament like that.
4: And Serena Williams has made a winning return to professional tennis at Queen's. The 44-year-old taking out a first-round doubles match with Victoria and Boko. Meantime, Nick Kyrgios beat Corentin Moutet at the Stuttgart Open to secure his first singles win in 15 months.
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7: Good afternoon, Liam Robertson from Surfing Victoria here with your afternoon surf report. Tiny conditions continue across the coastline this afternoon. Winds have stayed offshore and they should remain that way for most of the day, so clean conditions. But best bet, head to those open beaches. That's the only real spot for a surf this afternoon. Take plenty of volume with you though, as you'll need it. As always, if you are going for a surf, surf with a mate and play it safe by the water.
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3: K-Rock weather.
4: A shower or two this afternoon. Tomorrow, partly cloudy, heading for a top of 16. Right now in East Geelong, it's 14 degrees. 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
8: Yeah, good afternoon. Happy Wednesday, wherever you are across Geelong, Surf Coast and the Bellarine. Tim and Davo. And Davo is back in the studio after having an extra long weekend.
9: What? I just thought 4 days felt good. You know what I mean? No, I wasn't feeling too well yesterday, but it's good to be here.
8: Feel good with your head in the toilet?
9: No, it didn't. But anyway, we're up and about today.
8: I'd never actually asked.
9: Yep.
8: Is this contagious what you've brought back, or is it just like
9: brought anything back? That's why I took yesterday off. Sorry to get defensive there. That got a little bit real
8: I don't want to risk my job because you came back with a bout of hepatitis, you know?
9: No. You have very sensitive tummy, as we know. So, yeah, I would hate to get my dear friend Tim sick.
8: Glass of water could give me the runs. It's just I'm that fragile at the moment. But, Davo, we still have stacks to get through. Former Carlton player,
9: current legend,
8: Ed Curno is about to be in here. 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So we should probably get along to that because we're going to chat about footy. There's some other stuff you need to bring up with Ed.
9: Definitely.

0: 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It's 4:09. 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You're on K-Rock.
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0: Davo, Ed Curno, he's in here. You can bring the microphone to your mouth. Former Carlton player, current legend. He's just come back from his second holiday in 3 weeks.
3: I do work sometimes. Good to be here, Davo.
4: Yeah, it's good to see you, mate. I mean, look, you were just in the Sunshine Coast and off to on to Indonesia after that. Must be nice, jet-setting around the world.
3: Yeah, I don't know how to respond to that. It's great to see you guys and good to see Essendon had another loss on the weekend.
4: Yeah, well, actually,
0: we'll get to the footy. We'll get to the footy in a bit.
4: I went to one of your many establishments, The Five, over the weekend, which was fantastic. And a gorgeous girl named Frankie served
3: Frankie.
4: But she did tell me that you talk about Tim and I all the time, apparently, and you really love coming in here on a
3: That's
4: Wednesday.
3: That's rubbish. She did not
4: she
3: say that.
4: She said.
3: She's stitching me up.
4: She said, Ed talks about you guys all the time, and he loves going in there on Wednesday. We've heard that from three different people.
0: We've heard that from your wife, Emily. We've heard that from your team manager of your son's under nines football team. So,
4: do you like us, Ed?
3: It's all right.
0: Now, Ed, you come in here to chat about footy and other stuff. There is a big other stuff we'll get to in a little bit because you'll be here for the next half an hour. But, awesome round of footy. One of the closest rounds of footy in a long time.
3: Well, tough for people, residents of Geelong, isn't it? Like, it's a tough period for them. Like, winter's set in and they've got to travel. They've travelled for their second week in a row. And David, what happens when Geelong travel?
4: Well, look, I don't want to answer that.
3: No, they lose.
0: You are allowed to accept facts.
3: So it is fact.
4: But you know what he's edging at? He's trying to say that, you know, the Cats suck. And they don't. They're fantastic. We love the Cats. They're winners. They've just had a bad couple of weeks and they will be back on top this Friday.
3: If they get to stay in their nice little bubble down here at Cadinia Park, you know, with Mirrabooka Street up the wing, and they get to do their own thing and walk to the beach and all that kind of jazz and live regionally and milk cows for a living and play on this side of the Westgate Bridge, then it's all happy days. But as soon as they have to go, and the Crows have showed it again. So, and now this week they've got the Suns, but they're back at Cadinia Park. But I reckon they're going to struggle. The Suns need a win.
4: Wouldn't have thought so.
3: What edge do the Cats have?
0: Tom Stewart's not going to be playing, which is unfortunate. He entered concussion protocols.
4: I unfortunately can't answer that question.
0: There is a hint of jealousy when you talk about how good the Cats
4: so
0: are.
4: True.
0: Just a teeny tiny
4: bit.
0: But
3: where are you pulling this from?
0: No, that's all right. Look, the Cats have lost two on the trot now. They lost against your Blues. Now they've lost against the Crows. If they lose against the Gold Coast Suns, Chris Scott, the coach, always talks about patterns. And I think a big pattern would start to be showing after three losses. I can't even remember the last time. I think it was 2 years ago the Cats lost six in a row.
3: Might be the first time they sack a coach. They might have to sack Scott. What do you think? We do that at Carlton. Couple of losses. They're gone. They're signing Fraser Harper on a 10-year plan at the moment. He is flying.
0: What else did you like about the round that just went by? There were some big games. The Swans came back and broke the Saints' hearts up in Sydney with 13 seconds to go.
3: That was good. They played some. I thought the Swannies showed that they are a really good footy team. To me, they didn't look like they played that well. Saints went there. It was their grand final. They had all their players back, all the million-dollar men in the team, and they still couldn't get it done, and they played as well as I thought they could play, and the Swannies were poor. And so if you're a coach and you can win when you're not playing that well, it's pretty exciting for the Swannies.
0: When you chat to your baby brother, Charlie, our second preferred Curno, do you chat much footy with him about like where the team's at and stuff like that? Because he's having a pretty good year, as much as people online seem to be disagreeing.
3: Yeah, I think he's one of those guys, you know, that people love to hate on. They've moved clubs. They're like, oh, he's gone for the money. He's gone for the cash. And they probably don't.
0: He's gone for the tan, I reckon. Yeah, he's looking beautiful.
4: No comment.
3: He's gone basically because he wanted to go.
4: I got nothing to add to that.
3: You look beautiful too, David. You look very brown. Have you been walking the Addis Iron Bank
4: Trail? I have been walking
0: anything
4: the Addis.
0: Anything you'd like to say about my complexion, Ed?
3: No.
4: Like a glass of milk.
3: Beautiful beard, beautiful hair, and bland clothes. Yeah, anyway, you do look. Davo said your jacket's doing wonders.

0: The Chemical Brothers there with Go. It is 4:18. We're Tim and Davo here to drive you home on K-Rock. And every single Wednesday we are joined by our preferred Kerno, Edward, a former Carlton player.
1: Current legend.
0: And we love chatting about footy. Ed, I've been putting off chatting to you about a particular game. Mm-hmm. And we love your insight. Some expert you are, aren't you?
2: Yes.
0: 200 games, that's a lot of footy to play, so you know your stuff. You claim you know your stuff, right?
2: Yeah. It was at Carlton, so anyone was getting the game for a few years. But I do know my stuff, and I do know that Essendon are horrible.
0: Yeah.
2: And I'm not sure who matters worse, West Coast or Essendon, but I think we just discovered before your feelings around Essendon.
0: Well, as a lifelong Essendon fan, I've grown up very resilient. And as a someone who's like spent a lot of time at Carlton, you also have grown up with resilience because since the year
2: less resilience though because we've won more flags.
0: Yes, that's you've won the same amount of flags, 16 apiece.
1: Ooh, careful.
0: Family show.
2: Who won on the weekend?
0: Well, yeah, Carlton and Essendon played on Sunday night. I was at the Torquay Hotel watching the game with two Blues supporters.
2: So you didn't go to the game?
0: No, I didn't go to the game because I didn't want to get home
2: really
0: at 2 o'clock.
2: Hard rusting on support, aren't you?
0: And the Blues got it done by 5 or 6 points in the end. And did you watch the game?
2: I did watch the game, and it looked like Essendon showed up.

0: up and showed some heart, which is nice to see of them. And it's always tough when you're a better side playing against a lowly team that's had a really struggling year. And it's tough to get motivated for those games. And often the lowly team will get fired up. Yeah, we're the underdogs. We're going hard today. And we don't like these guys. Yeah, rah, rah, rah. And they'll hold that momentum through the majority of the game. But in the end, the team that should win wins. And that's what happened on the weekend.
1: Yep.
0: So unsurprising result.
2: So look, over the last few weeks, we've been running our mouths here and creating stupid bets every single week. And last week, Tim, you sort of said, hey, I reckon I'll put a bet on with Essendon versus Carlton.
1: It was a triple down.
2: Crazy. down on this. And of course, Essendon have lost, which means that you are going to have to hold a press conference right here with a script that Ed and I have come up with.
1: All right. Well, I'm fine with what you've put in there. I don't know. I'm worried about what Ed Curnow could have potentially put in there. So, all right.
0: My contribution is questionable.
1: Okay. Now, Ed, no interrupting because I know you like to get lippy.
2: No, of course.
1: Anything I need to know?
2: Well, I was just going to say, Ed and I did have a chat about this. We did think, look, you have suffered enough as an Essendon supporter. Uh-huh. So we've gone with a bit of a different angle today.
1: All right. Here we go. Good afternoon, everyone. And thank you for attending this difficult time. Firstly, I'd like to remind supporters that while the result might not have gone our way, the Essendon Football Club did successfully participate in a game of football. The players showed tremendous commitment, particularly during the warm-up, and several athletes displayed excellent running throughout various parts of the afternoon. I'd also like to acknowledge that Carlton were very good. In fact, some would argue they were better than us in a number of key areas, including football. There were plenty of positives, though. We're still identifying exactly what they are, but we're confident they existed. The club remains committed to our long-term strategy of maintaining hope regardless of available evidence. It's important to remember that winning isn't everything. Sometimes football is about resilience, there we go, character, getting home before traffic, and finding creative ways to explain a disappointing scoreboard. I'd also like to reassure fans that every player successfully located the venue, arrived on time, and wore the correct uniform. Finally, while the result wasn't what we wanted, the boys gave 110%. Unfortunately, the opposition gave a football performance. Thank you for your continued support, your patience, and your willingness to lower expectations as required. There'll be no further questions at this time, mainly because I don't have any answers.
0: Well done.
2: Well done.
0: Well done. Well done, Timothy.
1: I don't know, if you asked me to write a statement, I think it could look similar. This isn't a stitch-up. This is really airing a lot of the things I feel. And you know what the sad thing is? Really, in the last day or so, my son, Jack, who's about to turn 3, has really started showing his love for the
0: Carlton.
1: Bombers. No, for the Bombers.
2: Oh,
1: and
2: shame.
1: When I came home from the pub on Sunday night, the next morning he said, Dad, did you have fun at the pub? And I was like, oh, well, Essendon, the Bombers lost. And he said, oh, you must be very sad. Very sad.
2: He said, always, son.
0: Very, very sad. Always, son.
1: Always. Always. So that's a lot to
0: sure,
1: take
0: son,
1: in.
0: Sure, son, okay. Nah, watching his sad dad come back from the pub every weekend. Always sad.
1: He's going to be...
0: Dave, shall we go look
1: no,
0: after
1: he's,
0: Tim's
1: he's
0: son?
1: He's going to be a resilient boy. He's going to be resilient. Ed Curnow is still sticking around. A bit of fun.
0: Okay?
1: We're not going to quaddy down. We're not quaddying down anymore. Tim and Davo with Ed Curnow here on K-Rock.

0: Slater there, Dance. It's 4:27. Tim and Davo. Kicking with Ed Kerner on K-Rock. 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
1: It's a good dance song. You good dancer, Tim?
0: Actually,
2: don't get him started. This man doesn't stop moving 24/7. Body rolling around the office like nobody's business.
0: I can't follow instruction or choreography, but if I catch a beat, my body tells me what's up.
1: Isn't that following? Oh, you're following the beat.
0: Yeah, so my body just sings to it.
2: You much of a dancer, Ed?
0: Yeah.
1: Not great. I don't have much rhythm. I have tried in the past, but it's kind of all out of whack.
2: God, let's get Ed on the stage show.
0: No. All right, Dancing with the Stars.
1: I can't dance. I dance with my upper body that's a bit tight.
0: I mean, you've got the biggest arms I've ever seen, so that's why you're tight. Now, Ed, I want to talk to you. Where do you land on conspiracy theories? Like general conspiracy theories or specifically AFL conspiracy theories? Have a think.
1: Well, no, get on with the question.
2: So you didn't hear the question, did you?
1: Where did I land with conspiracy theories? Yeah. I think they're a joke, okay. But I do believe in some.
0: Okay.
1: So I am very particular with...
0: Sorry, I want to talk about a conspiracy theory of mine that involves the AFL. And I think Carlton experienced this similar punishment from the AFL because I believe, and I was explaining this to my Carlton friends at the Torquay Hotel on Sunday night, that Essendon, Essendon is at the end of their 10-year punishment from the AFL for bringing the game into disrepute with the drug saga scandal from 2016.
1: But how long did drugs stay in your system, Tim?
0: 18 months.
1: No, I think they're still there. I reckon they could still be there. Yeah,
0: they're definitely performance-enhancing athletes at the moment at the Essendon Football Club.
2: Well, I was going to say, they definitely, they surely wouldn't be on them now.
0: So...
1: But they can go the other way, drugs, can't they?
0: So I think in pivotal moments of the game, again, this is a conspiracy theory of mine, and I think Carlton copped this after the salary cap issue and the bags of money in the late 90s, early 2000s. Mm. They copped their 10 years of punishment, and for a 10-year period from the year like 2000 to 2010, umpiring decisions, it just conveniently went the other team's way at pivotal moments in the game. Don't look at me like that.
2: No,
1: so you reckon there's someone on the mark to the umpires going, they haven't done their 10 years yet.
0: They know. And they'll go, oh, this is important. Holding the ball.
1: Carlton, your free kick.
0: Carlton free kick or whoever the team is.
2: Now, look, I love a conspiracy theory. I'm going to get my tinfoil hat on for you right here. Now, I wouldn't say it's necessarily a power within the AFL, but I would say there's an air energy out there for sure. I would say this is a more of a mystical energy that they've got on them, like a negative, a curse from the universe. Yeah, yeah, like it's a curse, if anything, a 10-year curse maybe. But I don't think that they're all whispering and whatever because we've seen how they've played and I don't think the umpires have got anything to do with it.
0: But Carlton also, like you can't deny that they had their 10 years where it just went, everything that could have gone bad went bad. Yeah, well, 20-ish years.
1: So I'm wondering where you get a 10, but I'm on board now. Like, I reckon the universe knows.
0: Ooh. Are you a stars and signs kind of man? What's your star sign, Ed Kerner?
1: I couldn't tell you a star.
0: What's your birth date?
1: Capricorn. November. What am I?
0: No, you're not November. A Capricorn. November. What is the date of your birth?
1: 7 November.
0: 7 November. Thank you for answering that in English. It's going to make it easier for people with that star sign. Davo's working on it.
2: Out for you.
1: So you reckon it's turning? Because I brought
2: Scorpio.
1: This up.
2: Of course.
0: Oh,
2: of course.
0: Oh, my God.
2: He's such a classic Scorpio.
1: I brought up, let's move on from the stars, but we conspiracy theories. We spoke about Geelong's Jew, didn't we? And the Yang Wen incident a bit ago where they've been, trying to party with all their players to get them drafted at Crown and Yang's just shipping him around the world on party trips. And
2: stop bringing up Yang Wen.
1: So Essendon...
0: That man's name haunts my dreams.
1: So since I've mentioned that, Geelong have lost two in a row. Carlton have won four in a row.
0: Four on the row.
1: And now Tim is sensing a turn of events at Essendon.
0: So there's something in it, you reckon?
1: So Geelong's slipping and Essendon Blues are coming back.
0: Well,
2: this wasn't about Geelong.
1: But it's also
0: for someone who
1: coincides
0: hates
1: with Geelong. Because ever since that's happened, Geelong's been good. And we're saying the universe does this. Yeah.
0: For someone who hates Geelong.
2: We're all bringing conspiracy theories to the table. I think Alexander.
0: No, we don't have to. We'll do that next week. We'll do that next week. No. Hey, mate. we love when you swing by, mate. Yeah, he's playing with things in the studio. He's not meant to. Thanks to Metro Geelong, Ed Curnow.
2: We could be anything.
0: Have a great Tim. Weekend. We will see clarify you this that, time please. Next
2: put
0: weekend.
2: Put your pants on it.
3: 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K-Rock traffic.
4: We've got Geelong Ring Road slowing southbound at the Hamilton Highway, Colac Road, Warren Ponds, busy both ways between the Geelong Ring Road and Pioneer Road, Shannon Avenue, Belmont, slowing southbound over the Barwon and onto Mount Pleasant Road. If you're coming out of Melbourne, the Westgate Freeway, travelling well onto the Princess Freeway, slowing through the Point Cook Bend, then a great run into Geelong. 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
0: 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Harvey Norman, Cario, Warren Ponds and South Geelong. Half yearly clearance on now.

0: sisters there. Take your mama. It is 4:42. Tim and Dave are here on K-Rock. That is part of Track's Return. Thanks to Harvey Norman Carrillo, Warm Ponds and South Geelong. Their half-yearly clearance is on now. Before the end of the show, another nostalgic song coming your way for your end of financial cheer with Track's Return 2026.
1: You know, certain stereotypes or certain careers, they certainly get a bad rap.
0: Yeah, like people think radio announcers are fun to hang out with, good to chat with, and I think you and I really, you carry that. I don't know if someone bumped into me in the street, like, man, he was just so chatty.
1: It's the resting bitch face you have. It's really full on. It's not very inviting. It's very confronting.

0: hunting for people to see.
1: I'm just living. I'm just walking, living my life. I've got no idea what's going on.
0: And you look furious about it, you know?
1: It's just my eyebrows.
0: But no, I met someone over the weekend that really broke the mold. And I'm talking about a parking inspector.
1: Yeah. I mean, that's a tough job. Mm-hmm. Like, no one's ever seen a parking inspector, except for the person that they give the money to at the end of the day, and been like, great, you're here.
0: Mm-hmm.
1: And here in Geelong, where parking is famously easy and available, I feel for them because they are, but they're just doing their job
0: of
1: and they
0: course.
1: Are totally entitled to be giving out fines. And I've copped three this year. I'll say that.
0: And like I said, they are doing their jobs. But in the past, in my lifetime, I have never had a pleasant one-on-one chat with a parking inspector.
1: Right.
0: Until the weekend. We went to the Split Point Lighthouse.
1: Oh, like where they film Round the Twist.
0: Mm-hmm.
1: Great. In Aries.
0: Bit of an adventure, me and my friends. So we had two cars there and I went in to park at the car park there, pulled in, turned my car off, and I got this little knock on the window by the most pleasant young man I have ever come across in my life. Wow. He goes, excuse me. And I said, oh, sorry, mate. And he goes, just so you know, there's no standing here. And if you don't mind just moving your car, it'd be really greatly appreciated. I hope you have a nice day. And I literally could not believe the beautiful interaction I just had with this young man. I was more than happy to move my car. In fact, I couldn't believe I'd even stop there for a second. That's how lovely he was.
1: Wow.
0: We've gone around the corner, parked our car. Then our friends go around there. Same thing happened to them. They've pulled up around with us and they go, you would not believe it. And I said, I bet you I would. They said, we just met the nicest parking inspector of all time. I said, yes! Wasn't he a delight?
1: Honestly. Because he could have done you a dirty.
0: Breaking the mold, breaking a stereotype, being the most incredibly pleasant, lovely young man I've ever met.
1: But it is, like, you're so right. The stigma that and the stench that is automatically attached to that job title of a parking inspector. Because it's not like emergency services where it's like, oh, some people have opinion on police and all these things. And we love our police here in Geelong. But like you can't have it. You can't. It's tricky to form an opinion on a parking inspector because their job is literally it's not to reward people for good parking. It is to fine them for illegal parking and to get such a lovely because he could have just seen you knocking and going like parking and going, we're on here. Get his little machine out.
0: Licking his lips.
1: Blow off the dust and he goes,
0: puffing his chest up.
1: But no, he's a lovely guy in a profession that isn't, I think, given a lot of love and respect.
0: And let's think about some of those professions that aren't given much love and respect because they do have jobs that aren't so great.
1: Okay.
0: I'm thinking things like, obviously, parking inspectors, debt collectors. What about...
1: In my mind, debt collectors are always a guy named Tony. And he's like, you got 5 days to get me $6,000.
0: Not necessarily. But yes, I do understand. They're not sharks out there. You know, telemarketers, lawyers, bouncers or security guards. Like all of these sort of have stigmas around them.
1: I feel for bouncers. That are just like someone's acting like a fool and they go, sorry, you got to get out. And they go, you don't tell me to get out. And they go, well, it's literally my job. You're acting like a nuffy. Get out.
0: I thought, nuffy. Given our old mate, what's his name? Brad Scott.
1: Given Brad Scott. Chris Scott.
0: Sorry, mate.
1: Brad's the one that lost his job.
0: Ooh. I thought we'd open the phones up and talk to people that are in professions that people generally hate.
1: Oh, okay.
0: So if you are a lawyer, if you are a bouncer, if you are a debt collector, if you are a parking inspector, if you're a real estate agent, we'd love to hear from you.
1: 5223 2955. Are you in a

52232955. Are you in a profession that people kind of hate? We want to talk to you. Tell us why you think they hate you. We love you. It's Tim and Davo driving you home. You're on K-Rock.

0: Phoebe Rex of their new religion. It is 4:49. Tim and Davo here to drive you home on KROQ. Thanks to the Gordon Geelong's TAFE for over 135 years.
1: Do you have something to say? Because usually you'd like to talk about a bit of groundswell that's happening.
0: What do you mean?
1: I think you know exactly what I mean. Racing pigeon.
0: I don't know what you're talking about.
1: Okay, right, moving on then. All right, so
0: there is a bit of chatter. Have you heard the chatter? Have you heard?
1: I can't stand it.
0: It's funny you mention it. There has been a bit of feedback. It could be about that song, New Religion by Bebe Rexha, of doing a parody song to New Religion, but it's instead of the words New Religion, it is Racing Pigeon, because we've been looking for a way to get this beautiful fast bird into a song, and you refuse to acknowledge the noise that it's making.
1: Are you done?
0: It's falling on deaf ears.
1: Are you done?
0: Falling on deaf ears.
1: Okay, moving on. So look, over the weekend I was down at Split Point Lighthouse and I was parking my car with a little knock on the window. It was the most beautiful parking inspector.
0: Was it a pigeon?
1: The most beautiful parking inspector you'll ever meet. Like, obviously, parking inspectors, they get a bad rap because they have to do the job that nobody wants, and that's give people a ticket for parking.
0: And the tricky part with that is, like, they don't get – there's no, like – fun part of the job. Like in other jobs where you go, like you mentioned lawyer and you go, oh yeah, like, yeah, a lot of people go, oh, just a lawyer, but it's like they help families or they help people get through the other side. It's like parking inspectors don't get to be like, oh yeah, I helped.
1: I hindered.
0: But you were helped. Someone broke the mold,
1: I couldn't believe meeting a nice parking inspector. The most pleasant interaction I've had in my life. This man was beautiful. Genuinely could not believe my ears, my eyes, what I was seeing, what I was hearing, was experiencing with this parking inspector. And we wanted to know, are you in a profession that people just hate?
0: Yep. And we want to check in on you because we love you no matter what you're doing. I mean,

0: in asterisk, I don't want this to come back and bite us somewhere down the line. Lily in Leopold. Is it you that works in this profession or is it somebody else?
1: Hi, guys. It's my sister and she's a debt collector.
2: That's a tough one. That's a tough one.
0: It's a one-way interaction mostly.
2: Like a fines enforcer or something?
1: I won't out her, but she is a debt collector.
2: And is she, like, what's she like? Is she... like, is she a bit of a piece of work or is she breaking the mould like this park inspector?
1: No, Davo, she's breaking the mould. She is a literal ray of sunshine. Oh. Like, people thank her. Like, people thank her for collecting their debt. Yeah, it's crazy.
0: I know, Davo, you've set up a payment thing for an amount you've got due and you set it to
2: thank
0: be like...
2: Thank you for the reminder.
0: You've set it to like... $20 a fortnight or something like that because you could set your own amount to
2: $30
0: pay off.
2: A month.
0: Yeah. And they chased you up about it and you're like, get off my back. Like, yeah. What low amount can you not get upset about? Because, like, you didn't like that debt collector. But,
2: no.
0: Lily, you're saying people, she handles it so well that people are like, hey, thank you so much. Like, this, it's a weight off my shoulders getting this debt back to you.
1: I think she's just very understanding, very compassionate, and people like probably like Davo. Like, once that debt is sorted, they're pleased, you know? So once she's collected it, they actually feel better.
0: Well, in 17 months, when Davo's debt is paid off, I'm sure she'll be very appreciative. Lily from Leopold, we appreciate your call. L in Corio, do you work in a profession that people hate?
3: Absolutely.
0: Oh, what do you do?
3: Hang on. Sorry, I'm a traffic controller.
0: I don't think that's a bad one. Like, we know you're getting a good wicket, so that's where Stokes
3: is. Oh, yeah.
2: Oh, yeah.
0: Sorry.
2: She is. She's loving
0: it. I'm fully assuming.
2: Mountain of cash.
0: What, talk us through, like, you think the general public don't like traffic controllers?
3: No, I don't like traffic controllers either when I'm on the road.
2: Well, you do, you want them off the road. You want them to get out of the way so you can get to, you know, from A to B. So I do understand that.
3: Like, I think we're just put out there to inconvenience people's life. That's what people think.
0: Like, I feel there's only two seasons of the year where I don't feel for a traffic controller. It's spring and autumn. Winter, I feel for you. Summer, I feel for you. Because you're out there either in the pouring rain, freezing cold, blistering sun. And, like, I imagine, have you ever been dropped off, like, a water bottle or, like, icy poles from people in summer on those, like, hot days, Al?
3: Absolutely, I have. People have dropped off icy poles and bottles of water, and we do the same. If we go past another traffic mob, we're finished. Yeah, having my cold bottle of water. Yeah.
2: That's nice. See,
0: we love it.
2: That's lovely. I mean, but on the other side of things, are you copping a little bit of abuse?
3: I've been hit once.
2: Oh, okay.
3: No, by a car.
0: That's real abuse.
2: Oh, my gosh.
3: And it's constant. You ask people to stop and they will rev their engine and come at you. That's a big thing.
0: Ow. I'm so sorry. I never knew.
3: What I love, though, is they'll come, they call your names and everything, and you're like, you know, thank you, because I've tried so hard to be that witch today. That witch. Ooh, I can't use the word witch.
2: We like the word witch here on the
0: K-Rock. And you are our favourite traffic controller here in Geelong.
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9: For a sunny arvo session or a toasty night by the fire, the Mount Moriac is where it's at. Your country pub with a difference. Princess Highway, just 10 minutes from town.
11: Harvey Norman, Cario, Juan Fons and South Geelong. Half-yearly clearance on now.
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13: We've got heavy traffic in Newtown on Shannon Avenue at Aberdeen Street. Colac Road, Vaughan Ponds, busy both ways between the Geelong Ring Road and Pioneer Road. If you're coming out of Melbourne, the Westgate Freeway is slowing onto the Princess Freeway. Once you get past Palmas Road, a great run back into Geelong. Choosing the right degree matters. Apply to Deakin, the number one Victorian university for course satisfaction. Applications close Sunday, the 21st of June. Search Deakin University. More traffic for the drive home. Keep it K-Rock. Rock.
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16: A shower or two this evening. Tomorrow, partly cloudy with a top of 16. Broadcasting on Wadawurrung Country. Hey, it's Ava here in the newsroom. Neil Danaher's loved ones have moved thousands to tears speaking at his MCG state funeral. His granddaughter Rosie took on the slider pushing duties at Monday's Big Freeze and had this message for Neil.
0: I wish he could come back to the Big Freeze.

0: Goodbye.
1: The flags outside Surf Coast Shire's building in Torquay are at half-mast today in honour of Neil. The council says today's state funeral recognises his extraordinary contributions to public life. Police are investigating an early morning car fire in Lethbridge. Emergency services were called just after four this morning to a road off the Midland Highway, finding the Nissan Ute well alight. The incident was declared safe within 40 minutes. No arrests have been made. We're being warned petrol prices are set to rise from July when the cut to fuel tax ends. The excise was temporarily halved due to the Middle East conflict, but Labor says the measure's likely to run out at the end of June as planned. Unleaded's currently sitting between $1.63 and $1.73 a litre across Geelong. And Iran's launched drone attacks against American military bases in Kuwait, Bahrain and Jordan. It's part of an escalating tit-for-tat with the United States after the US struck Iran in retaliation for downing an American Army helicopter near the Strait of Hormuz. The PM's responded, Anthony Albanese telling the ABC that he's worried
2: about the human impact, of course, that comes with war, but also the economic impact that is having a massive effect on the global economy.
3: For lush, beautiful, instant lawn, call Coolabah Turf.
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1: Collingwood's challenging a three-match ban on defender Billy Frampton. The match review officer charged Frampton over a tackle which left Melbourne forward Brody Majacek with a fractured neck, the tribunal sitting at half past. Western Bulldogs coach Luke Beveridge has stopped short of confirming his club met with Zach Butters in recent weeks. He's reiterated his desire to sign the Port star as a free agent when his current contract runs out later this year.
5: Zach's a unique one because Zach was a really keen Bulldog supporter as a kid. You know, he had Brad Johnson's number six on his back as a junior. And in his draft year, I met him in the cafe. But there's a romance there for the club. And
1: Butters may be filling in as acting skipper at Port for a while longer, with the news captain Connor Rosie will likely miss the rest of the season with a hamstring injury sustained in round two. And Serena Williams has wound back the clock in her tennis comeback. The 44-year-old has won her first doubles match at the Queen's Club tournament.
6: Well, after 1,376 days away from the match court, Serena Williams returns here at the Queen's Club and returns like she's never been away.
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1: A shower or two this evening. Tomorrow, partly cloudy with a top of 16. Partly cloudy again on Friday and heading for 20. Right now in Newcombe, it's 14 degrees. 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

0: now in Newcombe, it's 14 degrees. 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
1: The Gordon, Geelong's TAFE for over 135 years. 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
2: Yeah, good afternoon wherever you are across Geelong, Surf Coast and the Bellarine. 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
3: Oh, it's good to be here. I heard you missed me heaps yesterday. Heaps of people around the office kept saying you were a bit lost.
2: My thing is with a co-host, if they're sick one day, great. You know, well, not great. Like, you were very unwell, so I was like, that sucks for Davo. Get a bit of work done, hang out, chat to people in the afternoon. 2 days, what an inconvenience. What are you doing? Come on. But I'm so stoked you're back. And of course I miss you. Didn't get to have as much fun yesterday.
3: Of course.
2: Like we normally do.
3: And you know, earlier in the show you were talking about Bob Irwin. We love talking about Bob Irwin. It's a lot of fun. And he is going to be hosting the Logies this year. Part of the Logies hosting is a lot of roasting of the other celebrities. How do you think Bob Irwin, the nicest guy in television, guy in Australia, how's he going to go ripping people apart?
2: I think he'll do a reverse roast.
3: I think
2: he'll do a steaming. He'll do something and he'll just say incredibly complimentary things about like your Rove McManuses.
3: Yes.
2: You know, your Julia Morrises, mm-hmm. who he's worked with on I'm a Celeb.
3: He's taken over Sam Pang, so maybe we'll have something nice to say about Sam.
2: Nah, it'd be funny if he turned on Sam. And he just said once, maybe I might write for him. This is a great idea. But very exciting Robert Irwin news today. We love bringing it to you. We have so much still to rip through. We have addiction prediction coming up a little bit later, but Davo, what is coming up next?
3: Look, there's a particular game that I do not recommend playing with your friends because sometimes you can get burnt.
2: All right, we'll get to that up next after Harry Styles. It's Tim and Davo here on K-Rock.

0: birthday for over 135 years.
1: I'm not proud of this, but when you're in a group of friends and you're playing a bunch of games or mucking around, a particular game that always pops up for us has got to be Snog, Marry, Avoid.
0: Yeah, that's definitely the words and the name of that exact game. Snog, Marry, Avoid.
1: Yes, yeah. That is correct.
0: Avoid permanently, I hear.
1: Yeah, there's different variations, but that's the one we're going to go with right here.
0: You know what I mean?
1: Yeah, right here on the show, Snog, Marry, Avoid. And look, it's a bit of fun. You sort of go through a bunch of people and you sort of give little groups of three and choose who you'd snog, who you'd marry and who you'd avoid, right?
0: I mean, yeah, like when I was a teenager.
1: Yep.
0: Yeah, bit of fun. haven't played that game of Monopoly in a while, but it was, yeah, it's a fun game to play.
1: Yeah, and I think the thing is I've been friends with this group of people since we were teenagers, It's sort of one of those little silly things that we still continue on.
0: You bring up people that no one's thought of in 15 years, you go like, Riley O'Briley, you know? Sorry. Trying to come up with a fake name.
1: It really was. Like, no one believes you know O'Reilly O'Briley or something. Crazy. But yeah, so obviously you're going through every single person you know and we're making these groups up and we're having a great chuckle. Then you run out of people and our friendship group decided to bring this game internal.
0: No, you never bring it in-house. That's a bad idea. Like, I would never say, let's play Snog, Marry, Avoid with me, you, and, like, Ava in the newsroom because I know I'm getting avoided.
1: Well, you never know. You know, this
0: you're getting snogged, Ava's getting married, and I'm getting avoided over and over and over permanently.
1: Yeah. So this is the thing, and this is what happened, is that we're all sitting in this group and we keep getting out these groups of three, right? And you know, I'm obviously included in these groups. And Tim, when I say I was avoided,
0: no, you're much more of a snogger.
1: Multiple times, I was avoided, avoided, avoided. You, Davo, yuck, avoid, avoid, avoid.
0: I mean, at what point do you stand up and you go, hey guys, what the hell's going on?
1: Well, I did sort of say, I thought there would be at least one of yous that would say snog or marry, but every single one of them, please.
0: Love me.
1: Someone.
0: See me.
1: None of them did. Anyway, so obviously that game turned a bit sour. We're starting to feel it.
0: Can I ask a question? Do you then start hurting the other way? So when it gets to your turn, you're like, oh, well, you know, Riley O'Briley said this about me, avoided me. Well, Riley O'Briley, now I'm avoiding you. You're being avoided.
1: No, because we have an honesty system and so it's all about what's in our heart. And that's the thing, unfortunately, in all of their hearts is that they would like to avoid me. So look, the thing was, so we keep playing this game and then I thought this can't get any worse. Well, you know what got even worse? When we started bringing our pets into it. Like, obviously, if you were a dog, would you snog, marry, avoid this dog? And the offence that people took through this was outrageous. Like, you think, and the thing is I'm sitting there copping being avoided over and over
0: it's
1: and
0: like
1: over.
0: A two-legged shih tzu that's been abandoned, a horse that no longer has a bottom row of teeth, and Davo. I'm avoiding Davo.
1: No, like, we didn't bring the pets in comparing to me. I was in a certain new category where we were just like, right, your dog Heidi, your dog bloody Junior, and my dog Misha Barton Davidson.
0: And they're still avoiding Misha Barton Davidson?
1: No, Misha Barton Davidson did better, but let me tell you, they got so offended by Heidi being avoided. It was like, actually, I thought it was going to ruin our weekend together.
0: All right. Well, I mean, I've never heard of the animal version of Snog, Marry, Avoid, so fun game to play for your next game tonight.
1: No, it's not.
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1: That's crazy.
2: Gym class heroes there. Close off for Track's return. Thanks to Harvey Norman, Corio, Warm Ponds, South Geelong. Their half-yearly clearance is on now. Bringing back nostalgic tunes for your annual Track's return. It picks back up tomorrow morning after 8 a.m. I just got a whole show, whole kit and caboodle. I got the rap, I got the chorus, I got everything. Some questionable lyrics in there.
1: Yeah.
2: And that was the time.
1: I know, and yet we're playing it these days and singing along like nobody's business.
2: All right, there we go. From one questionable thing into another. On K-

0: Yeah, that's right. It's time for Addiction Prediction. It's our game based off the TV show My Strange Addiction.
1: It's my most feared segment every single week because it makes my tummy turn because I have no idea what's about to happen. All I know is these people have strange addictions and it's like eating their mattress foam or eating cigarette ash or drinking urine.
0: Well, you'll be pleased to know today is another one about eating and it's an interesting one, that is for sure.
1: How, I know you're a bit, this show on TLC went for a long time. Mm-hmm. There's a new version of it. You have a claim. You said to me that you're like, I don't like the new one.
0: No, because the old ones did feel really authentic. It felt like these people genuinely were struggling with these addictions. The new one just feels a little bit performative.
1: Have you seen an example of the new one that seems performative?
0: Yeah, I mean, there's one with an AI boyfriend, but she didn't didn't convince me.
1: All right. The producer was like, just lean in. Just lean into it. Sell the story. All right, well, this is from the OG, the good stuff. Are we ready to find out who this person is, David?
0: Yeah, what's Nicole addicted to?
2: My name is Nicole. I'm 26 years old, and I'm addicted to eating I am literally eating my
3: Nicole has been addicted to eating for over 7 years. It started innocently with a bite of chalk.
2: It's better than chalk to me. I love the smell of the texture of it, the taste. I get wherever I can find it. My house, my friend's house, and sometimes my grandmother's house.
0: It's an interesting one.
1: You look me in the eyes and you mouth some of the most heinous things known to human history. And you expect me to sit here and just be like, oh, ha, ha, David's being a bit silly and not picture every single one of those things.

0: Well, yeah. Isn't it fun for us in here?
1: Oh, giddy me. All right. Well, the game works that people call up and they have to guess what Nicole's addicted to. We'd like to give people a couple of goes at hearing it. Here's one more time.
2: My name is Nicole. I'm 26 years old and I'm addicted to eating. I am literally eating my.
3: Nicole has been addicted to eating for over 7 years. It started innocently with a bite of chalk.
2: It's better than chalk to me. I love the smell of the texture of it, the taste. I get wherever I can find it. My house, my friend's house, and sometimes my grandmother's house.
0: I don't like it. I know, it's an interesting one. She's eating something. She's eating, literally eating her something. I don't think that helps. All
1: right. Okay, 5223295555. What the hell is Nicole addicted to? Have a guess. Give us a call. It's Tim and Davo. You're on K.

0: Taylor Swift there, Elizabeth Taylor. It's 5:25. We're Tim and Dave. I'm here to drive you home on K-Rock. Thanks to the Gordon Geelong's tape for over 135 years. It's cooked. It's gross. But we love doing it every week.
1: On K-Rock.

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1: Every week you bring audio to us and it's been blacked out, whatever the person's addicted to. This is an eating one, which is in a category of like things that I dislike. This is at the tippy top of it.
0: We have heard some interesting ones in the past. A lady was eating a mattress, she was eating a cat's fur. There's a lot of different ones.
1: Was there a bloke that ate rocks or he just loved collecting rocks?
0: No, there was a cheeky babe who loved eating rocks.
1: Don't eat rocks.
0: No, don't do it.
1: Okay. We don't have to say this every week when we play this game. Moving forward, anything you hear on this, don't do it.
0: Definitely not.
1: Do not do it. We're going to listen to it one more time. What is Nicole addicted to?
2: My name is Nicole. I'm 26 years old, and I'm addicted to eating I am literally eating my
3: Nicole has been addicted to eating for over 7 years. It started innocently with a bite of chalk.
2: Tastes better than chalk to me. I love the smell of the texture of it, the taste. I get wherever I can find it. My house, my friend's house, and sometimes my grandmother's house.
1: I don't like the snapping sound in the background.
0: Well, that's what she's eating. She's snapping something and eating it.
1: Snapping it off.
0: No. I didn't say off.
1: We've got Young Tiger who's called through from Grovedale on 52232955. G'day, Tiger.
4: Hi.
1: What do you think, Nicole? I'm so sorry, Tiger. What do you think Nicole is addicted to?
4: Addicted to eating her own hair.
0: Her own hair. Ooh, I can tell you Nicole is not addicted to eating her own hair.
1: That's worrying.
0: Do you have any other guesses? Either of you, Tim or Tiger?
1: Ooh, Tiger.
4: Charcoal?
1: What'd you say, sorry?
4: Charcoal?
0: Charcoal. Unfortunately, not charcoal.
1: All right.
0: Sort of along the lines, kind of. Not really.
1: Is it a Sharpie?
0: Nah.
1: Just hoffing on it?
0: Nah. Let's find out, what is Nicole addicted to?
2: My name is Nicole. I'm 26 years old, and I'm addicted to eating drywall.
1: No!
2: I am literally eating my house.
0: She's eating her house.
1: Tiger! Eating plaster?
0: Yep.
4: What?
1: Oh, no.
0: Pretty full on. Don't eat your house, guys.
1: Don't eat your house, Tiger. You know that, right?
4: Yeah.
1: All right. Well, Tiger, we appreciate your call. Sorry about that.
0: It's family friendly.
1: Tiger's family. No, it's not. It's family. It's not so friendly anymore, but it's back next week.
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6: We've got the Geelong Ring Road slowing southbound at the Hamilton Highway. Latrobe Terrace also heavy southbound approaching Ryrie Street. Colac Road, Bourne Ponds, busy both ways between Geelong Ring Road and Pioneer Road. If you're coming out of Melbourne, the Westgate Freeway slowing onto the Princess Freeway. 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

0: Jungle Giants, a moment like that. It's 5:37. Tim and Davo here to drive you home. And sorry, I just caught a beat in that song there, Davo.
1: Oh, it is a banger.
0: Yeah, bad case of the beat on that one. I don't know about you. It's still bumping in my chest. I'm getting offended. You didn't like the sneeze.
1: I really like your sneeze. Well done. You caught a beat. It's good. Get the wet wipes out. That one was filthy.
2: 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The latest news. The latest fashion. This is what's trending.
3: I love reality TV.
0: Where are you wiping?
1: It's filthy. You got to wipe everything because it's absolutely filthy. That beat was filthy.
0: All right, Davo, what's up?
1: I want to talk about a movie from 1997, Romy and Michelle's high school reunion.

0: the best.
1: It is a great song.
0: We love it.
1: And I mean, obviously played a pivotal role in the 1997 flick. If you haven't seen it, it's got Lisa Kudrow and...
0: Romy,
1: who was Mina something. Yep. Oh, I feel
0: And it inspired
1: terrible.
0: Your modern day wardrobe.
1: Mira Savino.
0: Of course.
1: Mira Savino. And yes, it had a great wardrobe in there from the 90s. And the movie was all about these two chicky babes.
0: Two friends.
1: Bit of outsiders. And they go to their high school reunion and lie about being successful businesswomen who have invented Post-it notes.
0: That's so good.
1: Yeah. It's a great movie. A lot of fun. Very cult classic for the 90s. But they are bringing it back in 2027.
0: Is it like their 30-year reunion or something? Or is it just a remake of it?
1: It's been 30 years and they're basically doing a sequel to the movie, bringing back all the original cast and rebooting the original characters, and it's going to be a ripper.
0: Sheena Marino will be stoked that that's coming back. I don't know if Lisa Kudrow needs the money, but Sheena Manini is probably absolutely a wrap, because I didn't know if Marino Shimino has done much since
1: I don't
0: then.
1: Think Marina Sherino has done a heap. She's done a bit, but she hasn't done a heap. Like, Lisa Kudrow obviously went on to be on Friends. I think she was on Friends at the time. But then they've got stars like Alan Cumming. He's going to be back in that one as well. Stanley Tucci, not in this one, unfortunately. We'd love to see Stanley Tucci in as many movies as possible, but it will be streaming on Disney Plus next year, we are looking forward to bringing these characters back to life.
0: Hopefully we get a bit of Cyndi Lauper again
1: easily.
0: That'd be excellent. Well, if you want to see that story and everything else that is trending, head to our website, krock.com.au. Up next, I actually caught up with Ollie Dempsey on the phone yesterday while you weren't here, Dave. Big game for the Cats this Friday night. The whiteout at GMHBA Stadium against the Suns. We'll get to that after this one. It is Tim and Davo driving you home. You're on K-Rock. Tell me

0: The Weeknd and Daft Punk there. I feel it coming. It is Tim and Davo here on K-Rock. Thanks to the Gordon Geelong stay for over 135 years.
1: How's this? I have one day off and you catch up with Ollie Dempsey.
0: I know. I'm so sorry. I caught up with him after the show yesterday. Big game, Friday night. Wide out. Suns. Cats, GMHBA Stadium. We're so excited.
1: And tickets are still available at Ticketmaster. Get them now.
0: Let's have a listen to my chat with Ollie Dempsey. He is always smiling when he's out there doing incredible things. Stoked to be on the phone with Ollie Dempsey. Ollie, so grateful. Good afternoon. Big Friday night footy here in Geelong for you.
2: Thanks for having me, Tim. And, yeah, I can't wait. It'll be exciting to get out there. I'm always pumped to get out there, but it'll be extra special this week with the wideout round.
0: Last year it was T-shirts. This year it is the Ecosa Geelong Cats rally towel. I've got one here in the studio that was left by your teammate Max Holmes. These things look you beaut. It's got a bit of new, a bit of the old. I'm imagining you've seen the towels and you're excited to see all the white at the stadium on Friday night.
2: Yeah, no, I have seen the towels. I've got one right in front of me right now. They're very, very cool, and it'll be cool to see the whole crowd hopefully in white and be loud. I remember last year it was very, very loud and cool. Obviously, we didn't get the result we wanted, but hopefully we'll go better this year. But no, I can't wait.
0: The Guernsey as well. I think when it got announced, some people were like, oh, it's pretty plain and simple. And I think it's the subtlety that makes it stand out. And I think against obviously the very green grass and the bright lights of GMHBA, I think the all white Guernsey is going to look sick. What are your thoughts on it? I know there's a photo of you plastered all over social media with your bright pink boots, but the big white jumper is looking excellent.
2: Yeah, it'll be really sick. It'll probably get dirty pretty quickly, but no, it'll be really cool, and I'm sure my pink boots will stand out with the all white kit.
0: Well, mate, you're pretty flashy. Every week you seem to do things that amaze Cats fans and AFL fans. I know the last 2 weeks that you haven't been getting the results you wanted, and your coach Chris Scott, he always talks about not panicking when losses do come the Cats' way. It's when patterns emerge. Is he starting to bring up any patterns that are emerging, or is it two close games and you still just focus on what's next?
2: Yeah, I think there's a bit of both, and we've been pretty stiff, and it's been close games against two quality teams who played really well. And as you said, we don't ride the highs or ride the lows too much, which is a good place to be a part of. And we fine-tune a few things of what we didn't do right and what we did do right as well, and we'll take that into Gold Coast. But definitely not anything to panic about, and we're very optimistic about what we can do this year.
0: I know that you might not be able to answer this fully, but I want to go back a couple of weeks ago to the Carlton game. Now, there was a goal that you did end up kicking, and the AFL actually came out and said that what you did should have been a goal, and obviously that wouldn't have been the decider in the game. But now that the AFL's kind of come out and said this should have been called a goal with the arc, do you feel a little bit like, how do you feel about that? Are you justified, or is it just that's just part of footy?
2: I guess it's a bit of both, and it was the first goal of the game, so we had the opportunity to beat them after that, so it wasn't like it cost us, unfortunately, but people make mistakes, I guess, and it happens, and nothing's perfect. But I remember it happening. I'm like, I've kicked this goal. but anyway, I probably should have been more stern with it. Like, let's review this. But anyway, mistakes happen, and we move on.
0: It's always funny, and you hear it from junior coaches, and I'm sure you hear it from your assistant coaches and Chris Scott. Like, talking to the umpire, they're never going to go, actually, Ollie, you know what, you do make a great point there, so we might just flip that decision. But it's so hard, I imagine, out there. Like, obviously, there's a line that you can cross, but when you're chatting to the umpire, whether it's about a free kick or something you disagree with, do you find yourself sometimes going, Ollie, shut your mouth. What are you talking about? It's not going to change.
2: I guess I look at other players do that, because I don't talk to the umpires and challenge stuff too much. It's just that one case where I'm like, I think I've kicked that. And he obviously was falling and couldn't see. But, I often have a laugh with the umpires about things, but I don't usually try to challenge calls, because I know they're human too, and they're trying their best. They're not trying to do it anything dodgy. So it happens, and I haven't had too many runs with the umpires, which has been good. It's not really me.
0: Well, mate, I'm sure all eyes are on the Suns for this Friday night at the whiteout of GMHBA Stadium. Now, the last time you played the Suns, it was opening round, and it didn't go the Cats' way, but 3 months is a long and a short time in footy. Both of yourself and the Suns are playing completely different footy. Is it hard to ignore anything from the first game, or is it something that you focus on heaps and you go, all right, what do we learn? How can we make sure we get the Suns this Friday night at GMHBA Stadium?
2: Look, to be honest, we don't look too far back. Like 3 months, as you said, is a long time, and we're a different team, and I'm sure they're a bit of a different team, and they have sort of trends that we will carry forward from what we tried to do that night. But yeah, it was a different ball game back then, up there in Gold Coast in the heat, and I'm sure it would be cold and different ground on Friday night. So it will be a bit of a different game, and we probably look back on the last couple of weeks more than anything. And we have different personnel in, and it'd be good to have Jez and Paddy play this time where we didn't have them round one. But little things like that we'll take forward, and it should be good.
0: Well, Friday night's going to be something special for sure. It is the second edition of the whiteout. The first time the players will be wearing a dedicated whiteout Guernsey. Get there from 7 o'clock. There's a special pre-game stuff that you can see, and you can get yourself an Akosa and Geelong Cats rally towel. Ollie Dempsey, best of luck. Cannot wait to see your pink boots with the white Guernsey at the whiteout this Friday at Cadinia Park.
2: Love it. Thanks so much for having me, Tim, and I can't wait to see all the Cats fans there. Tim and Davo for the drive home. K-Rock.

0: Sunny Federa there. Think about us. It is Tim and Davo here to drive you home, and you're on K-Rock. Time for us to get on out of here.
1: What a show, what a day. Hey, Ed Curnow in the studio every Wednesday from 4 p.m. Thanks to Metrol. And you know what? Thanks to Metrol Ed Curnow on a Wednesday's a nightmare.
0: He is. We love him. We just don't know what to... It's like when you get a puppy in the house and it's just like, we love this puppy, but he's getting through our shoes. He's running, he's piddling on the carpet.
1: Yes.
0: But he's a beautiful little puppy dog and we love him. We know... According to Frankie, who works at the Fives Cafe, one of the cafes that he owns in Geelong, he loves coming in here having fun with us.
1: Yeah,
0: and he refuses to admit it.
1: Apparently, he talks about you and I all the time, which he would hate us knowing.
0: That's so good. We love Wednesdays in particular as well because it's Great Ocean Odes. Thanks to Pop Culture Records, you can shop local. You can shop online at popculture.com. Big names like Paul Dempsey tonight. He's calling in ahead of the Shotgun Karaoke Tour stop at Parwin Heads this Friday night.
1: Yeah, and there's some local legends like Savage Honey and the Pretty Littles who've released brand new albums this week, so they're going to be playing a couple of songs from them.
0: Also some stuff from Noah Vernon, and we play Aries Inlet Band Salt and Pepper Squid for the first time. It's delicious and it sounds good. 7 o'clock tonight with Chris. It is Great Ocean Odes. We'll be out of here now. We'll be back tomorrow from 3 p.m. It is time to go. We'll see you around. Take it easy.
1: Catch ya.
2: 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The Cats are back at home after a few weeks on the road, with the Suns popping down for a visit on a very special night. It's the 2026 Whiteout. Safe to say Gold Coast will get a frosty reception on Friday night footy.
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14: K-Rock Traffic.
15: We've got Shannon Avenue, Belmont, slowing southbound over the Barwon and onto Mount Pleasant Road. Colac Road, Warn Ponds, busy both ways between Geelong Ring Road and Pioneer Road. If you're coming out of Melbourne, the Westgate Freeway is slowing onto the Princess Freeway. Once you get past Palmer's Road, a great run past Werribee and into Geelong. 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That's right, up to 60% off. Hurry into Amart today. T's and C's are more traffic for the drive home. 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
3: A shower or two this evening. Tomorrow, partly cloudy with a top of 16. Broadcasting on Wadawurrung Country. Hey, it's Ava here in the newsroom. Not a dry eye in the house, with Neil Danaher's wife and children speaking at his MCG state funeral. He passed away just weeks before his daughter Beck was due to welcome a son.
4: In the next week or two, or the next day, we'll be welcoming a little boy into the world. I know you wanted to meet him, but he'll have your spirit and your laugh. We will forever miss you. We will forever love you.
3: The Surf Coast Shire Council flying their flags at half-mast today to honour Neil. Alleged Bondi gunman Naveed Akram has been hit with an additional 19 charges. The 24-year-old was charged with 59 offences in response to the attacks on the Jewish community on December 15th. The new charges for offences including shooting at a person with an intent to murder. The US has launched strikes against Iran following the downing of an American Army helicopter. The two crew members were rescued and are in a stable condition. Donald Trump urging Iran to sign on to a peace deal.
5: We're very close to having a very, very good, strong, powerful deal. If we do the bombing, you know, a lot of people are going to be killed. Who wants to do that? I don't. And we'll have a signed document that's actually stronger than doing the bombing.
3: PM Anthony Albanese says he's very worried by the latest strikes. Drivers are being warned the cut to the fuel tax is set to wind up at the end of the month and might not be extended. Labor halved the excise due to rising oil prices caused by the Middle East conflict. The price of unleaded around Geelong's sitting between $1.63 and $1.73 a litre. And we're being encouraged to take the time to show our gratitude on this Thank a First Responder Day. The national campaign highlights mental health challenges faced by emergency service workers and their families. Ballerine MP Alison Marchant taking to social media to thank our region's first responders.
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3: The tribunal is sitting now with the Pies challenging Billy Frampton's suspension. The defender was handed a three-match ban after laying a tackle on Brody Majacek that left him in hospital with a fractured neck. Port's Connor Rosie is expected to miss the rest of the season. The Power providing the disappointing update on their skipper, who's been sidelined since rupturing his hamstring tendon in round two. The club says they're taking a non-surgical approach. And Gold Coast coach Damien Hardwick has given Ben King his blessing to explore his free agency options, declaring he's served his time. The Coleman medal leader is weighing up whether to stay with the Suns or head home to Victoria after eight seasons in Queensland.
6: I'd love Ben to stay for another 8 years, to be perfectly honest, but he's served his time, and free agency is part of our game now. So it's his opportunity to explore, and we understand that and we respect that. What we are incredibly grateful for is the 8 years he's provided.
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3: Partly cloudy tomorrow with a top of 16. Partly cloudy again on Friday and heading for 20. Right now in the CBD, it's 13 degrees. You're up to date on K-Rock 955. 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
8: It is indeed, my friend. You got your journalistic hat on, which isn't often, but I'm glad you did, because you've definitely got some skills that are underutilised.
7: Oh, I do love me a good headline. I also love me a good first responder.
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7: Today is Thank a First Responder Day, but the other thing that you can do to a first responder is apologise if things get awkward, if something's happened.
8: Yeah.
7: You know? Yeah.
8: Exactly. Also, Lingy was in and he wants to tell us about a build gone wrong.
7: Sure. He is a property guy. All that coming up this hour. Tom and Loggy, the up late edition, as always, thanks to our friends at Mimosa Homes. 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Let's kick it off with Teddy Swims on K-Rock.

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1: Barbecues galore.
2: Mm-hmm.
1: Remember those guys?
2: Yeah.
1: Went into receivership February last year.
2: Oh, did it?
1: I don't know if you recall, but about 5 years ago, I went to try and buy a voucher for Christmas, I think, for Mum and Anthony from Barbecues Galore.
2: Yeah.
1: And it was something like $200 voucher, and the lady put an extra zero on it, and I was in Adelaide for the holidays. Must have been more than that. Must have been like 6 or 7 years ago, just when you started. She took the $2,000 out of my account, and then that was basically all my spending money for the holiday. And it takes like a week for it to come back in. And I couldn't even, and it was like that close to Christmas, I couldn't even buy the voucher again for the $200 voucher again for them.
2: Was she like really apologetic?
1: No, not really.
2: Really?
1: Yeah, she's like, oh, it'll come back. I'm like, doesn't it take like a week? And she's like, I don't know.
2: Nah.
1: No wonder
2: you've worked retail, you know that the extra zero
1: Give me the cash.
2: Can get you from time to time, but give you the cash.
1: I asked.
2: Like, $2,000 in cash.
1: Well, you've taken the cash out of my account, haven't you?
2: Yeah, I know.
1: You're going to leave me without it for my whole holiday.
2: Oh, jeez.
1: You're going to leave me without it for my whole holiday. I've got no money on my holiday.
2: See, this is why I'm not a manager, because I don't want to deal with this stress.
1: Oh, no. It's not the policy. It's not the policy. Well, surprise, surprise. They've gone under as a business.
2: You were quite happy about that, which is nice.
1: Well, it did taste pretty good. But there's reporting on it, right? So there was a $5 million rescue sort of package being discussed and sort of seeing if they could get creditors involved. And this, to be fair, it does suck for, apart from that one lady, the rest of their employees.
2: Yeah.
1: It's uncertain times and, you know, I would never wish that on anyone. But that seems to have fallen over. Part of the deal is, I guess they must have some stores still open because gift cards are going to be honoured until 30th of June on the condition that for every $1 of gift card credit redeemed, the holder provides $2 in new consideration. So if you've got a $50 gift card, you then need to buy something worth $150 for you to be able to use the
2: $50. No, that's not how that works.
1: Yeah, apparently
2: that's
1: it is.
2: That's not how that works.
1: You want your $50.
2: I've got a feeling that we get a voucher as a group recently for someone from Barbecues Galore?
1: Well, that was dumb. That was silly.
2: It wasn't recently. Like, it would have been last year sometime, but damn. Use that voucher. That was you? I can't remember who it was.
1: Anyway, the headline is Barbecues Galore to shut 62 stores across Australia. More than 500 workers face uncertain future after $5 million rescue deal fails.
2: Yeah, that sucks.
1: That's a bit wordy for my liking for a headline. Have you got any sort of headlines that might be snappier that spring to mind about Barbecues Galore folding?
2: Something about maybe like the sizzle. They've lost their sizzle or something.
1: Yeah, yeah.
2: No. I feel like you might have one.
1: Rescue package hits a snag.
2: Oh, is that...
1: Do you like that one?
2: Is that the best? Oh, no, there's more. Yeah. Good, thank God. I was like... Tell me you've made me sit through all of this just for that.
1: 500 Barbecues Galore workers given the chop.
2: Okay. Yeah. I feel like I can't laugh, though. I'm
1: why
2: scared.
1: Not? Because of the rescue.
2: Because I feel like...
1: No, that's fair.
2: Do you know what I mean?
1: Yeah.
2: So, I want to be completely honest with you. I'm just a bit scared.
1: Barbecues Galore future skillet.
2: Okay.
1: You like that one?
2: Yeah.
1: Shish kebab style.
2: Yeah.
1: Tried to work shish kebab in there, but what there's about, no guy called Bob.
2: What about folded like a folding chair with plenty of ouch?
1: It's a bit wordy.
2: Okay. All right. Sorry.
1: Barbecues Galore runs out of gas?
2: Yeah. Okay.
1: That's not getting better, is that? Okay, I've got two more.
2: Oh, God.

0: Didn't get enough this morning? We've got you sorted with Tom and Lottie up late on K-Rock 955. 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
1: Fashion, fashion.
2: Stop, stop, stop in the name of the law. Stop in the name of good taste.
1: Stop. It's the fashion police.
3: Always just ruin the end of it by singing over it.
4: Sorry. Yeah.
3: I tell you every time. It's all right.
4: All right, I'll do it again.
3: No, I don't want you to do it again.
4: You know I will.
3: I know.
4: Going to the front page of the internet for this one, mate. Reddit. We don't understand it.
3: Nah.
4: We don't really know a lot about it.
3: What's an upvote?
4: Not sure. But we do like to get stories from it because that's what, you know, everyone's talking about. It's very interesting. Retail employees and factory workers have come out on Reddit thread saying that new clothes aren't exactly what you think they are in terms of how clean they are.
3: No, stop.
4: So as someone who worked in retail, famously, you did have quite the colourful stint at Gorman.
3: Yeah, I did.
4: Which,
3: I had a great time.
4: Goes with the brand, doesn't it?
3: Mm,
4: but
3: had a great time.
4: Yeah. So what's your take on how clean new clothes are bought from a shop?
3: Well, I thought they were always really clean because they normally come in like, obviously, they come in a box and then that box has, there was a lot of plastic, to be fair.
4: Yeah, plastic wrapping.
3: A lot of plastic wrapping and stuff, but it all smelled really clean and everything. Yeah.
4: Yeah, so they've come out and said you should always wash your newly purchased clothes before wearing them. One employee who'd worked in multiple clothing warehouses sparked the discussion and after revealing just how filthy new garments are, even if they appear clean to the naked eye and they smell nice.
3: Yeah, because I like the smell of new clothes.
4: Yeah. You have no idea how dirty new clothes are. They're often as dirty as public bathrooms and train stations.
3: What?
4: Having worked inside the clothing industry, inside factories, I've seen it all. They explain that fabrics are often stored in poor warehouse conditions, including environments infested with cockroaches, mice and dust, and in some cases contaminated with animal feces.
3: Oh, great.
4: People don't realise what goes on before the item reaches them. Once it hits the rack in retail stores, urge customers to be mindful that multiple people may have already tried on the clothes they go on to buy.
3: Yeah, I know. See, I always kind of... But sometimes you can smell that.
4: Yeah? Oh, yeah. Isn't that weird?
3: Sometimes
4: when it's like a sweat sort of smell on
3: you. Sometimes you can smell that on... Ugh, yeah.
4: That's happened to me once or twice. Don't forget, sweaty people have probably tried on that same item of clothing and you have no idea how their day was or what their hygiene level is. So please wash your clothes before wearing them. It's not a strict rule. You have to choose your battles. Obviously, there's some stuff you're not going to take. If it's a dry clean only, you might not take it straight to the dry cleaner.
3: Yeah.
4: One said the worst was a lady who sneezed in her hand.
3: Don't, nah, I need this today.
4: Wiped it on a sweater on the rack. Disgusting.
3: I don't need it.
4: I'm a retail worker.
3: Oh, my God.
4: And the things that I've seen clothes go through in stores would make most uninitiated people vomit. And we're at the end of the supply chain. I leave the store with filthy hands and clothes from handling these new clothes. I have to shower and change as soon as I get home.
3: Oh, well, yeah, that's just working retail, though.
4: Yeah.
3: Because it's like people are like, oh, retail's so easy. It's not. It's a lot of running around, a lot of stress, a lot of, you know, lifting things and taking things down in the bin and all this type of stuff. A lot of cardboard action. Like,
4: a lot of chemicals to sort of preserve them as well, to keep pesticides and that sort of thing out. So. I watched a toddler reach out of his stroller.
3: No,
4: grab
3: don't. What?
4: Block your ears. I'll tell everyone.
3: Oh, God. Okay, go.
4: I watched a toddler reach out of his stroller, grab a pair of undies and rub them all over his face, runny nose and open mouth included. His mum then took them from him and dropped them back on the table. Wash everything, someone said.
3: Are you done?
4: Yes. You would have loved that one.
3: No, I'm
4: listen
3: so
4: back
3: glad.
4: To that on the, in the 6 p.m. show, in the podcast. Listen, all right.
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0: Didn't get enough this morning? 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
2: Good afternoon. In Newcombe, eastbound delays on Port Arlington Road approaching Wilson's Road due to works. In Geelong West, it's slow southbound on Shannon Avenue approaching Aberdeen Street. Then Shannon Avenue slow again southbound from West Byron Street to the Farrable Road roundabouts. For your journey home from Melbourne, there's still a bit of congestion on the Princess Freeway Geelongbound from the Westgate Freeway past Corroy Creek Road. When a child is in hospital, Ronald McDonald House gives their family a community of support, warm meals and a place to rest, because when a child is sick or injured, family stays. More traffic for the drive home. Keep it K-Rock.
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1: It is Thank First Responder Day today. Think about that as you maybe, you know, go to your local cafe and think, oh, there's an Ambo worker here. I want to pay for their coffee, nice. Whatever it might be. Or just, you know, if you've had a great experience with them, write to their superiors, their managers, write to, that's what I did when I had two ambulance workers come and literally save me.
2: Did you put it in the Santa letterbox at the post office?
1: I did not.
2: Thank you for rescuing me. That green whistle really flew me via sled to Geelong University Hospital.
1: Yeah, I tell you what, just the amount of pain you can be in as a human and having first responders there who are not only have the remedy to your pain but are calm and basically hold your hand and tell you everything's going to be all right. You feel like a child again and they're just there to protect. There's no one else like you guys, honestly. There's not. So we want to thank a first responder today but also apologise to them because if you got an apology to a first responder, give us a call, 522-322-955. Yeah, I apologise for talking their ear off the whole way in the ambulance, interviewing them about how they got into ambulance work and, you know, their thoughts on the radio, all the way from Ocean Grove to Geelong Hospital.
3: Also, you were when they got there, you were lying on the floor in your bra and it wasn't even one of your good bras, I believe. Any truth to the rumour that when they rolled you over, a moth flew out? That?
1: No, but I remember apologising for the state of my house. I was like, because I was looking down the ground, I'm like, oh, there's dog hair here. And I'm like, I'm so sorry.
3: They go through enough. They go through enough. They don't need more of that gear.
1: Yeah.
3: I do have to apologise to a first responder. This goes back, speaking of childhood, when I was a child, we lived in Glenelg in Adelaide.
1: Oh, yeah.
3: And our place, so I reckon I might have been 5. And Emmy, my sister, would have been 3. And she's mum and dad was in the backyard. I don't know where mum was, but I think she managed to turn on the hot plates on the stove. But it was a gas one.
1: Yeah.
3: So somehow she's like pushed it in enough to click
1: and then turn
3: it on.
1: Man.
3: And I've walked into the kitchen and gone, fire. Oh, my God. Called 000 straight away.
1: Did you?
3: Yeah.
1: Oh, bless your heart, though. That's the right thing to do.
3: But nothing was on fire. It was just the hot plate. And so the fire engine came and all the fireys ran in with their hose ready to go to put out a fire and all they had to do was turn the knob off. So sorry, guys. Wasted your time. Sorry about that.
1: Apologising to a first responder there.
2: Michelle's called through from Grovedale. Morning, Michelle, you're live on the air. Do you want to apologise to a first responder this morning with us?
4: Oh, yeah, very much so. I mean, this was a while ago, about 20 years ago. I was involved in a car accident and they couldn't tell what was wrong except that my back was absolutely killing me.
1: Mm.
4: And they're trying to get me out of the car and every time they moved me, I was literally screaming in pain, apologising left, right and centre at the time. So they gave me the green whistle pen, the Penthrox pen.
1: Yeah.
4: And he said to me, have you used these before? And I just kind of glanced at him and shook my head. And he said, okay, you just suck on it. And I just gave him a weird look. He said, like a cigarette.
1: Yeah.
4: I looked at him and said, I don't smoke. I think he gave up at that stage.
3: Last night,
4: they were absolutely marvellous the whole time.
1: Better than me, Michelle. I smoked it like a vape. Yeah. I was going, breathing in, then going, blowing out non-existent smoke. And they're like, oh, that's not what you do.
4: Well, I can imagine the look on his face. I can't remember it, but when I took it in,

0: this morning. We've got you sorted with Tom and Lottie up late on K-Rock 955. 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
1: We're going over to the States for this one. Yes, beautifully done. To America, to Colorado, in fact. And I sort of want to pose the two of you a question. What would happen if this happened on your property? Imagine.
2: Well, we're in Colorado, you see. Whoosh, whoosh, flicking my gun around.
1: Okay. Lots of sound effects that are not.
3: Never even seen a show with a gun in it, let alone a real one.
1: So what has happened is this guy has gone and built himself a treehouse. But I'm talking like a pimped out, like, amazing treehouse. Like, it's really, like, way up in the big, so very remote Colorado, way up high in the trees, almost like straight out of, you know, that old movie Swiss Family Robinson? That sort of level of treehouse. Amazing. Got the windows, got everything in it. He's done an incredible job. He's built it himself.
2: That always worries me when mums trust fathers who have built tree houses.
1: Yeah.
2: Like, unless you're a carpenter, just, I don't know.
1: So straight away, that's what you're picturing,
2: that's
1: aren't
2: what
1: you?
2: I picture,
1: you're picturing like dad's built it for kids type thing. No. He's built it for himself. And has built the whole thing. However, he has also built it on somebody else's land. Because he just wants to live amongst the trees out in the wilderness, sustainably, all that sort of stuff, off the

0: one.
1: Grid type stuff.
0: Okay.
1: And he's built it on land owned by other people.
0: Okay, I've got some follow-up questions, Tom. Sorry.
1: Yes.
0: Now, is this land, is it like he's got a big property, next door neighbours have a big property, and that tree is kind of on their land, but it's next to his house?
1: Fair question, Log. Yeah. Great question. No. He does not own any land, this guy.
2: Ah.
1: He has just gone out into the wilderness. Like, so somebody goes trekking out the middle of the Otways.
0: Yeah.
1: As far on some of those 1,000-acre properties out there where, you know, the farthest reaches of it, whatever it might be, and has thought, amazing spot, beautiful trees. They look like good foundations to build myself an incredible tree house.
0: Mm.
1: And has spent years doing it. Just on somebody else's property.
3: Is it Senator Bob Brown from Tasmania?
0: No.
3: Is it an environmental?
0: Is he
3: chained to the tree?
1: No.
3: Is
1: that, so he's not chained to
0: the tree. I love him.
1: It's 50 feet above ground.
3: Yeah.
1: So it's way up there.
0: Just go into a cave.
1: Like you could.
0: You could maybe
1: say if you ever went that far into your property and you're walking along, you probably wouldn't even really notice it. It's that high up.
0: Nah, it still annoys me.
1: Yeah. So that was going to be my question to you. What would you do if you both had this huge property, like lots of land, but lots of like forest and bush and everything like that, and on like the furthest corner of it, some punter just decides to get a hammer and nail and a bit of wood out and builds himself somewhere to live on the corner of your property?
0: I will give you the shirt off my back, but if you take it, that's a whole other thing. Don't touch my stuff.
2: Yeah.
0: I'm very big on don't touch my stuff.
1: Okay.
0: If someone came up to me and was like, hey, look,
1: can I build a house on your property?
0: Well, you know, then I would consider it. But if I saw that thing there and you haven't asked, big on you not asking.
3: Maybe if you're going to maintain it or something, like be like, okay, well, if you can keep the area tidy or something, maybe you can. But do you know what I'm doing is I'm going up and taking the ladder.
1: Just real petty
3: you
1: stuff.
3: You stay out there, mate. You stay out there. If you love it so much,
0: Why
3: don't you marry it?
1: Get comfortable.
0: Yeah, and if you got some money to give me, then maybe I'll bring you the ladder back.
1: Oh,
0: think smart, Tom.
1: A bit of blackmail, extortion.
3: He is a senator. He's been on that money.
0: Don't talk about my Bob, all right? He's the only one fighting down there.
1: No one's talking about your Bob, all right? anyway, there you go.
2: What would you do?
1: I'd get the hell off the property.
2: Yeah, right.
1: But I'm not sure how I'd actually. You can't.
0: Do it American style.
1: No, see, I was going to say, I'm never going to do that.
2: Attacking.
1: But no.
0: They attacked us first.
1: Stop building a cubby house on my land.
3: Just do press conferences saying they will move very soon. Couple more days and they're going we're going to have an agreement for them to move out.
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0: 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Geelong and the Bellarine is home to some of the best local footy in the country. And we've got the best local coverage to get you into the action. It's the original Bellarine rivalry, the Battle of the Bridge. On Saturday at Howard Harbour Oval, Barwon Heads and Ocean Grove will go toe-to-toe for the 117th time in the BFNL. Can the Seagulls continue their impressive start to 2026?
1: Flying. Oh, big fly! Luke Davis gets high and takes a Hamlin hanger. Wonderful grab.
0: Or will the Grubbers cause an upset?
1: Doesn't need too much opportunity off the hands of the pack.
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8: Hope you've had a fantastic week. Since last, we travelled down Great Ocean Odes each Wednesday at 7 p.m. This is all about music of Geelong, the Surf Coast and the wider region. Bit of Golden Plains action. You can head down Colac Otways. If it's music, if it's local, if it's happening around here, you will hear it right now. So congrats to the Pretty Littles and Savage Honey who released albums on Friday. We will celebrate those and one very soon right now. But also tonight, we have a brand new song from Noah Vernon to play. I've got a band from Aries Inlet called Salt and Pepper Squid that will play for the first time towards the back end of the show, and a whole lot more to celebrate. Get around it in the immediate future in about 7 minutes' time. Paul Dempsey, famous for being the frontman of Something for Kate and a range of other projects, but at the moment he's on his Shotgun Karaoke tour and he'll be at Bowen Heads in a couple of days. He's going to join me on the phone very, very soon. Let's get into Savage Honey. Their album is called Darling. They released it on Friday with a great event down at Janjuk at Bird Rock Cafe on Sunday night, and this is track one from the album. Might be the loudest song on there, so get you into the vibe this Wednesday night. Savage Honey, free your mind. It's K-Rock's Great Ocean Odes.

0: Farrah and Gasoline. She's performing a show with a live band in Ocean Grove this Friday. It's called Resonance. Give that a Google. She's supported by Amelia Fole, who we're going to play later on in the show as well. But there's going to be a very nice time had on Friday night in Ocean Grove. Look up Farrah, F-A-R-A-H. Great Ocean Odes, where we celebrate local artists and local shows. And this Friday night down at Barwon Heads, we get something special. A guest now who, like any good or service, is available in multiple formats. In the last few years, you may have seen him with something for Kate in Torquay or Queenscliff, in Fanning Dempsey National Park at Geelong, or you may be planning to see him this Friday solo at Barwon Heads in his Shotgun Karaoke Regional Tour, the great Paul Dempsey. Hello, sir.
1: Hello, Chris. How you going?
0: Yes, we are very well. Now, I've got to find out where you are. You've clearly got lost in the middle of this tour, in between Hobart and Barwon Heads. You know that the Spirit of Tasmania goes to North Geelong, right? What's been going on the last few weeks?
1: I was in Vancouver the last week or so. Just got back over the weekend. So, not exactly regional Australia, but just a quick detour. Visiting a friend. I've just had a big birthday, and I went hiking with one of my best mates who lives over there.
0: Sweet. You're just gone, yeah, no, I'm going to have a great time. Well done on that.
1: Yeah, you know, just a short break and now back to touring, though, which is also a great time. So it was really cool.
0: And come across any grizzlies or...
1: I tried, not grizzlies, but we did go hiking where there had been some black bears sighted that morning. And, you know, I didn't want to get close to one, but it would have been nice to, see one from, the top of a mountain or something, a safe distance.
0: A very safe distance.
1: No, unfortunately, we weren't so lucky.
0: Yeah, that's all right. It's a good time, though. Let's recap the National Park gig, though, that you did in Geelong last year. It was just absolutely elite. You and Bernard and the whole band seemed so tight. It was just great to see professionals at work.
1: Yeah, we had so much fun. Bernard and I had so much fun, writing and recording that album, and then the tour was just even better. We were so lucky to have such an awesome band. Every show was just... felt really, really good. It was, it's a little bit sad to put so much into that record. And then, we toured for about a year and it was great. But, then we both had other projects to get back to. And we're working on a new Something for Kate record. So, I don't know, we'll see what happens. Maybe there'll be another National Park record down the track a bit.
0: Yep, that'll be great. Now, let's use the covers in that show to link in with this tour. I mean, you and Bernard's Under Pressure collab has been kind of lauded for a while, but your choice of Nick Kershaw, Wouldn't It Be Good, on that tour was spectacular.
1: Yeah, I mean, what a song, right? So we just had to try and do it justice, and we thought, well, with this incredible band that we have, if we're ever going to pull off a... do a song like that justice, now's the time to give it a go. And, it was super fun. And our synth player in that band, Carolyn, she just absolutely nailed all the synth parts and the solo section and everything. So it was really, really fun to be able to play a song like that and do it justice with all those kind of 80s synth sounds and everything.
0: Yeah, so many of them. Well done. But now, Shotgun Karaoke, that's completely stripped back, just you and one take in all of them, which is absolutely incredible. The live show version, though, there's a bit more fun that goes into it. What's the premise of the solo shows that you're doing for Shotgun Karaoke?
1: I now, after two Shotgun Karaoke covers albums and all the other covers I've done with Something for Kate over the years, I've now got this list of 60 songs. And
0: wow.
1: So with these shows, I just try to keep it as loose as possible. So I just go on stage with that list. During an average set, you might play 20 songs in an hour and a half. So with that big long list, I'm not going to get through all of them. But I like to just keep it really fluid and spontaneous and let the audience get involved. The good thing about being on stage with just an acoustic guitar is that, you can really hear the audience it's much more of an intimate vibe in the room. So if people are kind of yelling out for stuff, you can hear them, they're not, and if they sing along, you can hear them, it's because you're not being deaf.

0: I can sort of toss the pages away.
1: Yeah, nice. And do you want them to sing along? Like, do you want it getting rowdy when it's like that?
0: Yeah, but it's not... the thing is, it's not rowdy because I guess the kinds of songs I'm playing are not... They're not, like, rowdy songs, I guess. So hearing people join in on like a something like Against All Odds by Phil Collins or whatever, it's, like, it's just really cool because no one is expecting that. And... It's, I don't know, it's kind of amusing to me that there's all these, like, Something for Kate fans in punk rock T-shirts or, you know, indie rock kind of T-shirts, and they know all the words to Against All Odds. And they want to join in and sing along. And it's just great. And, yeah, look, I love hearing everybody join in. It just, you really feel the uniting power of music. And when everyone's singing along together, it just means no one is thinking about anything else. No one's thinking about the shitty day they had or, you know, everyone is really connected in a moment, and maybe everyone's remembering this song from the 80s that they haven't heard for forever, and they forgot how much they love it, or they didn't even used to love it, but now they do because they're hearing it in this totally different context. And I get so much feedback from people who are like, oh, I never liked that song, but when it's stripped down like that and it's just feels different and sounds different, and I just think it's just a really special thing to be able to share that fun with a room full of strangers.
1: Yeah, that's the exact, Against All Odds is the perfect type of song that strikes the chord with me. It's a song like from this album, If I Can Turn Back Time, or a previous cover that you've recorded, Sam Brown's Stop. Like, the drama in the song, and I've heard you and Steph mention this in an interview run for The Modern Medieval as well, in saying yes to the drama in the song and not being scared to actually lean into having theatre within it, and those kind of covers, just that's just chef's kiss.
0: Yeah, I mean, look, they're very emotional songs, and I, you know, when I play them, I just kind of feel what the emotion in the song is. And I guess the reason I love the song in the first place is because I can relate to it. So when I sing it, I feel like I'm not like performing something. It's like I'm just channeling a feeling that I've had before, and that this song has allowed me to channel. I don't know. It sounds complicated, but it's really not. It's just... The song to me is so great that it's really easy to just play it and feel it at the same time. And I think that's the same thing from the audience. They love these songs as well because it makes them feel something.
1: There is a new song that I thought, oh, geez, I'd love to hear Paul Dempsey do this. I don't know if you're familiar with Olivia Rodrigo.
0: Oh, yeah, I love Olivia. Yeah,
1: her latest song called The Cure.
0: Yeah,
1: I can imagine that.
0: It yesterday with my daughter. Yeah. Oh, look, I think she's amazing. I think she writes like absolute bangers, and she's such a fantastic singer as well. I actually watched her do a set when her last album came out, and like she played pretty much that whole album with just only accompanied by piano, just one piano, and man, she can sing.
1: Yeah, get a driver's license or a vampire in the Paul Dempsey set. That's what I'm going with.
0: All right, well, I'll do some homework. I'll check it out.
1: All right, thanks very much for your time, Paul. Again, Shotgun Karaoke Regional Tour, Barwon Heads this Friday. Thanks, man, and all the best. And we're looking forward to the next SFK run and then maybe another National Park run.
0: Yeah, unreal. Good to talk to you, Chris. Thanks a lot.
1: Here is track one of Paul Dempsey, Shotgun Karaoke 2. This is Scherz, If I Could Turn Back Time, all in one take. It's masterful.

0: Dean Turnley, acting tough. It's K-Rock 955. That song has been going off for months, and he's been playing the biggest shows, and he's in Europe now, about to play London and all these incredible places. I had no idea until just a couple of days ago his history with Geelong and growing up in Geelong. So would have played it more on this show in the lead up, but Dean Turnley, one to watch out. If you love your DJs and your producers and things like that, he's on the train that's moving very fast. That's Acting Tough, Dean Turnley. Big history growing up in Geelong. That's what this show is all about. But it shows, like, if you don't think I know something, you can let me know. You can get in contact with the K-Rock Geelong on Instagram or mine if you know it. Give me the tips. Let me know who's local, who's making music. It could be yours, your friends, or just someone you've heard. If you know there's a good show coming up, that you're making sure that we know about it here at K-Rock is the point. So let's do it. Let's spread the word. New music from Noah Vernon is coming up very soon at Great Ocean Odes.
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Rock 955's Great Ocean Ode, celebrating local artists and local shows around Geelong and the Surf Coast each Wednesday night. That is Varuni Leela with As I Am. Now time for another premiere, a first play of a guy who's very excited to release this brand new song today. The last couple of weeks, Noah Vernon has been busy being Cogsworth in Beauty and the Beast, the local production going on at the Geelong Arts Centre, trying to keep that candlestick from enabling too much mayhem in that

humongous castle, but well done, Noah. And now, brand new music that I'm wrapped to play for you right now because I reckon this is going to get a hell of a lot of play. Noah Vernon, this is All in Good Time. K-Rock 955.

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1: G'day, this is Jack here from the Pretty Littles. This is our new song, Terracotta. I hope you like it.
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0: Amelia Fall with Viper, K-Rock 955. We mentioned earlier in the show, Farrah is performing in Ocean Grove this weekend. Amelia Fall is the support act. It's happening this Friday at a house in Ocean Grove at 6:30. It's an all-ages show. If you look it up at Try Booking, you'll be able to book, grab the address, have a whole lot of fun. Farrah with Amelia Fall, who we just heard, this Friday in Ocean Grove. It'll be lovely. Before that, we heard the Pretty Littles, who released a brand new album on Friday. It's called Mulga Wire. They've got a great history, like a discography that's building so strong now. So check out the Pretty Littles when you can as well, and they'll be playing up the highway soon. More to come on tonight's Great Ocean Odes.
1: It's that time of year. 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At K-Rock, we're getting ready for some big returns ourselves. 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
1: Wait, we're having a baby?
0: Eels are migrating to the coral sea. 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

nice duet of two local artists getting together, Riordan and Stefan West. That's called Made for Each Other. This is K-Rock's Great Ocean Odes. Stefan West last week released another two brand new songs of his own, so keep your ear out for those on K-Rock 955 as well. And get on the socials, support not just them, but every artist we play. We tag them on Insta. You can go find out more about them, follow them, buy their merch. Get around them. Now, the last act I've got time for tonight is a band I'm playing for the first time. They're from Aries Inlet. They're called Salt and Pepper Squid. So not only do they sound nice, you know, they taste nice. Finishing up with this tonight, this song is called Stasis. It's Salt and Pepper Squid, K-Rock 955's Great Ocean Oates. Thanks again to Pop Culture Records. Have a great one. Go and see some local live music this weekend.

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1: But there is something that I've seen that's happened up in Queensland, and I look at it and I go, I'm confident I could take out that crown. They hold the best butt competition every year. Give me my flowers right now, Lauren Davidson.
2: See, I don't like when I'm forced to say this. 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Every step, hee-haw. And it's perky, I'll give you that. And I'm just...
1: Look me in the eyes while you say this.
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0: Froggy. 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
0: 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I wouldn't even put it out there. Can you imagine? 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
1: Trying to create a more exciting way to let a pedestrian know, no, no, you can go. You can point, you can gesture with your hand, you can wave them through.
2: Mm-hmm.
1: But I didn't know I was going to do this, but I was turning onto Moorabool Street last week and I come hither to man.
2: Come hither. The index finger.
1: Yep.
2: You go. Get over here.
1: No, not over here.
2: No, sorry.
1: You cross the road. Yeah. Come on. Come on. Hand up is the universal gesture for
2: stop. I know, but no, you say that, but it's the encouraging, like, head and nod with it. Whereas I think this is also part of your come hither. When you're winking and licking your lips at the same time, the man doesn't know to cross the road.
1: Well, he did ask.
2: He got in your passenger seat.
1: But
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0: The Cats are back at home after a few weeks on the road, with the Suns popping down for a visit on a very special night. It's the 2026 Whiteout. Safe to say Gold Coast will get a frosty reception on Friday night footy.
1: He's lobbed it long, he's lobbed it high, and he has kicked a wonderful goal of the night.
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0: is home to some of the best local footy in the country, and we've got the best local coverage to get you into the action. It's the original Ballerine rivalry, the Battle of the Bridge. On Saturday at Howard Harbour Oval, Barwon Heads and Ocean Grove will go toe-to-toe for the 117th time in the BFNL. Can the Seagulls continue their impressive start to 2026?
1: Flying. Oh, big fly! Luke Davis gets high and takes a Hamlin hanger. Wonderful grab.
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0: confidently good at this. I guess the only thing that I've ever been like, yeah, I back myself, is probably radio.
1: Mm-hmm.
0: You know? And that's good because I do it Monday to Friday.
1: Me, I disagree. No.
0: But there is something that I've seen that's happened up in northwest Queensland. And I look at it and I go, I'm confident I could take out that crown. As much as I'm a competitive person like yourself, Tavo, I think I'd come out on top.
1: Can I guess what it is?
0: What is it?
1: A biscuit eating competition?
0: You wish.
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1: Hey, I'm Will Gibb. 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
1: Trying to create a more exciting way to let a pedestrian know, no, no, no, you can go. You can point, you can gesture with your hand, you can wave them through.
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1: But I didn't know I was going to do this, but I was turning onto Moorabool Street last week and I come hither to man.
2: Come hither. The index finger.
1: Yep.
2: You go. Get over here.
1: No, not over here.
2: No, sorry.
1: You cross the road. Yeah, come on. Come on. Hand up is the universal gesture for
2: stop. I know, but you say that, but it's the encouraging, like, head and nod with it. Whereas I think this is also part of your come hither. When you're winking and licking your lips at the same time, the man doesn't know to cross the road.
1: Well, he did ask.
2: He got in the passenger seat.
1: But
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0: 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Ed Sheeran, Harry Styles, Foo Fighters, Guns N' Roses, Noah Kahan, Zara Larsson, Jason Derulo, and more.
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0: are back at home after a few weeks on the road, with the Suns popping down for a visit on a very special night. It's the 2026 Whiteout. Safe to say Gold Coast will get a frosty reception on Friday night footy.
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1: So Jack Inivan, he used to play for Collingwood. He's known for bleaching his hair, having a bit of fun with the crowd. Now, the Hawks, I believe, they were playing a game of footy, the old AFL. And at halftime, the change rooms showed him raw-dogging honey straight out of the squeezer bottle.
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1: 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Now, sugar, there'd be heap natural sugars
2: natural sugar.
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1: Didn't think that your childhood hero, Winnie the Pooh, would come up here.
2: I mean, talking about honey, it's always an opportunity.
1: He was wearing pants from what I could see, so maybe.
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0: home to some of the best local footy in the country, and we've got the best local coverage to get you into the action. It's the original Ballerine rivalry, the Battle of the Bridge. On Saturday at Howard Harbour Oval, Barwon Heads and Ocean Grove will go toe-to-toe for the 117th time in the BFNL. Can the Seagulls continue their impressive start to 2026?
1: Flying. Oh, big fly! Luke Davis gets high and takes a Hamlin hanger. Wonderful grab.
0: Or will the Grubbers cause an upset?
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1: But there is something that I've seen that's happened up in Queensland, and I look at it and I go, I'm confident I could take out that crown. They hold the best butt competition every year. Give me my flowers right now, Lauren Davidson.
2: See, I don't like when I'm forced to say this. See, when it comes up naturally, I think it's okay, but you're really backing me into a corner here with that giant donkey. Every step, hee-haw. And it's perky. I'll give you that. And I'm just...
1: Look me in the eyes while you say
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1: 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They hold the best butt competition every year. Give me my flowers right now, Lauren Davidson.
2: 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Hee-haw. And it's perky. I'll give you that. And I'm just...
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0: that time of year. It's getting colder, the sun's setting a little earlier, and you're digging through shoeboxes looking for random receipts. That's right, it's tax time. At K-Rock, we're getting ready for some big returns ourselves. And we're not talking about questionable deductions. Thanks to Harvey Norman, we're bringing back all the hits you've been missing with K-Rock's Tracks Return. So put down your calculators. We're not here to put you under the microscope. We'll be rocking your world with tracks you haven't heard in forever. It's like that risky refund you've been waiting for. Except we aren't here to audit you, which is nice of us. K-Rock's Tracks Return. Thanks to Harvey Norman, Cario, Juan Ponds and South Geelong.
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1: Gazza, inducted into the Hall of Fame. 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
2: G'day there. Clear, quiet, civil at this stage of the morning. No dramas about the place as it expects. The Geelong Ring Road in great shape in both directions and same to the Surf Coast Highway. A clear run to Melbourne on the Princes past the airport, in through the Moppy Bypass and Point Cook Bend. A hassle-free merge onto the West Gate. If you see anything on the roads, 1300 595 937. 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
3: Hey there, it's Nicole taking a look at what's coming up in the news this morning. Wyndham Council is getting the support of Geelong in its 16-point request to Spring Street. Lara's APCO servo could be in line for a major redevelopment in line with its Mount Deneed store. One Nation's Fire the Liar fundraising campaign has raised more than $1 million in just days. Suspected tobacco smugglers have opened fire on an Australian Border Force operation off the coast of Indonesia. Violence on the streets of Belfast as anti-immigration riots spread, triggered by a near-fatal stabbing by a Sudanese asylum seeker. And in sport, Billy Frampton's three-game ban for a dangerous tackle has been thrown out, and Riley Thilthorpe comes straight back into Adelaide's side for tonight's clash with the Western Bulldogs. Mostly sunny and 17 today, and we'll have more news at 6.
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1: Harvey Norman, Cario, Warren Ponds and South Geelong. Half-yearly clearance on now.
12: K-Rock Traffic.

0: already some early rises in the CBD on Latrobe Terrace. Settlement Road's quite slow outbound in Belmont on approach to Breakwater Road. The run into Melbourne is sensational. No dramas on the Geelong Ring Road or the Princes Freeway. No delays at the Maltby Bypass or the Pointville Bend, and it is a lovely run onto the Westgate Freeway and onto the Westgate Bridge into Melbourne. When a child is in hospital, Ronald McDonald House gives their family a community of support, warm meals and a place to rest, because when a child is sick or injured, family stays. More traffic all day while you work. 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
4: Broadcasting on Wadawurrung Country. Hey, it's AJ with your latest K-Rock News. The National Tertiary Education Union says there is growing anxiety around Deakin following the resignation of its Vice-Chancellor. Ian Martin resigned on Tuesday, effective immediately, with the union saying no one knows why. They say it has added to concern following last week's announcement that job losses were coming as part of staff restructuring at the university. One Nation's Fire the Liar fundraising campaign has raised more than $1 million in just days.
5: I'm just amazed and I'm so grateful to the Australian people. That tells you it was to get rid of the liar.
4: Meanwhile, hundreds of protesters have greeted Pauline Hanson at a One Nation event in Perth. A record number of migrants are living in Australia. Data from Home Affairs has revealed more than 432,000 people are here on temporary bridging visas back in March. New stats have revealed one in five Australians are on a drug to treat mental health. The Australian Institute of Health and Welfare says one in 10 boys aged 10 to 17 are now on psychostimulants to treat ADHD. Authorities in Hong Kong have laid the first charges over last year's apartment fire that claimed the lives of 168 people. A company tasked with renovations and seven associated people have been charged with a total of 25 offences, including manslaughter, conspiracy to defraud and tax evasion. 2 million Victorians have now claimed their Rego rebate, a number of people already receiving money back in their pocket. The state government offering 20% off of personal use light vehicles. Applications close at the end of July. And several Wyndham Council priority projects put forward ahead of the state election are getting support from Geelong. Mayor Stretch Contell says the two councils are working together, with one of the projects being a rail service between Geelong, Werribee and Melbourne.
6: That would reintroduce a passenger service through Werribee, which at the moment, as you know, is not occurring. So that would help service Avalon and would potentially also reduce the travel time between Geelong and Melbourne.
2: Cottings, Geelong's Kubota dealer. 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
4: Riley Filthorpe comes straight back into Adelaide's side for tonight's clash with the Western Bulldogs. Filthorpe missed the Crows clash with the Cats last week through suspension, but will return in place of Taylor Walker, who is now suspended. Jordan Butts and Cal Archie also out for the Crows with injury. Billy Frampton's 3-game ban for a dangerous tackle has been thrown out. The Magpies defender's tackle on Broden Majacek was originally handed a 3-game ban after the Demons suffered a fractured vertebrae. The tribunal ruling the injury was an accident and did not warrant suspension. And Australia's cycling fraternity admit they're extra motivated to take down England at the Commonwealth Games. It's the first time they'll come up against former teammate Matthew Richardson after he defected to Team GB following the Olympics. Richardson remains banned for life from Oz cycling.
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7: Good morning, Liam Robertson from Surfing Victoria here with your morning surf report. Another morning of great waves. We've got new swell in the water. Seeing waves in that overhead range on those more exposed breaks, the odd bigger one as well. But northerly winds, so clean conditions across the coastline. Experienced surfers only on those more exposed breaks. There's a lot of water moving about still, so protect the corners to also have waves. As always, if you are going for a surf, surf with a mate and play it safe.

0: the coastline. Experienced surfers only on those more exposed breaks. There's a lot of water moving about still, so protect the corners to also have waves. As always, if you are going for a surf, surf with a mate and play it safe by the water.
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2: K-Rock weather.
3: Mostly sunny and a top of 17 degrees today. Right now we're sitting at 7. You're up to date with Tom and Lockie.
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4: Good morning, Tom and Loggy here for your Thursday. How you going, Log?
5: I'm doing well, mate. How are you this morning?
4: I am good.
5: Nice.
4: I am good. I'm looking forward to a big show. We have stuff to give away. Tickets to the footy on Friday night with Whiteout.
5: Yeah.
4: We've got family passes to Winter Glow at Adventure Park.
5: Yeah.
4: That's awesome. And also, being a Thursday, we do have to play a little game.
5: Word beneath my wind. Mm. Do you know what? I did get a message saying that our early risers would like some wind.
4: Ah, everybody does it, mate. Well, it's not just people after 7 a.m.
5: Exactly.
4: And it's not just men. Women do it, and also also people pre-7 a.m. do fart.
5: Do you think if I push hard enough, I'll be able to get that out of you?
4: Absolutely.
5: This
4: don't strain yourself.
5: No.
4: You don't want to follow through.
5: Okay.
4: Let me follow
5: through. So word beneath my wind, pre-7 a.m.
4: Yeah.
5: Beautiful.
4: Let's make it happen.
5: It's happening.
4: Let's make it happen. Also, I sort of have to not come clean on something, really, but I have to confess something.

0: 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It's Rain Me In. For those brand new Mimosa displays open in Armstrong Estate, visit Mimosa Homes. It's Tom and Loggie on K-Rock.
1: Quitting things is hard. I've quit smoking.
0: So did I.
1: In my life, yeah. So have you. Hard.
0: Yeah, it was tough.
1: Quit drinking every day.
0: Yeah.
1: That's been hard.
0: Yeah.
1: And you know,
0: that one, you don't sort of...
1: Well, it depends. Yeah. Sometimes it's...
0: I mean, it does just creep back in and then you just quit it again.
1: And then you're like, Thursday's a new Friday and then...
0: Yeah, thirsty Thursday. You know, you get thirsty Tuesday.
1: Yeah. That's true. But sometimes quitting things is harder if someone is holding you in there. And I don't mean you doing it for yourself. I mean you trying to quit the gym. So basically, if you've ever been part of a gym before, and you are, right, you're a gym guy, if you've ever tried to quit the gym, can be a bit hard.
0: This happened to me.
1: Did it really?
0: Yeah.
1: Okay, well, I want to talk about this because before we get your story, a girl called Steph, she has gone online and she has slammed a women's only gym.
0: Okay.
1: Who I probably won't name.
0: Yeah.
1: And she said that she attempted to quit them because...

0: because she was in Melbourne. She had the membership up in Melbourne, but she was moving. And she said, hey, I want to quit the gym because I'm actually moving and I've, you know, at the moment not going to be working out because I'm moving, getting my life settled somewhere else.
1: Mm-hmm.
0: And they said, well, you need to come in for that. And she's like, well, no, I'll just, can I just do it over the phone now?
1: Yeah,
0: and they're like, or online, no, or something. Yeah. You need to come in for that. And she's like, okay, well, how about I email you? And they're like, yeah, there's paperwork. She's like, so I'll email you.
1: Mm.
0: You send me the paperwork. I'll sign it. Send it back. And they're like, no, you need to come in person. And she's like, I'm moving away.
1: Yeah.
0: This is not okay.
1: I can't get to you. I'd like, she's probably by this point of back and forth, she's probably not even in the state anymore. She's already gone, you know.
0: So then she's like, okay, I'm going through the clause of the gym contract. And I love it when people do this.
1: Yeah.
0: I love it when they're like, oh, yeah. Well, in clause 507.132, it says that I'm allowed to cancel my membership over email. And then they said, no, because it's at the club manager's discretion.
1: Oh, my God.
0: Whether they can do it or not. And she said, what? I was again told the only way I can do it is by coming in person to cancel that. That's the only way I can do it. And she was like, nah. She took it up the chain. She's like, I'm making a complaint about this.
1: Yeah.
0: And eventually they were like, right. All right. Oh. But I'm like, why make it so hard? Like, obviously you want to keep people in.
1: Yeah.
0: But gym is like, I don't know, it's like a bad relationship. It's like you're like, okay, I'm going to do this. And not all gyms, obviously.
1: No.
0: But there are a lot where it's like, hey, now you sign this. Not in my blood, though.
1: No,
0: like,
1: I that's
0: never
1: right.
0: did
1: I mean,
0: a deal
1: it's not
0: with
1: engraved.
0: Ursula under the sea to take my voice. Yeah. Like, this should not be that hard.
1: It's not engraved in my arm with a compass.
0: Yeah.
1: So, I mean, yeah, my guys that I'm with at the moment, I don't know, I've not tried to leave them, but I imagine they wouldn't be like that. Mm. But I had it happen, I don't know if you remember, I lived in Altona for a little bit.
0: Yeah.
1: And so I was at a gym that is a national chain.
0: Okay.
1: And if you start going to a different gym that's part of that chain enough, your membership automatically ticks over to them.
0: Oh.
1: So when I moved back to Geelong, we were only there for a year or something.
0: Yeah.
1: I wanted to leave that chain altogether. And so I'd already moved to Geelong. And so then I tried to go to the ones in Geelong to sign out of the one and they were like, no, you can't. And so I'm emailing them and they're just not replying to my email.
0: Yes.
1: Meanwhile, every week they're charging me $18.
0: That's what she was saying.
1: And they had changed hands, the Altona one, and then it had changed hands and then they'd pumped up my membership cost by about $6-7 a week.
0: Yeah.
1: So I'm paying around that $20 mark where I was paying like $14 a week or something. And, yeah, they just weren't replying to my email. I had to send them a bunch of emails. There's no phone number.
0: Lewis cease and desist notice.
1: Yeah, and it was just to get those extra month or two of membership fees out of me, I'm sure
0: it's
1: of
0: insane.
1: It.
0: And I know a lot of the time they're probably like, I know this is annoying, but people have to put so much time and effort that they'll just kind of be like, nah, I'll do that next month, or oh, I'm too busy to do that, and then you get another month of fees,
1: yeah,
0: and another
1: exactly,
0: month
1: right?
0: of fees. We can't continue to let this happen.
1: Do you know the problem was back then I wasn't going as regularly,
0: so you weren't as fit and scary.
1: Didn't look like
0: okay.
1: this. Now they would never dare.
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0: I'm shaking.
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3: 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We don't listen to anybody else.
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13: Yeah, I forced you to get it ready.
12: It's yesterday. Yeah, it's everybody's favourite Thursday-based, flatulence-based game where I bring you a piece of audio and I substitute one of the words in it for farts.
13: Mm-hmm. Bless your heart.
12: I've got a whole stable of farts that I like to choose from. It's like your favourite spoon.
13: Oh, great, mate.
12: Yeah, looking forward to doing that. Also looking forward to giving away family passes to Winter Glow at Adventure Park. Hasn't felt particularly wintry this week, but that glow is returning the 20th of June, and a little bit later on the show we'll give you an opportunity to get your hands on some of those tickets.
13: Yeah, mate.
12: Coming up next, though, I need to... So I admitted to doing something a while ago, but it's really escalated.
13: Not the escalation.
12: Escalation. Rihanna, SOS, Kara.

0: Ray, SOS on K-Rock 955, Tom and Loggy for Mimosa Homes. Is this an SOS from little Tommy Lewis to the world, or is this just a confession of something that I am enjoying?
1: And go on.
0: So do you remember a while ago I built up the courage to admit to you that I've been, as a 44-year-old man, playing Fortnite on Xbox?
1: Yes, and I welcomed that.
0: Yeah, because you play Stardew Valley. Yeah,
1: love Stardew
0: Valley. You're on the Nintendo Switch.
1: Yeah.
0: I'm on the Xbox. The cool thing about Fortnite is it's like an online, if you don't know it, online multiplayer game.
1: Is it? It's like RuneScape from back in the day, right? Where you log on and you have your own avatar.
0: Yeah.

0: Jackson's on a PlayStation and his daughter's on a Nintendo Switch.
1: Oh. Right?
0: And then there's my nephew in Adelaide and he's on a PC as well.
1: Yeah.
0: And we can all play together, which when we were kids, that was unheard of,
1: oh,
0: right?
1: My
0: for
1: God,
0: there to be
1: amazing.
0: Cross-console stuff. Mm. So it's actually like a nice sort of way to catch up. To be fair, I've not been going to Jackson's place or my mum and stepdad's place as much as I would be because it's also nice to like, it's like, oh, we'll just jump on and we'll play another game.
1: Do you have the headset on? Are you talking to each other?
0: Okay. So, and my lounge room is at the front of my house. So you can see me from the street playing with my super cool headphones on my headset with
1: just
0: my little
1: reeling those babes in.
0: Britney microphone, you know, looking real cool. My confession is now that that has escalated and I am now playing it every day and I am playing it sort of most nights because we are right into it. We are right into it to the point where I have stopped telling people what I'm doing when they message me at night because they're like, hey, what are you up to? And I'll just be like, hey, just watching some TV.
1: Just listening to a podcast, a documentary.
0: Reading a book.
1: Yeah.
0: Because I can't admit that again for the 6th, 7th, 9th, 11th night in a row, I'm spending 2 hours playing online gaming.
1: It's okay because you seem to be showering. That's a good sign.
0: I'm still grooming.
1: That's the main one for me.
0: Yeah.
1: And don't judge my hair because my hair's always been like this. But sometimes you give up showering, eating, and then that's the problem.
0: Yeah, okay.
1: Then you need to just pause.
0: People who know it is. But maybe there's a Fortnite's Anonymous I can join or something.
1: Oh, yeah, I'm sure there is. Don't Google it on the work Wi-Fi, but in your own time.
2: 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It's getting colder. The sun's setting a little earlier. And you're digging through shoeboxes looking for random receipts.

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We're bringing back all the hits you've been missing with K-Rock's Tracks Return. 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We're not here to put you under the microscope. We'll be rocking your world with tracks you haven't heard in forever. It's like that risky refund you've been waiting for, except we aren't here to audit you, which is nice of us. 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Thanks to Harvey Norman, Cario, Juan Pons and

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15: Everything's looking pretty great on our roads this morning. There's a little bit of traffic on Colac Road in both directions through Warren Ponds and some congestion in the CBD on Ryrie Street and Latrobe Terrace, but nothing that is going to affect your journey too much. The run into Melbourne along the Geelong Ring Road and the Princes Freeway is seamless until the Maltby Bypass and the Point Cook Bend, where you can expect some delays. Get the model year 26.5 Ford Ranger Black Edition from 53K drive away at participating dealers. 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
20: Hey, it's AJ with your latest K-Rock News. A reminder, we're a week out from an Oz Alert test in Geelong. A test alert will be sent out to devices in the Belmont and Highton region at 2 p.m. on Thursday next week. In a trial of the federal government's new emergency warning system, there will be no need to act. Suspected tobacco smugglers have opened fire on an Australian Border Force operation off the

0: Coast of Indonesia. The alleged couriers were being targeted when they started shooting on what's believed to be a Navy patrol boat. No injuries have been reported. The Prime Minister has declared Labor is Australia's only mainstream party. Anthony Albanese is defending the government's poorly received budget and is also under pressure from One Nation. Coles will have to wait a little longer to learn its punishment after the federal court ruled it misled shoppers through some of its down-down discounts. The consumer watchdog is pushing for a hefty fine. The penalty hearing has now been slated for December. Unrest in Northern Ireland has seen freeways blocked and public transport halted. Dozens have been left homeless with reports that thugs are going door-to-door to target foreign nationals and burn down their homes. The violence triggered by a stabbing by a Sudanese asylum seeker. And a big call from Donald Trump on the eve of the World Cup, the US president declaring it'll be the biggest and best ever.
1: Most successful World Cup they've ever had. They've never sold tickets at that level. They've never sold that many tickets so quickly.
0: As for the Socceroos, campaign begins on Sunday with the first up clash against Turkey. A viewing live site will be set up at Johnston Park for Geelong Socceroos fans. And Geelong Mayor Stretch Contell has raised the prospect of trackless trams between Torquay and Marshall to help the growing suburbs. He's wanting to work with the Surf Coast Shire on a rapid transport corridor ahead of the state election.
2: 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And what I've got in mind is a trackless tram that loops back and forth, similar to what you experience when you go to Adelaide and Glenelg.
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0: Seven Geelong Falcons will suit up for Victoria Country at this year's National Championships. Full squads for all states have now been revealed, with top 10 prospect Noah Williams leading the way for the region. Country opens its account against the Allies on Sunday. South Sydney has unveiled a special jersey in tribute to Jai Arrow, who recently announced his MND diagnosis. The special Rabbitohs kit has whited out all usual sponsors and included Arrow's name in bold green letters. Arrow was celebrated by both rugby and footy alike on Monday as he tossed the coin at the Big Freeze game on the King's birthday Monday. And Australian cyclist Lee Hoffman admits there is extra motivation for the Aussies against former teammate Matthew Richardson at the Commonwealth Games. It's the first time Australia will face Richardson after he defected to join Team GB after the Olympics. Richardson won silver in Paris, but is now banned for life from Oz cycling.
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0: Morning fog, then mostly sunny in the top of 17 degrees today. Right now we're sitting at 7. You're up to date with Tom and Lockie.
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5: I love reality TV.
6: Couple of trending things today. Today's National Corn on the Cob Day, so celebrate that in your own time. And who doesn't love a corn on the cob?
7: How you doing it, though?
6: I just love it just boiled.
7: Oh, what?
6: I just boil up a whole bunch of them, and I just eat them all, like, raw with nothing on it.
7: What?
6: Oh, yeah.
7: Do you know what's really easy? You should do them in the microwave with the jacket still on. Whack a whole ear of corn with the green stuff on the outside. Yeah. Whack that in the microwave for 5 minutes. Pull it out. Perfect.
6: Really?
7: Yeah. It's perfect.
6: And then you just pull its jacket off.
7: Yeah. Oh. Yeah, you just like this.
6: Peel it off. Yeah, yeah. Peel off the jacket.
7: And then, yeah, like that.
6: Yeah. No, good. No, I thought that's how you do it. Moving on, Niall Horan has announced a 2027 tour of Australia.
7: This guy. Can't you tell
6: that
7: I want you,
6: baby? That's right, the Irish lad. That was terrible. Sorry. We'll play shows in Adelaide, Melbourne, Sydney and Brizzy next Feb, accompanied by Jude York. Tickets go on sale to the general public Thursday, June 18th. That is next week, 2 p.m. local time. Whole bunch of fan club partner pre-sales beginning next week as well. He said, I always love coming back to Australia. So I'm absolutely buzzing to finally announce Dinner Party live on tour for February 2027. He will be playing Rod Laver Arena on Feb 12th.
7: This is what I was about to say. Rod Laver Arena, not a small venue. I don't know what I expected, but I saw footage the other day of Niall Horan in concert.
6: Yeah.
7: It's just a clip. But he looked like he was on like a Harry Styles scale where he was in this huge arena.
6: Yeah.
7: And there was this massive crowd and I was like, for Niall?
6: Yeah, you're right. I don't know. Well, I guess One Direction is huge. So if

0: can see any part of it.
1: Yeah.
0: And you bring... I'm sure he'll do a One Direction song.
2: It was him. Yeah, it was him playing Steal My Girl.
0: Okay, there you go.
2: Yeah.
0: Right? So if you want to get that...
1: Yeah.
0: Then you can see now.
2: All right, that's what's trending this morning. Stay up to date with everything trending. KRock.com.au is the place to go. Thursday means word beneath my wind. And we will bring it to you live in front of your face after Olivia Rodrigo dropped dead on KRock 955.

0: And just beautiful.
1: Amazing every time.
0: It's the whole thing's a work of art. I mean, art. But that just starts it off. It's beautiful from Chris. Thank you so much. If you've never heard this game before, we do play it usually a bit later on a Thursday morning.
1: Mm-hmm.
0: Essentially, I will take pieces of audio. Could be something from the news this week. Could be something from the world of music or movies or TV shows. And I will substitute a word in that piece of audio for some flatulence.
1: Yeah. It's an easy game.
0: Yeah.
1: It's a fun game. It's a best out of three arrangement for me.
0: Yeah.
1: I will be the player and you will be the playee.
0: You say

0: It's an easy game, but you don't always get all three right, which we do call the clean wipe.
1: I hate that so much.
0: Sometimes you have to go for a second pass.
1: Oh, my God. Anyway, let's start with word beneath my wind, question number one.
0: What word are we missing here?
2: So, I've restocked your provisions and supplies. I've kept your phone, of course, but I threw in a few extras to level the playing field. You got the right shoes on? It'll be fine. So look, it's very simple. You've got until the very end of this song to get as far away from me as you can, okay? Okay? What's the matter? I thought you were like...
1: I was waiting. I was like, is he going to do the bird call? What's he going to do? It is danger.
0: Oh, is it now? Let's find out.
2: What's the matter? I thought you liked danger.
0: Mate, you got it.
1: Thank you. You haven't even seen that movie yet. Come on. Point.
0: No, that was good that you knew that one, though. Mm. That was good. I'm impressed. Okay, question number two for Word Beneath My Wind this week. Tell me, what word are we missing here?

0: going to be?
1: I don't know. I've got a thought. That is disgusting. Now, can I just say, that's a bit unfair because you've used one fart to cover three different iterations of the same word. So I would
0: say... It's all the same word, isn't it?
1: It's all the same word, but it's used three times.
0: I haven't gone three. Well, I didn't want to put nine farts in there because that is...
1: that would be ridiculous.
0: Fresh jocks material. That's
1: the word is ole. Amazing.
0: Oh, well done, mate. Very good.
1: Thank you.
0: Okay, two from three.
1: Yeah.
0: Will you get the clean wipe and the crown of fart game? I don't know. Kingdom.
1: Word beneath my wing.
0: Yeah, for this week we'll find out. Question number three, what word are we missing here?

0: me. It's criminal.
1: Oh, that's fun. Totally worth it.
0: Oh,
1: totally worth it. Definitely cheated. There was two songs in there this week, but you, my friend, received the clean wipe.
0: Thank
1: well
0: you
1: done.
0: So much. I feel so proud.
1: Oh.
0: This is a glorious day to be me.
1: That is this week's edition of Word Beneath My Wing. We'll play again next Thursday.

0: Human Davo. I wouldn't say there's many areas in my life where I go, oh, I know I'm confidently good at this. I guess the only thing that I've ever been like, yeah, I back myself, is probably radio.
1: Mm-hmm.
0: You know? And that's good because I do it Monday to Friday.
1: Me, I disagree. No.
0: But there is something that I've seen that's happened up in

0: Northwest Queensland. And I look at it and I go, I'm confident I could take out that crown. As much as I'm a competitive person like yourself, Tavo, I think I'd come out on top.
1: Can I guess what it is?
0: What is it?
1: A biscuit eating competition?
0: You wish.
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16: Yes, it is Tom and Loggie. We do it for Mimosa Homes, but we have a little treat for you. At some point this morning, tracks return. Makes its return because it's that time of year. Mm. You're filing your tracks.
1: You really are.
16: You're bringing it back. You want the maximum tracks return possible.
1: Mm-hmm.
16: And we are looking for those tunes that you have not heard for ages.
1: Mate, the memories that are flooding back to me. Mm. Good times, bad times, and all the times in between. 9 times a day we're doing it. What will it be on our show? Well, you'll have to wait. Mm. It'll come up. I'm going to say in the 8 o'clock hour this morning.
16: I'm pretty excited about it, to be honest.
1: I am.
16: Harvey Norman Corio, Warm Ponds in South Geelong. Half yearly clearance is on now. They are helping us with our tracks return. Not our tax return, but our tracks return.
1: Hmm. Hey, coming up next, I have too many feelings sometimes.
16: Too many feelings or too many?
1: Too many feelings.
16: Sorry, I thought you meant you had two little feelings.
1: Oh, two little feelings, like ant feelers?
16: Like, no, oh, feelers, two little feelers.
1: Oh.
16: Yeah, no. Is that what those black things on your top lip are?
1: Oh, I can grow it better than you can, mate.
16: You can. Gosh, I shouldn't have gone there.
1: Exactly.
16: You get me every
1: Fill
16: time.
1: Fill it out and then come to me, all right?
16: I'm so sorry. We'll talk feelings next, as if we haven't done it enough already.

0: Big Ted, Teddy Swims on K-Rock 955. 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
1: I'm embarrassed to say this.
0: Why?
1: But I have, well, I have feelings. I would suggest that I seem to have more feelings than the average person. Mm. I feel things that average people don't. And this is a new one that I felt on the weekend and I thought, oh, Tom is going to just eat this up.
0: Joy?
1: Joy for you. Not for me.
0: Yeah. Okay.
1: Joy for you. I have a robo-vac.
0: Yes.
1: Right?
0: I'm in love with a sweeper.
1: Yeah. Oh, bring that back.
0: Some of your finest work.
1: Right? What happened to us? We used to do stuff, remember?
0: Oh, mate. We're still here.
1: Yeah. But so it's not... I'm actually a bit upset because the first one I got was so good and then I accidentally broke it and then I got a replacement and it's not as good and it pees me off.
0: They're the Aldi ones. I think you can say that.
1: They are.
0: The first one is amazing.
1: Good.
0: Second one, not as good.
1: Not as good. And it's the exact same brand, exact same model, everything. Mm. Like, annoying. Anyway, I used it and I put it – you can do all different zones and everything, but I just shut it off. I shut off the front part of the house, it does that, and then I shut off the second part of the house and it does that, right? Thanks. So I let it do its thing in the living area and then it went – was like, oh, cleaning done. And it went back and I was like, good on you. Mm. I always say thank you. Yeah, good on you.
0: Because you never know when the robots will rise.
1: Well, no, it's just because
0: if you've been polite,
1: everything's got feelings.
0: You assume.
1: Everything's got feelings to me. And then I noticed there was a bit of stuff left, a bit of dirt and a bit of dog hair left that should have been vacuumed up by the vac.
0: Yeah, okay.
1: And I thought, I had the big vac in my hand because I was actually going into the spare bedroom. And I was like, I'm just going to have to give this a second vac. And as I turned on the big vac, the handheld Dyson, I looked over to the robot and I said, I'm sorry to do this in front of you. Because I had to vacuum after he had already done his job. He'd done his job.
0: Yeah, right.
1: And then I had to be like not good enough right in front of his face.
0: Wow.
1: And vacuum on. And I thought, that is really – it was really hard for me.
0: You had to finish it off while he was just sort of –

0: That's quite humiliating, I've heard.
1: Okay.
0: That's...
1: Wrap it up.
0: What?
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14: Plenty of traffic building in the CBD. Ryrie Street is quite busy inbound and outbound, especially on approach to the hospital. Reports of a crash just on Little Ryrie Street near Bellarine Street near the hospital as well. It doesn't seem to be causing any delays yet. The Trobe Terrace is a little bit stop-start in both directions, particularly southbound past Geelong train station. The run into Melbourne is okay, an hour and 14 minutes from Ryrie Street to Port Melbourne. If you've lost something valuable, like your wedding ring or phone, report it online anytime. 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More traffic all day while you work. 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
3: Hey, it's AJ with your latest K-Rock News. Concerns are growing for staff at Deakin University following the resignation of its Vice-Chancellor. Ian Martin announced his resignation immediately on Tuesday, with the National Tertiary Education Union saying they aren't aware if it was connected to proposed changes at the university. Staff were told last week that as many as 150 jobs would be slashed as part of a staff restructure. Toll road users will be offered a big fuel discount, but only if they make 10 or more trips on CityLink, EastLink, Peninsula Link or the Westgate Tunnel between next Monday and July 15. Transurban account holders who complete the task will get a one-off discount of 26 cents a litre at 7-Eleven. Pauline Hanson has been met by supporters and protesters at an overnight event in Perth.
4: You are the people that keep me going. You really are. It's about you.
3: The party's Fire the Liar fundraising campaign has so far raised more than $1.5 million. Two men have been charged with attempted murder over an attack in Frankston that's left a man fighting for life. Police discovered a hatchet, imitation firearms, knives and a baseball bat during raids yesterday. Donald Trump says the US will launch further strikes on Iran, declaring Tehran is taking too long to agree to a peace deal. The president has also warned Iran that it will pay the price for downing a US chopper in the Strait of Hormuz.
5: We're going to be attacking them and attacking them very hard.
6: You're resuming bombing?
5: We are. Based on the helicopter, I guess we have the right to do that.
3: Geelong and the Surf Coast Councils could work together to push for a rapid transport corridor between Geelong and Torquay with a focus on Marshall and growing suburbs. Geelong Mayor Stretch Contell proposing trackless trams that loop back and forth.
7: That would pick up all that growth corridor at Armstrong Creek, Mount Dunedin and Torquay. I think that would be a great transport corridor for Geelong residents, but also for tourists.
1: For lush, beautiful, instant lawn, call Coolabah Turf.
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3: Just the one change for the Dogs for tonight's clash with the Crows. Luke Kennedy comes in for his debut with Lachie McNeil out with concussion. Meanwhile, coach Luke Beveridge says he doesn't want to see players announce their intentions to leave clubs mid-season as the Dogs continue their pursuit of Zach Butters.
8: I don't want to go down the NRL track. I think it's a really difficult thing club-wise to know that one of your own players has gone, I'm leaving. Ultimately, they'd be treated a bit differently. I mean, you don't want to, but if they're not your player beyond that year, you can't help you. Emotional about it.
3: The Rabbitohs will wear special jerseys in tonight's NRL clash against the Broncos in support of Jai Arrow. Players will walk out in white kits that have Arrow's name in bold green letters following his recent diagnosis with MND. Arrow on Monday tossed the coin before the King's birthday AFL game between Melbourne and Collingwood. And Cam McAvoy says he wants to further break his 50-metre world record at the Commonwealth Games. The Aussie swimmer qualifying for the Games with a time just under half a second outside his own world record at the Australian swim trials. He qualified alongside Jamie Jack, who is the brother of Olympian Shayna, for the event.
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9: Good morning, Liam Robertson from Surfing Victoria here with your morning surf report. Another morning of great waves. We've got new swell in the water. Seeing waves in that overhead range on those more exposed breaks, the odd bigger one as well. But northerly winds, so clean conditions across the coastline. Experienced surfers only on those more exposed breaks. There's a lot of water moving about still, so protect the corners to also have waves. As always, if you are going for a surf, surf with a mate and play it safe.

0: about still to protect the corners, to also have waves. As always, if you are going for a surf, surf with a mate and play it safe by the water.
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2: K-Rock weather.
3: Morning fog, then mostly sunny and a top of 17 degrees today. Right now we're sitting at 6. You're up to date with Tom and Loggie.
1: 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Not overthought. Not overproduced. Not overly sure of what to say next here. Other than Tom and Loggie. K-Rock.
3: Good morning. Tom and Loggie here doing the Thursday thing. It's whiteout tomorrow night at GMHBA Stadium.
4: I'm so excited for this because you know what? Love a theme.
3: Yep.
4: Love a dress up.
3: Yeah.
4: And if you can get in your whitest gear, that'd be perfect because we've got a towel for you. Well, not we. I mean, we's in the cat.
3: We still have that towel?
4: Yeah, I can't see.
3: Oh, okay. Yeah, right. Yeah. If you want to see how it's used, you can. Is it still up on Carrick Geelong on Instagram?
4: It is indeed. Yeah. Max Holmes has not had it successfully deleted yet.
3: Yeah, it says we are Geelong on the towel and it's going to be a good time. We want to send you along there. Two tickets to give away before 8 o'clock this morning.
4: Coming up in this half an hour though, mate, I have seen something that I think is the most putrid version of this ever.
3: Okay.
4: And it's been sent to me as a gift, so what do I do?
3: Okay. Well, you can explain it to us shortly, but let's get into it with Martin Garrix, Ed Sheeran. This is Repeated on K-Rock 955.

0: Ed Sheeran, Martin Garrix. That's Repeat at 11 past 7 on K-Rock 955. Tom and Lucky even doing it for Mimosa Homes.
1: Okay. So a couple of weeks ago, I was chatting about the fact that I had a blowout of my thongs.
0: Yes.
1: When I was on a walk with Wombi.
0: Yeah.
1: And then I kept one thong on instead of, because that thong was fine,
0: yeah,
1: and just kind of hobbled back to the car with a broken thong.
0: Crazy decision.
1: Yeah, and we discussed that in depth because...

0: made some wildlife decisions over your time, but that was right up there with the worst of them.
1: It's weird that some people like fought me so hard on this, including you, that they're like, no, why would you keep one thong on? Just take both of them off. And I'm like, but then I've got two bare feet instead of one bare foot. Like, it makes no sense.
0: From memory, you had one person call and back you and everybody else was very anti the one thong.
1: See, well, you've got me there because I don't remember things, so I can't fight you on that one. But I have to say thank you so much to Chris, who reached out to me and said, Loggy, I've heard about your blowout.
0: Yeah.
1: And I'm going to help you out. And I was like, no, Chris, don't. You know, it's beautiful. It's just the thought that counts. And he's like, no, I'm going to help you out, right? Yeah. And so what I've received
0: is a little present. Oh, tell me there's thongs in there.
1: There's a little present with some
0: thongs.
1: Tell
0: me there's thongs in that bag.
1: With something inside that I was led to believe were thongs.
0: Yeah.
1: But what are actually the most putrid pair of socks I have ever seen in my life.
0: Oh, no.
1: So I'm sorry, Chris. I don't want to look a gift horse in the mouth, but these socks are from Temu, right, clearly.
0: Yeah.
1: And it's a foot. It's a picture of a foot wearing thongs.
0: Wearing thongs, but it's socks.
1: But it's socks.
0: And that doesn't even make any sense.
1: I have to say,
0: I'm
1: touched.
0: Yeah.
1: I'm very touched. But I feel weird because there's feet on it.
0: Why are the toenails black?
1: Well, I mean, he's chosen my style, to be fair. Like, he's chosen my style. But I've had some pretty ugly socks over the journey. I've had coloured socks, I've had toe socks, I've had socks with slogans on them,
0: yeah.
1: Funny socks, all yeah. Terrible, all absolutely terrible. Now I wear exclusively white socks,
0: yeah.
1: Black socks, red socks, or socks with stripes of the three above. That's it. Thank you so much, Chris.
0: They're disgusting.
1: They are. They're not even good enough for the op shop. But I will. I'll pin them on my work desk. Maybe.
0: They're appalling.
1: but I appreciate you regardless.
0: Anybody else got anything they want to send to Loggy? She will accept any sort of gifts.
1: Graciously.
0: Especially foot related.
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4: Traffic continues to build in and around town. Latrobe Terrace is quite busy in patches in both directions. It's a similar situation for Ryrie Street. Aberdeen Street is quite heavy outbound on approach to Packington Street. Melbourne Road is slowing southbound past North Geelong train station. And the intersection of St George's Road and the Princess Highway in Corio is heavily congested. Jack's Tyres and Auto do more than just tyres. 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
5: It's 18 minutes past 7 now on K-Rock 955. Look, it's frosty outside. It's quite chilly.
6: Yeah.
5: We are sitting on 7 degrees at the moment in Hatton. 17 to be the top for us today. A bit of fog about this morning. See any coming in from the Bellarine?
6: No.
5: Nah, me either. I wasn't coming in from the Bellarine, though. Tomorrow, partly cloudy and 20. Then Saturday, rain and 18 degrees.
6: Hey, we've got a big old Thursday on the way. But don't forget Friday, absolutely huge. K-Rock will have all the footy action. To keep your Friday night nice, warm, entertaining, the whole bag.
5: That's right. Well, so Wine Out is on. We'll have it live on K-Rock. But if you're going to the game, then we do have the street team going to be there at the live site near Gate 5 there. You pop in, you scan that QR code and you could win yourself a $400 Harvey Norman voucher, which we will give away on Monday morning. 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Hey, coming up next, after this Harry Styles banger, you know, best laid plans. Mm-hmm.

0: can go awry sometimes. Just things pop up.
1: Yeah.
0: You know, and it and sort of changes things. And, you know, you might still get the same end result, but you may look weird and funny while you're doing it.
1: Okay.
0: See what's happened next.

0: American Girls at 22 past 7 on KROQ 955. 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
1: Yeah.
0: Sort of you don't expect it to happen. Oh, hello, what's going on here?
1: As in wedding proposals or just proposals?
0: Oh, no, you're right. Sorry, I should have specified.
1: Hey, wedding did you want to come out this weekend?
0: No.
1: Okay, that kind of...
0: Wedding proposals.
1: Yeah.
0: Evan and Mackenzie are engaged. Well done, guys. They're from Michigan. Congratulations.
1: Oh, bless.
0: So beautiful. They've done it on the beach, much like a certain Jimmy James that we know.
1: Yes. Yeah. That's weirdly, where Jimmy James asked me.
0: Yeah, weirdly, Mackenzie wasn't wearing a Bunnings hat at the time with the chin strap pulled up real tight.
1: It was a bit windy.
0: Yeah.
1: Yeah.
0: 1.5 million views on TikTok and over 18 million views on Instagram for their proposal video.
1: Yeah, okay.
0: Now, this, I mean, that's not the usual amount of traction you get on a proposal video, is it? Surely there's, there's heaps of them out there, yeah? Particularly for this, it's pretty bog standard beach proposal.
1: Yeah.
0: Right. So the camera sits. I was playing the audio, but it's basically just music. It's not very good.
1: And then people, probably.
0: Well, it's just the two of them. It's sweet. It's intimate.
1: Mm.
0: There's the water in the background. It does look like the phone is sort of down on the sand and you can see him stand up to her and she's wearing like a pink sort of number.
1: Yeah.
0: Goes right down to her ankles.
1: Yeah, nice.
0: He's in shorts and a T-shirt.
1: Okay.
0: And they're ballerinas, by the way. So they met.
1: Oh, they're both ballerinas.
0: Yeah, they met.
1: Oh, bless.
0: They met working for the same ballet company.
1: I love that.
0: Anyway, they've dated for 3 years. And Evan's gone, do you know what? Now's the time. I'm going to ask Mackenzie.
1: Yeah.
0: And I reckon she's going to say yes.
1: Tell me he spun.
0: So, well,
1: or
0: what,
1: he jumped out of the air.
0: Just like, just
1: pure. Huzzah!
0: No, well, close, right? So he gets down on one knee, does the proposal. She says yes. He stands up. They kiss, they hug. Oh, beautiful, right? Mm. Then he turns her around so her back is to him.
1: Yeah.
0: And then he lifts her in the air.
1: Oh, Dirty Dancing style.
0: Sort of reversed, like a reverse Dirty
1: reverse
0: Dancing.
1: Reverse Dirty Dancing.
0: Reversed.
1: Okay, yeah.
0: So a backwards, you know.
1: Okay.
0: And so she's up in the air. And the reason everybody's talking.

0: wrapped up in the moment. He's excited, quite clearly.
1: Yeah, but I thought they were different.
0: Well,
1: can that just happen when you're just having a really nice time?
0: Can it just happen? Oh, yeah. You don't even have to be having a good time. You can be having a really bad time and it can just happen.
1: So why would you post that to everyone?
0: I don't know. Because it's not super obvious until people on the internet were like, hang on a second.
1: Maybe that's just what happens when he puts his arms up. Maybe that's how it's made.
0: No, it's not.
1: It's like a Pinocchio situation.
0: Yeah, maybe. Maybe that's where he was keeping the ring. I don't know. But anyway, he's excited. I don't know how stoked she is about the whole situation, but certainly he's up and about.
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2: Harvey Norman, Corio, Warren Ponds and South Geelong. Half yearly clearance on now.
8: K-Rock traffic.
18: Over in Newcombe, Port Arlington Road is starting to suffer inbound before Wilson's Road due to roadworks. You can try the Bellarine Highway instead. It's pretty smooth sailing onto Ormond Road. Plenty of traffic building in the CBD, Ryrie Street and La Trobe Terrace.

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3: Hey, it's AJ with your latest K-Rock News. Geelong locals may receive an emergency alert to their phone in a week's time. Devices in the Belmont and Highton areas are set to be part of a test of the government's new warning system. Locals told they may receive an alert on their devices at 2 p.m. on Thursday next week. No need to react when you get it, though. A coroner is pushing for tougher gun laws amidst a rising number of suicides in Victoria. The state government is being urged to introduce laws requiring medical evidence to prove that someone is fit to hold a gun licence. A terrifying incident in Sydney's West where a man and his teenage daughter were confronted by a gunman in a balaclava. It happened during school pickup. The pair were unhurt after the gunman's weapon malfunctioned. Canberra will force energy-hungry data centres to scale back their power usage during peak periods in a bid to ease pressure on our electricity grid. The government has also warned the tech giants they'll need to fund their own energy as demand surges, saying that AI can't come at the expense of blackouts or increased family power bills. Violence on the streets of Belfast in Northern Ireland as anti-immigration riots spread. They're being triggered by a near-fatal stabbing by a Sudanese asylum seeker. Reform UK leader Nigel Farage accused of fanning the flames with his rhetoric.
4: Things kicked off in Belfast last night in a very, very big way. There were some very bad actors get involved in this stuff, but not the vast majority. The vast majority are fearful. The vast majority want action. They actually want something done to make their streets safer.
3: The first charges have been laid over a deadly apartment fire in Hong Kong that killed 168 people. Two companies that oversaw renovations have been charged with 59 offences, including manslaughter and conspiracy to defraud. And Geelong and Wyndham councils are working together on several priority projects ahead of the state election. They include a Geelong to Werribee train service being reinstated, as well as an outer metropolitan ring road,
5: which connects up Melbourne Airport, Avalon Airport, the Port of Geelong through Werribee precinct. So that's another great project that we'd be advocating on together.
3: And furry TV star Agro has been formally added to the National Film and Sound Archive. The voice behind the iconic puppet Jamie Dunn died earlier this year at the age of 76.
1: Bowen Timber, family owned and operated, Breakwater and Drysdale.
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3: Noel Williams will lead a 7-Falcon contingent in the white and blue for Victoria Country at the National Championships. The top 10 draft prospect to appear alongside the likes of top prospect Cody Walker for the Bendigo Pioneers. Country takes on the Allies on Sunday for its first game. The AFL Tribunal has ruled an injury to Brody Myercheck was not reasonably avoidable in throwing out a suspension for Magpie Billy Frampton. The Pie was originally handed a 3-game ban for a tackle that left Myercheck with a fractured neck, the Tribunal accepting that the injury was an accident. And Sam Short has sent a warning shot ahead of the Commonwealth Games, further cutting his 800-metre Commonwealth record. The Aussie star finishing in just over 7.5 minutes at the Oz Swim Trials. The time is about 4 seconds off the world record time set back in 2009.
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3: We're in for a mostly sunny day with a top of 17 degrees today. Right now we're sitting at 6. You're up to date with Tom and Loggy.
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7: I love reality TV.
8: All right, so Rolling Stones legend Mick Jagger was just hanging out at an English pub and there was some Irish music happening. Bless you, Tom. There was some Irish music happening and in Oxfordshire.
9: Yes.
8: And he just jumped up and started singing along in this pub where hardly anyone was.
10: Sail around the ocean, but I sail around the sea. And I dream of handsome Molly wherever she might be.
8: I love the doggy there. one stunned pub goer told the publication here that there was a small group there and they were like, hang on, is that Mick Jagger?
9: Yeah, yeah.
8: And they were just amazed the fact that he was there. And Handsome Molly is an old folk song, but they covered it, the Rolling Stones, back in 1993.
11: Ah, so he knows the words.
8: He knows the words. Yeah. So that was pretty cute.
11: That was like Galway Girl, the Ed Sheeran song, Come to Life. Because he played the fiddle in an Irish band and he fell in love with an Englishman.
8: Oh, there you go.
11: Kissed me on the mouth and took me by the hand.
8: Because baby...
11: Sorry, that was just... No, that's not part of the song.
8: No, finish it. Because baby...
11: I just want to dance.
8: With a...
11: Pretty little Galway Mick.
8: Thank you. That was beautiful.
11: Doesn't really work, does it?
8: No, it was good. Hey, Rob Irwin, did you hear that he is going to be hosting the Logies?
11: I did hear that,
8: So this dropped yesterday and, I mean, this is just a shining star that will keep on shining. He's doing amazing stuff. I brought to you earlier this week that Channing Tatum is looking at him for a revamp of Magic Mike.
11: Yeah.
8: And so, look, will this be the defining moment that Channing says, well, he's done the Logies?
11: Well, yeah, absolutely. Right. And do you remember, if he gets his crock out on stage, he will not be the first. Remember Axel Whitehead at the Logies? Or was that the Arias? That was the Logies, I think. I don't do surprises, except this one. Hey! That's an old game.
8: So stupid, though. Like, I know. So stupid.
11: Imagine doing it these days, though. Like, that was...
8: Yeah.
11: That was 20 years ago, and he still got in trouble.
8: Yeah, yeah, exactly. Mm. Oh, my God. Rob, do it. I dare you.
11: Nah. It's the one thing nobody's seen yet.
8: I'm sure. Anyway, that's what's trending. krock.com.au is where you can get more trending anytime.
11: Yeah.
8: Yeah.
11: Justin Bieber, Nicki Minaj.
8: Yeah, sure. Let's go
11: into
8: it.
11: Let's get a bit of that.
8: Yeah.
11: It's Beauty and a Beast, 7:38 on KROQ 955. Good morning.

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1: All right. I'm not sure if this happened locally at Big W's, but there is the Big W toy sale on at the moment.
0: Oh, yeah.
1: And it's huge, right?
0: Yeah,
1: and
0: yeah,
1: so they have this annual toy sale, middle of the year, and then a lot of people are like, I'm going to get all my shopping done for the rest of the year.
0: Yeah.
1: And lock it in, right? So there were crowds that were gathering before the stores even opened on Tuesday, apparently. Once again, I'm not sure. This is sort of like an Australia-wide article, but I'm not really sure whether there was big crowds here in Geelong or
0: Westfield,
1: not.
0: Yeah,
1: if you saw anything, I mean, give us a call, 5223 2955. But shoppers turned up and were met by a lot of people who were running basically to try and get Pokemon cards. Now, Pokemon cards have really hit a resurgence, and they're huge, and the cards were for sale at a discounted price.
0: Right.
1: So a lot of people were in there. And apparently at one Big W store, there were some, you know, punch-ups. There were people that were like, oh, I was here before you,
0: yeah,
1: and that kind of bizzo. And parents have said, look, there was one lady that made a comment to news.com.au who said she's been attending the sale for the last 5 years. And she said in previous years, it's been a lovely experience. There's been mums helping each other out, holding a baby for someone while they load their trolley, that kind of thing. But this year, it was utterly ridiculous. And it wasn't due to anything that Big W did or their staff did, but the Pokemon resellers, like, a lot of the time they go and buy the cards knowing that if you get something, like, you can resell it on, right? So it's a big, it's not just people looking for toys for themselves. It's looking for investment, basically, right?
0: Yeah, it's not the kids. I'm not getting these for the kids for Christmas. It's I'm getting these to them whack on eBay or whatever.
1: Yeah, right? And so apparently there was just chaos. And so I'm just like, okay, what can we do to make things non-chaotic?
0: Pokemon tournament.
1: Yes, right?
0: Is that
1: maybe
0: what you're
1: there's
0: thinking?
1: That. Well, maybe there's that. Maybe there's like a, okay, before the store opens, you get one person there. You're like, who's here specifically for Pokemon stuff?
0: Yeah.
1: This is your line.
0: Yeah.
1: So you go over here.
0: Yep.
1: Right? See, there's an idea behind making people line up instead of letting them open the doors and running. See, I'm not into open the doors and running, but I am into order, rules and regulation, and you know this.
0: Very much so.
1: And so there's been times in my life where I have purposefully lined up for things. I mean, COVID was a big one too. Remember how you could not get a COVID test anywhere?
0: Mm.
1: But to actually come to work or do anything, you had to have a COVID test?
0: Yeah.
1: And it's like, but no one had any COVID tests. So I remember going to the chemist in Ocean Grove and lining up half an hour before they opened.
0: Mm. And paying like $60 for...
1: Oh, it was crazy.
0: We got ours for free because we had Indian kindy.
1: Oh, yeah, there you go. So, like, it was like you'd line up and then someone would come and stand at the door, but on the other side of the door. And then someone would – and I'm like, you know what could fix all of this? Bollards.
0: Oh.
1: Bollards are your friend.
0: Yeah.
1: I feel like if you've been anywhere where there's a lot of lines, bollards can really help people out. Maybe it's a system, a ticketed event.
0: You mean like with a little strap between?
1: Bollard with a strap.
0: Yeah.
1: Even without the strap.
0: Yeah.
1: A sign that says line here.
0: Yeah.
1: Like I'm just thinking outside the box because people

0: crazy.
1: Yeah.
0: Right? But if you've got a uniformed line situation, I feel it could release a lot of tension, not just for the poor people that work there, that cop it, but for other people in the line. And I'm a stressed individual. I feel like bollards could really help a lot of situations.
1: You're pro-bollard.
0: I'm pro-bollard.
1: Have you got shares in a bollard business?
0: No, but I've been Googling. You can hire them.
1: Yeah.
0: You can hire bollards. But maybe I should.
1: Equipment.
0: I don't know. Unless we're doing rock, paper, scissors
1: missed opportunity.
0: Fighting.
1: You're having a Pokemon off. Rather than having the nerds punch on, you have them sit there, bring your Pikachu and your Squirtle. Let's see who's
0: Do not bring your Squirtle.
1: No Squirtling in. Big W, thank you.
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3: Roadworks are taking place in Armstrong Creek and Charlemont, and as a result, Barwon Heads Road is a little bit stop-start in both directions. Settlement Road starting to build inbound over the mighty Barwon River. Plenty of traffic in the CBD. Ryrie Street is quite busy in patches in both directions. Port Arlington Road continues to really struggle inbound before Wilson's Road due to roadworks. And just a reminder, the 8:15 Windenvale to Southern Cross service will run at a reduced capacity of carriages due to a train fault. 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
4: Human Davo. 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
0: Mm-hmm.
4: But I didn't know I was going to do this, but I was turning onto Moorabool Street last week and I come hither to man.
5: Come hither. The index finger.
4: Yep.
5: You go. Get over here.
4: Not over here.
5: No, sorry.
4: You cross the road. Yeah, come on. Come up. Hand up is the universal gesture for
5: stop. I know, but you say that, but it's the encouraging, like, head and nod with it. Whereas I think this is also part of your come hither. When you're winking and licking your lips at the same time, the man doesn't know to cross the road.
4: Well, he did ask.
5: He got in your passenger seat. But...
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8: It's 9 minutes to eight now on K-Rock 955. We're sitting on 7 degrees at the moment in Leopold. Top of 17 for us today. Morning fog, but no rain on the way. Not until Saturday. So tomorrow, partly cloudy and 20, then rain and 18 on Saturday before a mostly sunny Sunday and 15 degrees.
9: Track's return has been so much fun, listening to a whole bunch of songs that make you feel something, you know?
8: Yeah.
9: Feel feelings about memories. God, I love it. And it's nine times a day, thanks to Harvey Norman, Cario, Warm Ponds and South Geelong and their half yearly clearance, which is on right now. Ours has not been played yet.
8: Nope.
9: It's coming up in the next hour. Very excited.
8: Absolutely. Also excited about the footy on Friday night.
7: Tom and Loggy's white out. It'll be all white on the night. Be nice or you'll be left white out. I hope the Suns team bus can find the place all white. And I'll stop right there. Tom and Loggy's Whiteout, K-Rock 955.
8: Yeah, if you're going to go to one home game this year, then make it this one. Whiteout is huge, visually impressive, and hopefully the Cats will get it done over the Suns.
9: I'm sure they will, mate, with everyone in white and flicking these towels around. It's going to be a goer.
8: I wouldn't use the word flick. Let's not flick towels.
9: Oh, whip.
8: That's not whip them either.
9: Oh, what would you say?
8: It's very...
9: wash.
8: Swing the towels.
9: Swing
8: okay. The towels.
9: Yeah, you got me.
8: Wave the towels,
9: wave the towels.
8: Rather than flicking.
9: Look, we've got a double pass to get you to the game on a Friday. All you have to do is tell us what word is whited out from this song.
8: Okay, a bit of white noise over one word. What's the word? Let's find out.
10: Already gave you the time and the place.
9: I think I know. 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
8: It's in the title of the song, isn't it? 52232955. 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Good morning.

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1: Tom and Loggy's White Out. It'll be all white on the night. Be nice or you'll be left white out. I hope the Sun's team bus can find the place all white. And I'll stop white there. Tom and Loggy's White Out, K-Rock 955.
0: Yeah, we want to send you to White Out tomorrow, but you need to have the white answer to this question.
2: Exactly, 52232955. That's the number that Lockie from Teesdale called so quickly, Lockie. How you feeling today? You all white?
3: Yeah, I'm feeling pretty confident, hopefully.
2: Okay. Nice.
0: But are you doing all white?
3: Yeah, I will be, yes.
0: Yeah. Yeah. Don't say it. That's fair.
2: Yeah, no. Sorry, we're saying white instead of right. It's silly, Lockie. We're silly. He's focused.
0: I think he understands.
2: Oh,
0: it.
2: Does
0: he's
2: he?
0: Just not
2: okay,
0: buying
2: no,
0: in.
2: Good.
0: That's fine.
2: All right.
3: Oh, no, I didn't, but now I do. Yeah, I'm feeling all white.
2: Yay! There he is. All right. Now, you know how this works. We have whited out one word in this song. You just have to tell us what the answer is to get these tickets. And, Tom, you have the song ready to go.
4: Already gay. You the time and the place, so don't be shy. Just come be the I need.
0: All right, there it is. Lockie, what do you think the answer is?
3: Come be the man I need.
0: Okay.

0: done, buddy. You're going to the footy.
1: Beautiful. Thank you.
2: No worries. Are you ready? Do you think you need to practice whipping a towel around, or you reckon you've got that sorted?
1: I went to a wedding where we did the same thing, so I think it's already in the muscle memory.
2: Okay, nice.
0: And you know it's GMHBA Stadium. We want you going to the White Place, okay?
1: 100%.
0: Right. Okay. I just had a guide. One more.
2: I know.
0: I was really bad yesterday. All right. Good on you.
2: He's done the work.
0: Yeah.
2: He's got the tickets. Just letting him go.
0: Yeah. Okay. Well done. Hope everybody has a great time there on Friday night at Whiteout.
3: Geelong in the Ballarine is home to some of the best local footy in the country. 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It's the original Ballarine rivalry, the Battle of the Bridge. On Saturday at Howard Harbour Oval, Barwon Heads and Ocean Grove will go toe-to-toe for the 117th time in the BFNL. Can the Seagulls continue their impressive start to 2026?
4: Flying. Oh, big fly! Luke Davis gets high and takes a Hamlin hanger. 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
14: Port Arlington Road continues to ST Ruggle inbound before Wilson's Road due to roadworks. You can try the Bellarine Highway instead. It is smooth sailing onto Ormond Road.

0: Plenty of traffic in the CBD, Ryrie Street and Latrobe Terrace. Quite busy in both directions. Settlement Road continues to build inbound over the James Harrison Bridge. The run into Melbourne is okay. It's an hour and 15 minutes from Ryrie Street to Port Melbourne. 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From servicing to brakes and batteries, it's all taken care of in one place. 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Peace of mind driving. More traffic all day while you work. Keep it K-Rock.
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6: Hey, it's AJ with your latest K-Rock News. The National Tertiary Education Union says there is growing anxiety around Deakin following the resignation of its Vice-Chancellor. Ian Martin resigned on Tuesday, effective immediately, with the union saying no one knows why. They say it has added to concern following last week's announcement that job losses were coming as part of a staff restructuring. One Nation's Fire the Liar fundraising campaign has so far raised more than $1.5 million in just days.
7: I'm just amazed and I'm so grateful to the Australian people. That tells you it was to get rid of the liar.
6: Meanwhile, hundreds of protesters have greeted Pauline Hanson at a One Nation event in Perth. A record number of migrants are living in Australia. Data from Home Affairs has revealed more than 432,000 people are here on temporary bridging visas. New stats have revealed one in five Australians are on a drug to treat mental health. The Australian Institute of Health and Welfare says one in 10 boys aged 10 to 17 are now on psychostimulants to treat ADHD. Authorities in Hong Kong have laid the first charges over last year's apartment fire that claimed the lives of 168 people. Two companies tasked with renovations and seven associated people have been charged with a total of 25 offences, including manslaughter, conspiracy to defraud and tax evasion. 2 million Victorians have now claimed their rego rebate, a number of people already receiving money back in their pocket. The state government offering 20% off for personal use light vehicles. Applications close at the end of July. And several Wyndham Council priority projects put forward ahead of the state election are getting support from Geelong. Mayor Stretch Contels says the two councils are working together, with one of the projects being a rail service between Geelong, Werribee and Melbourne.
8: That would reintroduce a passenger service through Werribee, which at the moment, as you know, is not occurring. So that would help service Avalon and would potentially also reduce the travel time between Geelong and Melbourne.
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6: Riley Philthorpe comes straight back into Adelaide's side for tonight's clash with the Western Bulldogs. Philthorpe missed the Crows clash with the Cats last week through suspension, but will return in place of Taylor Walker, who is now suspended. Jordan Butts and Cal Archie also out for the Crows. Billy Frampton's three-game ban for a dangerous tackle has been thrown out. The Magpie defender's tackle on Brody Majacek was originally handed a three-game ban after the Demons suffered a fractured vertebrae. The tribunal ruling the injury was an accident and did not warrant suspension. And Australia's cycling fraternity admit they're extra motivated to take down England at the Commonwealth Games. It's the first time they'll come up against former teammate Matthew Richardson after he defected to Team GB following the Olympics. Richardson remains banned for life from Australian cycling.
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6: Mostly sunny today with a top of 17 degrees. Right now we're sitting at 6. 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
2: 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A couple of mics, a couple of tunes, a couple of friends. Some things just work, just like Tom and Loggy. Oh, a couple of cuties. Hello, K-Rock.
9: Good morning, 7 minutes past eight. Hope you're having a good Thursday so far. We are certainly up and about.
10: We are indeed, my friend. Track's return is yet to play this morning for us, so we know we've got a banger on the way. Nine times a day you're going to hear it. Thanks to Harvey Norman, Corio, Warm Ponds and South Geelong. Half-yearly clearance, which is on now. We're taking you back to some

0: Nostalgic bangers with K-Rock's Tracks Return.
1: Yeah, it's that time of year. It's also that time of year for Adventure Park's Winter Glow. It's back in like 9 days, so 20th of June. It's beautiful. The setup that they have there is amazing. It's so much fun for the kids as well. You can find out more at adventurepark.com.au, but later this hour you can win a family pass there with us.
0: You can indeed. I want to ask you about celebrities who have visited you in a dream.
1: This is very specific.
0: Seriously, I've had the weirdest dream last night.
1: Okay.
0: I don't know. Anyone else can relate.
1: I don't know if I can tell you about any of that. Okay, that's all right. I'll work out a way to phrase it. Coming up next,

I'll work out a way to phrase it. Coming up next, though, after this Alex Warren fever dream, I've found, well, there is a bit of a plot hole or two plot holes in the new Supergirl movie. Oh. We're going to discuss it.

0: Alex Warren, Feed the Dream on K-Rock 955, doing it for Mimosa Homes. 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Supergirl movie comes out at the end of the month, 26th, so it's a couple of weeks away.
1: Right.
0: And it stars Millie Alcock from House of Dragon. The House of the Dragon.
1: Oh, okay, yeah.
0: Spin-off of
1: Game of Thrones.
0: Game of Thrones. So anyway, she's Supergirl in this one. Supergirl, Woman of Tomorrow. It's also got Jason Momoa in it.
1: Uh-huh.
0: As Lobo, which is great casting. But essentially, it's a bit of a different take on the Superman, Supergirl universe.
1: Yeah.
0: Where Superman sort of grew up and his, like, parents are, like, super rich and popular and, like, in Krypton, where he was from.
1: Oh, okay, yeah, right.
0: Right, and there, but she's.
1: I love
0: more
1: how you
0: a,
1: said Krypton, Krypton,
0: Krypton.
1: Yeah, Krypton.
0: And Krypton, from the suburb of Krypton.
1: Yeah, hi, we're from the planet Krypton.
0: Anyway, Krypton. Yeah, okay. Well, I'm more of a Marvel guy, so I'm just winging it.
1: No, no, that's all right. I just
0: pop my cape and my jocks on the outside, and I'm having a go. All right, much like Superman, and I imagine.
1: Yeah,
0: Supergirl.
1: I know you never pick me up on words I've said wrong, so just
0: be supportive for once.
1: Yeah. Oh, God.
0: Anyway, so, yeah, so she's a bit of a, apparently she's a bit of a party girl.
1: Right. Yeah. On Krypton? Or?
0: But before she gets to Earth.
1: Okay.
0: And she doesn't, yeah, so anyway, so there's a one question that people are asking about the movie before it's even come out. I mean, obviously there's little trailers and that kind of thing, so we've seen little bits of it.
1: Yeah.
0: And the poster, you've seen the actual poster. And the thing is, with the poster, Supergirl has earrings. She's got her ears pierced.
1: Okay, yeah.
0: And everyone's like, hang on, she's bulletproof.
1: Yeah.
0: How are you going to pierce her ears?
1: Yes. Oh, my God.
0: Doesn't that, that's
1: 100%. Yeah. Unless she's like a Macedonian baby and she got them pierced when she was a baby on Krypton.
0: Yeah, Krypton. I think it's pronounced Krypton.
1: Krypton.
0: Yeah.
1: Before she came to Earth.
0: Yeah. Well.
1: I'm not sure whether they had, you know, bullet-enforced steel. I'm not sure.

0: snap. I mean, it was, you had to go. The James Gunn's the director, and he's actually answered the question.
1: Okay.
0: So there was, I don't know if I'm buying it, but he says that she goes to a planet with a red sun because apparently all their powers kick in when they're on a planet with a yellow sun.
1: Oh, so she went there specifically to get her ears done.
0: Well, he said she was raised on a chunk of Krypton.
1: Krypton.
0: So didn't even experience superpowers until her teens. So there's a window.
1: Oh, okay. Yes, she's Macedonian.
0: She could have got her ears pierced.
1: She got her baby ears pierced.
0: And apparently that's the only way her and Superman can get drunk as well. There's a line in the Superman movie where it's established that she likes to go and party on other planets, planets with red suns, because of our metabolism, we can't get drunk on a planet with a yellow sun.
1: Right, okay, so they're off to the red sun.
0: Red sun. Rave. To party up. It's like going to Bali.
1: Yeah, exactly, full moon party.
0: Potato heads, yeah. Get your ears pierced while you're there, why not? Cheeky little tattoo.
1: Get a tat.
0: Yeah, yes. No regrets.
1: Can't do this on Krypton.
0: It's pronounced Krypton. Krypton.
2: 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K-Rock traffic.
3: Down in Belmont, Barman Heads Road is very slow on approach to both Breakwater and Settlement Road. Settlement Road is struggling inbound over the mighty Barwon River. Plenty of traffic in the CBD. Ryrie Street and Latrobe Terrace, very busy in patches in both directions. Port Arlington Road continues to suffer before Wilson's Road, as does the Bellarine Highway. The run into Melbourne is okay, an hour and 14 minutes from Ryrie Street to Port Melbourne. 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That's 20 to 60%. 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More traffic all day while you work. Keep it K-Rock.
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1: 19 minutes past 8, sitting on 6.5 degrees on Shannon Ave right now. 17 will be the top for us today. A bit of fog about. If you see it, we haven't had any feedback from our fog correspondent this morning. Let us know if you see some fog about, because we can't see any in Drysdale.
0: I don't think there is.
1: On our camera that's on our big transmitter there. And then if we have a look, wait, oh, it's not going to see. Oh, there it is, on our world-famous rooftop camera. Looking out over Corio Bay there, it just looks magnificent. So maybe the fog's gone already. Mm. Maybe that's what's happened. Did I say what we're going for today? Doesn't matter. Tomorrow, 20 and partly cloudy, and Saturday, rain, 18. Up to 15 mil on Saturday, so don't plan to do anything.
0: Oh, come on now. I want to chat about Zac Efron in trending because he might be closer than you think. Oh, my God. Nah, he's not. Coming up next, though, I want to talk about how you are the human flute.
1: Oh.
0: Yeah. It sounds wrong, but go with me.
1: Okay.
0: Okay.
1: No, I like it. I like the sound of that.
0: Yeah.

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1: Been trying to get into my meditation again, right?
0: Okay.
1: I used to do it pretty regularly.
0: Yeah.
1: And I haven't. And so, you know, you're trying new things at the moment.
0: Yeah.
1: And is meditation one of them?
0: Look.
1: No,
0: I would,
1: that's all right.
0: No, I would be lying if I said I hadn't gone up the Yu Yangs once or twice. Found a nice quiet rock.
1: Yeah.
0: Chucked me headphones in and done a guided sort of meditate.
1: Really?
0: Yeah.
1: Bless.
0: Why not? You got to try these things.
1: I love it. Okay. So what I want you to do is realise that meditation is within you.
0: Yeah.
1: Okay. And I tried something the other day and it kind of blew my mind.
0: Nude.
1: No. Okay. Absolutely not. So I want you to take a breath with me.
0: Oh, we're doing it together. Okay.
1: Yeah, yeah, yeah.
0: Should I cross my legs or
1: stand up? No, no, just be normal.
0: Okay, just be normal. Sorry.
1: Okay.
0: Okay.
1: Now, I want you to put your pinky and your thumb together.
0: I haven't done the breath yet.
1: No, no, no. Hang. Just listen to my instructions.
0: Okay.
1: You're really not relaxing at the moment. Now, I want you to put your pinky and your thumb together.
0: Which hand?
1: And any hand. And inhale. Where do you feel that?
0: In my, what, feel what?
1: Where do you feel?

0: together, you breathe all the way through. And it's like you're a human flute. Like if you breathe and then you move through, holding, putting different fingers to your thumb, it's like you can move the breath different ways in your body. And it blew my mind. But Tom, you've ruined this whole thing.
1: I think it's just what you're thinking about.
0: I think.
1: See, if I go like this, I can feel the breath going right through me and coming out the other end.
0: If you don't.
1: Oh, sorry. You might want to jump out while the news is on. It's not local ventilation.
2: It's that time of year. 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
2: Harvey Norman, Cario, Juan Pons and South Geelong. Half-yearly clearance on now.
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17: Barwon Heads Road is very stop-start through Armstrong Creek, Geelong bound due to roadworks, and it is very slow on approach to Breakwater Road in Belmont and Settlement Road. Speaking of Settlement Road, it is heavy inbound over the James Harrison Bridge. Plenty of traffic in the CBD as well. In Newtown, the intersection of Aberdeen Street and Shannon Avenue is heavily congested in all directions. 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More traffic all day while you work. Keep it K-Rock.
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2: Hey, it's AJ with your latest K-Rock news. A reminder, we're a week out from an AusAlert test in Geelong. The test alert will be sent out to devices in the Belmont and Highton region at 2 p.m. on Thursday next week. A trial of the federal government's new emergency warning system. We're being reminded there is no need to act on it. Suspected tobacco smugglers have opened fire on an Australian Border Force operation off the coast of Indonesia. The alleged couriers were being monitored when they started shooting on what's believed to be a Navy patrol boat. No injuries were reported. The Prime Minister has declared that Labor is Australia's only mainstream party. Anthony Albanese is defending the government's poorly received budget and is also under pressure from One Nation. Coles will have to wait a little longer to learn its punishment after the federal court ruled it misled shoppers with some of its down-down discounts. The consumer watchdog is pushing for a hefty fine. The penalty hearing has now been slated for December. Unrest in Northern Ireland has seen freeways blocked and public transport halted. Dozens have been left homeless with reports that thugs are going door-to-door to target foreign nationals and burn down their homes. The violence triggered by a stabbing by a Sudanese asylum seeker. Donald Trump has made a big call on the eve of the World Cup, with the US president declaring it'll be the biggest and best ever.
3: Most successful World Cup they've ever had. They've never sold tickets at that level. They've never sold that many tickets so quickly.
2: Australia's campaign begins on Sunday with a first-up clash against Turkey. A viewing live site will be set up at Johnston Park for Socceroos fans in Geelong. And Mayor Stretch Gontell has raised the prospect of trackless trams between Torquay and Marshall to help the growing suburbs. He's wanting to work with the Surf Coast Shire on a rapid transport corridor ahead of the state election.
4: 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And what I've got in mind is a trackless tram that loops back and forth, similar to what you experience when you go to Adelaide and Glenelg.
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2: Seven Geelong Falcons will suit up for Victoria Country at this year's National Championships. Full squads for all states have now been revealed, with top 10 prospect Noah Williams leading the way for the region. Country opens its account against the Allies on Sunday. South Sydney has unveiled a special jersey in tribute to Jai Arrow, who recently was diagnosed with MND. The special Rabbitohs kit has whited out all the usual sponsors and included Arrow's name in bold green letters. Arrow was celebrated by both footy and rugby fans alike on Monday when he tossed the coin at the Big Freeze game on the King's birthday Monday. And Australian cyclist Lee Hoffman admits there is an extra motivation for the Aussies against former teammate Matthew Richardson at the Commonwealth Games. It's the first time Australia will face Richardson after he defected to Team GB after the Olympics. Richardson won silver in Paris in green and gold. He is now banned for life from Oz cycling.
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1: K-Rock weather.
2: Morning fog, then mostly sunny and a top of 17 degrees today. Right now we're sitting at 6. You're up to date with Tom and Loggy.
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5: I love reality TV.
6: Remember when Zac Efron was up in Byron for a bit?
7: Yeah, and he dated that Aussie girl and then he ghosted her.
6: Yeah, and then he ghosted her. Like, terrible, right? Anyway, apparently he's been secretly living in Byron as he develops a 128-hectare block of rainforest land in the Tweed Valley, which is about an hour inland from Byron.
7: Nice.
6: And he purchased this one back in the COVID times for a steal, apparently, in 2020. And now it is getting built. It is called a future cave, apparently,
7: right,
6: by the builder.
7: Yeah.
6: And it's going to be an off-the-grid home. So apparently he's hoping to move out of his LA home, reports are, and live exclusively in this home in Australia.
7: Does sound nice.
6: Does sound nice, especially when, you know, everything's going to hell in a handbasket and he'll be able to live off-grid. I mean, imagine if we could all afford to do such things.
7: I know.
6: Things,
7: be such a multi-millionaire and poop in a bucket. Why
6: just,
7: not?
6: So good.
7: That's what off-grid means, yeah?
6: Like, no, it doesn't quite.
7: My understanding of it anyway.
6: Doesn't quite. But look, in other trending news, David Harbour, who you might know as Lily Allen's ex or the guy from Stranger Things.
7: Hopper, right?
6: Hopper from Stranger Things. Well, he's spoken out for the

0: first time. Now, Lily Allen obviously released West End Girl, and it landed like a grenade, you could say, just prior to the final season of Stranger Things airing.
1: Yeah.
0: And it is said to be not an exact interpretation of what happened in their marriage, although quite scathing.
1: It is. The whole album is basically, from what we know, about the breakup.
0: About the breakup, yeah.
1: Like, this is one of the songs.

0: Sorry.
1: So this is the story behind this one is actually that he had an apartment that she'd never been to.
0: Yeah.
1: And he was telling her that
0: it
1: he
0: was
1: just
0: like a man cave.
1: He trains his martial arts there. Hence the dojo. But then she eventually went there.
0: Yeah.
1: And there was like all women's stuff there, like handbags and makeup and stuff.
0: Yeah, so yeah.
1: He'd been sort of hosting.
0: Hanging out with cats.
1: Yeah.
0: So he's actually made his first public comments now to Variety, and he's talking about his latest role, and everyone's like, don't care about all of that. So if you scroll down about 3 minutes worth of reading, you can get to the good bit. And he says that, I do believe that it is a privilege of every artist to use their experience to create art, and so I respect her for doing that.
1: Yeah.
0: He said, though, that he's
1: spoken
0: really
1: like a true man who's done something wrong.
0: Well, and also, might we say, very smart PR, because what could he say?
1: Absolutely, yeah.
0: He couldn't say, look, this kind of ruined my life.
1: Yeah.
0: Like, there's no way out of this.
1: Yeah.
0: So he also said that I can't really say that much more because it's my private life. In spite of the fact that a lot of people don't allow me a private life, I value it, and I also value the lives of the people that I interact with privately. I just won't speak about that.
1: Yeah, okay.
0: So
1: he's played it pretty well.
0: He's played it well. They've said the door's always open. Like, if you ever want to, you know, come back a bit this way with some Lily Allen stuff, and he's kind of like, nah. So they kind of allowed him and kind of pushed him and said, hey, but what about the album?
1: Gave him the opening, yeah.
0: And he's just not doing it, which, once again, I don't know, is his choice or just a fabulous PR move? Because really, there's no way about it. There's no way around it.
1: It was so disappointing because Hopper's just the best character.
0: I know.
1: I just love him on Stranger Things.
0: But Variety.com have that full article if you want to read up on David Harbour.
1: That's what's trending this morning. Stay up to date with everything trending. KRock.com.au is the place to go. Oh, what's this?
2: Harvey Norman, Cario, Juan Ponds in South Geelong. Half yearly clearance on now. KROQ 955. Let's wind back the clock. It's Tracks Return.
0: Yes, hey. Tracks Return, my favourite part of the day. And nine times a day it happens, thanks to Harvey Norman, Cario, Warm Ponds and South Geelong and their half-yearly clearance, which is on now.
1: That time of year, we're all filing our Tracks Returns. We are bringing back some of those tunes that you've not heard in ages.
0: And look, this, although it's specific and topical. God, the memories attached, you know?
1: Yeah, well, you weirdly know every word, which is, and to
0: my
1: be
0: body
1: fair,
0: knows every
1: every move. Coincidentally, this was also included in Word Beneath My Wind earlier on the show this morning.
0: Yeah.
1: And I had no idea how well you knew this song.
0: So. I know. I really, really do. The World Cup officially starts tomorrow morning, our time. So shall we get in the mood?
1: Let's
0: with
1: do
0: a
1: it.
0: Bit of Rocky!
1: It's Tracks Return on K-Rock.

0: Ricky Martin, the Cup of Life, celebrating the start of the World Cup tomorrow. K-Rock 955, that is our tracks return for this morning. Harvey Norman Kariah, Warm Ponds and South Geelong, half-yearly clearance on now. They are helping us file our tracks return all this week.
1: That was so good. So good. I want to move on now to something personal. And, you know, it's a little bit embarrassing, but hey, we have no control over it. So it's not my fault that I've had a dream. And this dream, I dream very intensely and I feel like I go to other worlds and there's a whole nother timeline of me in other worlds that's doing things. So when I go to the dream world, I have a full day and then I wake up and then I have a full day here. And this is why I am so tired all the time because it never ends.
0: Okay.
1: It never, ever ends. And I'm fine with it.
0: Sounds exhausting.
1: Yeah. So I had a very intense dream last night where me and a busload of my friends, some work people were there actually, and we were going because this guy had a brand new movie to celebrate his upcoming tour.
0: Oh, okay.
1: Just go with it. Dom Dollar.
0: Yes.
1: He had an opening night at the movies.
0: Right.
1: To celebrate the movie of his tour that he's coming to Melbourne.
0: Okay. So they've already made the movie.
1: The tour hasn't started, but it's like a movie about him and coming to Melbourne or whatever.
0: Okay.
1: And so we all took a bus. And then there was a delay with the movie and the screening and everyone, like the seats and everything. And Dom was like freaking out.
0: He was freaking out, was he?
1: He was kind of like, oh, this isn't really going to plan.
0: Yeah, okay. and he was talking to you about it.
1: I was kind of there as amongst of like the close group of knit of friends.
0: Yeah.
1: I'm not friends.
0: Anyone else talking, you know, that was there?
1: Chris from work was there.
0: Was he?
1: Yeah. And Torren Foote.
0: I was going to say, was your mate Torren Foote there? Yeah.
1: Oh, so embarrassing. Anyway, and a couple of my mates from back home were there too.

0: And they were like, yeah, you know, the movie's about to start. People are waiting, but there was a problem with, like, the movie starting, like the projector or something.
1: Yeah.
0: And then everyone's like, hey, the bus is leaving, so we kind of have to get on the bus and we're not going to be able to see the whole movie. And everyone's like, oh, yeah, sorry, Dom, you know, we can't afford Ubers home, so we're all going to have to go. And that was half the theatre.
1: Right.
0: And he was like,
1: shattered.
0: Well, this is really upsetting for me. And I was like, what do I do? Like, because I don't want to pay for an Uber all the way home.
1: Of course.
0: And I kept saying to myself, but where am I? Is it that far? But Dom was looking at us all like, come on, like be mates. Oh, and we're all like, no, well, the bus is leaving, so we all have to go. And then he was so upset. He was so upset.
1: Poor Dom Dollar.
0: Right? And so I've had a weird dream where a celebrity has entered in. And I wanted to know, has anyone else had a celebrity enter into their dreams?
1: Have you been visited by a celebrity in your sleep?
0: And what happened? And I'm sorry, Dom. I'm sorry that I left you in your time of need.
1: I can feel it. You're really genuinely
0: I woke up
1: sorry.
0: And I was like, oh, horrible.
1: Poor Dom.
0: I should have got an Uber.
1: I know. How rude.
0: Random, weird. But what celebrity has popped up in your dream? I would love to know.
1: Yeah, 52232955. 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
3: Over in Finesford, the Hamilton Highway is having a terrible time inbound approaching the Ring Road, as is Settlement Road inbound over the Barwon River. The same applies for Ballarat Road inbound before Anarchy Road in Hamlin Heights and Port Arlington Road inbound before Wilson's Road in Newcombe. And in North Geelong, Melbourne Road is also very congested southbound before North Geelong train station. 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You. More traffic all day while you work. 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
1: 8 minutes to nine now on K-Rock 955. It is Tom and Loggy sitting on 7 degrees at the moment at North Shore. 17 will be the top for us today. There was a bit of fog around. Had a report from Lara. We did ask for fog reports and we finally got one. Thanks to Kat for sending that through. But no other reported fog. Tomorrow, partly cloudy and 20 and then rain on Saturday up to 15 mil with a top of 18 degrees.
2: Bit embarrassed. I've had a dream last night about a celebrity by the name of Dom Dolla. So he's got a tour coming out. Obviously, he's doing one night only in Melbourne, the grand final Eve.
1: Yes.
2: And I must have been thinking about that because we as a group, my mates, Chris from work was in it, that we all caught a bus and went to go to the movies with him because he was showcasing a movie about this upcoming gig.
1: Yeah.
2: And then we all had to leave early because there were problems and then the bus is like, we've got to go. And we were all like, sorry, Dom, we've got to go. And he's like, nah, but you guys, can't you all stay? Just get an Uber back. And we're like, well, we can't afford that. So we all had to leave. And then the cinema was empty and it was, and he was so upset. And I woke up, I'm like, I'm sorry, Dom Dolla. Sorry. But it's so weird when a celebrity enters your dreams.
1: Yeah.
2: So has this happened to you on 52232955?
1: Lockie's on the line. Morning, Lockie.
3: Morning.
1: Which celeb visited you in your dream?
3: It was Mr. Beast.
1: Ooh,
2: Mr. Beast, YouTube sensation. What did Mr. Beast do?
3: He gave me $10,000.
2: Oh, you would have been Devo when you woke up.
3: Yep.
1: Yeah. No, he does that, doesn't he?
2: He does. Oh, that's unfortunate, Lockie. That's okay. Could have been weirder.
1: Casey in Motowari, good morning. Which celeb visited you in your dream? How did it happen?
4: I had Michael Jackson visit me in my dream.
1: Oh.
2: Yeah. What did he do, Casey?
4: This was back when I was young, so this is like really stuck with me forever, this dream.
2: Yeah.
4: Back when he died, they had that really elaborate funeral. I don't know if you remember it, but it was televised.
1: Yep.
4: And I've watched that, and that night I'd gone to bed, had a dream. Michael Jackson told me he would teach me how to moonwalk. and my mum actually found me out the back on our tiled area moonwalking in my sleep.
2: No. Stop it!
4: Yeah.
2: That is amazing, Casey.
4: And yeah, I have never moonwalked since.
2: It's all in your dream.
1: Yeah.
2: Only dream you can. Yeah.
1: Do you sleep? Do you sleep in socks?
4: No. So it would have been very grippy.
1: Impressive. Very impressive.
2: That's amazing, Casey. Oh, thank you so much. Louise from Point Cook now. Louise, who did you dream about? Which celebrity?
5: Sting.
1: Sting.
2: Did he take you to the fields of gold by any chance?
1: No. What did he do? What happened in the dream? Oh, bad reception in Point Cook, it seems.
2: Louise, no.
1: We might try and get back to Louise. Gary in Kerr Lewis. Mate, who was your celeb that visited you in a dream?
6: Yeah, Gloria Gaynor, the singer.
1: Gloria.
2: Did you say Gloria
1: Gaynor? Gloria Gaynor.
6: She's actually at the foot of my bed.
1: Hang on, Gary, get out of the wind, mate. You're out on the golf course in Kerr Lewis, are you? What's...
6: Can you hear me now?
1: Yeah, a little bit, sort of. What happened?
6: Yeah, so she was at the foot of my bed and she was singing, "I Will Survive."
1: Yeah.
2: Oh.
6: And I woke up. At first I was afraid, but then I was petrified.
1: Classic Gaz. Rolling gear. He's been on hold for 9 minutes to roll.
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0: Goodbye. That's it for Tom and Loggy this morning. 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
0: Bye-bye. Hugh and Davo.
9: So Jack Ginnivan, he used to play for Collingwood. He's known for bleaching his hair, having a bit of fun with the crowd.

0: bad. Now, the Hawks, I believe, they were playing a game of footy, the old AFL. And at halftime, the change rooms showed him raw dogging honey straight out of the squeezer bottle.
1: That's wild.
0: Neck back, like it's a long neck, but it's some honey, and he's just, and there's a constant drip. Now, sugar, there'd be heap natural sugar.
1: Natural sugar. Well, maybe he's cosplaying, he's Winnie the Pooh, and we didn't know this whole time.
0: Didn't think that your childhood hero, Winnie the Pooh, would come up here.
1: I mean, talking about honey, it's always an opportunity.
0: He was wearing pants from what I could see, so maybe.
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4: K-Rock Traffic.
9: Settlement Road continues to build inbound over the James Harrison Bridge. Traffic is snaking back to Breakwater Road. Plenty of traffic in the CBD as well. Latrobe Terrace, Ryrie Street, heavily congested. The intersection of Aberdeen Street and Shannon Avenue in Newtown is also heavily congested. Ballarat Road continues to struggle inbound before Anarchy Road in Hamlin Heights. The run into Melbourne is an hour and 16 minutes from Ryrie Street to Port Melbourne. The Combank Tour is travelling the country, supporting regional Aussies and businesses with financial tools, tech and community connection. 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More traffic all day while you work. 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
11: 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Geelong locals may receive an emergency alert to their phone in a week's time. Devices in the Belmont and Highton areas are set to be part of a test of the government's new warning system. Locals told they may receive an alert to their devices at 2 p.m. on Thursday next week with no need to react.

0: A coroner is pushing for tougher gun laws amidst a rising number of suicides in Victoria. The state government is being urged to introduce laws requiring medical evidence to prove that someone is fit to hold a gun license. A terrifying incident in Sydney's West where a man and his teenage daughter were confronted by a gunman in a balaclava. It happened during school pickup, the pair unhurt after the gunman's weapon malfunctioned. Canberra will force energy-hungry data centres to scale back their power usage during peak periods in a bid to ease pressure on our electricity grid. The government has also warned the tech giants they'll need to fund their own energy as demand surges, saying that AI can't come at the expense of blackouts or increase family power bills. Violence on the streets of Belfast in Northern Ireland as anti-immigration riots spread. They're being triggered by a near-fatal stabbing by a Sudanese asylum seeker. Reform UK leader Nigel Farage is accused of fanning the flames with his rhetoric.
1: Things kicked off in Belfast last night in a very, very big way. There were some, you know, very bad actors get involved in this stuff, but not the vast majority. The vast majority are fearful. The vast majority want action. They actually want something done to make their streets safer.
0: The first charges have been laid over a deadly apartment fire in Hong Kong that killed 168 people. Two companies that oversaw renovations have been charged with 59 offences, including manslaughter and conspiracy to defraud. Geelong and Wyndham councils are working together on several priority projects ahead of the state election. They included Geelong to Werribee train service being reinstated, as well as an outer metropolitan ring road,
2: which connects up Melbourne Airport, Avalon Airport, the Port of Geelong through Werribee precinct. So that's another great project that we'd be advocating on together.
0: As Geelong Mayor Stretch Contell there. And furry TV star Agro has been formally added to the National Film and Sound Archive. The voice behind the iconic puppet Jamie Dunn died earlier this year at the age of 76.
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0: Noah Williams will lead a 7 Falcon contingent in the white and blue for Victoria Country at the National Championships. The top 10 draft prospect to appear alongside the likes of top prospect Cody Walker from the Bendigo Pioneers. Country takes on the Allies on Sunday for its first game. The AFL Tribunal has ruled an injury to Brodie Mijacek was not reasonably avoidable in throwing out a suspension for Magpie Billy Frampton. The Pie was originally handed a 3-game ban for a tackle that left Mijacek with a fractured neck, the Tribunal accepting that the injury was an accident. And Sam Short has sent a warning shot ahead of the Commonwealth Games, further cutting his 800-metre Commonwealth record. The Aussie star finishing in just over 7.5 minutes at the Oz Swim Trials. The time is about 4 seconds off the world record time that was set back in 2009.
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5: Good morning, Liam Robertson from Surfing Victoria here with your morning surf report. Another morning of great waves. We've got a new swell in the water. Seeing waves in that overhead range on those more exposed breaks, the odd bigger one as well. But northerly winds, so clean conditions across the coastline. Experienced surfers only on those more exposed breaks. There's a lot of water moving about still, so protected corners also have waves. As always, if you are going for a surf, surf with a mate and play it safe.

0: talking about still. So protect the corners, also have waves. As always, if you are going for a surf, surf with a mate and play it safe by the water.
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2: K-Rock weather.
3: Mostly sunny today with a top of 17 degrees. Right now we're sitting at 8 and we're kicking off 50 minutes of non-stop K-Rock.
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8: Friday Eve, congratulations and good morning. Today on K-Rock, we've already given away family passes to Winter Glow at Adventure Park, to the Whiteout game tomorrow night, the Cats taking on the Suns, and we've got a heap more tracks returns to file across the day, so keep it K-Rock. G Flip's latest hit is on the way. Justin Bieber starting things now. Fancy Rowley's pie? Well, of course you do. Beautiful blue skies around the place, 10 degrees, we're loving it.

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1: G'day guys, it's Dom from Savage Huddy here. We are an indie rock outfit based from the Surf Coast of Victoria, and we are so stoked to be announcing our debut album, Darling, is out now. This is the opening track called Free Your Mind. It showcases the heavier side of Savage Huddy. It tells a story about a vagabond who's fallen in love, has to deal with the issues of jealousy and so forth. We hope you really enjoy the song. Go stream the album for us. And of course, enjoy listening to this first track on K-Rock 955. Let's go.

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0: Get your 2002 out of the way now, because tomorrow night we can't have it. 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But GMHBA Stadium hosting the whiteout match, to Cats versus the Suns. 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
1: It's that time of year. It's getting colder. The sun's setting a little earlier. And you're digging through shoeboxes looking for random receipts. That's right. It's tax time. At KROQ, we're getting ready for some big returns ourselves. And we're not talking about questionable deductions. Thanks to Harvey Norman, we're bringing back all the hits you've been missing with

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1: 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It's like that risky refund you've been waiting for, except we aren't here to audit you,
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13: 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Go!
0: Harvey Norman, Corio, Warren Bonds and South Geelong half yearly clearance on now. K-Rock traffic.
14: G'day there, no dramas around town post-peak. Moving nicely for the Geelong Ring Road in both directions. Same to the South Coast Highway and clear to Melbourne on the Princes past the airport in through the Mulpy Bypass and Point Cook Bend. A hassle-free merge onto the West Gate, though a few brake lights passing the Balti into the Burnley. 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